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0: o gonyi akpato bigi enyi gi mo bu onye nke gi na agbasaworo onye obula gi ritecha ki na zu close up red hot 130 gram promo go bigi ga gwa gi na I gi rite ihe in rite aka this is no one april go no one july 2026
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0: All right, so good morning to you this morning, everywhere. You think don't be, say don't be. Who gonna know? Who no go?
1: You can never know. Sorry about that.
0: You can't. Nah. You can't. You fit in scatant. Everywhere is shamina this morning. Now make a lie, you don't say welcome and good morning. No toto mandalo no rino na bolachi. All my people for Abia or half year side. I say cow. Deo Toto Mao. Thank you. If you are following me from that side, come out. Everywhere go Maramba.
1: Oh yes.
0: Because you need to know that it is an abari emptying.
1: Aye, Mwesere.
0: So now thank you, don't mention. So good morning. Now you will get the chance to go wake up in your language.
1: Oh, yes.
0: I don't get your language. You get your language. I get my language.
1: Oh, yes.
0: Mm.
1: Oh, yes.
0: So, how did be you this morning?
1: Mm.
0: Yes. I mean, what talk something new?
1: Oh, what happened?
0: But I can't let her leave her.
1: Mm.
0: I'll let her leave her.
1: Spoken.
0: Because sometimes they be like that. But we will just hit them one or two quick ones. But tomorrow.
1: Mm.
0: But carry on for mind.
1: Okay.
0: I'll be one motivate you.
1: Ew.
0: Mm. But the motivation now can't leave me take off. But light, you know, for person who won't motivate you.
1: There's darkness in everywhere.
0: No, you don't say the shot, say there's light at the end of the tunnel.
1: But the tunnel now, but like they don't off the light.
0: They don't know, say, nobody did the end of the tunnel. They don't say they don't off the light.
1: And
0: the
1: they did not told you anybody.
0: Nine be the problem where they get mad with them now. They no come tell me, say, light, no day for the middle of the tunnel. Talk more of the ending.
1: That's not
0: no be who see road reach. You reach ending.
1: If we no shook hand for it,
0: they may no go to count for eye. Passing eye. Well, now they look for road.
1: Honestly.
0: There is light at the end of the tunnel. Don't make too many people blind.
1: Honestly spoken.
0: Now, so the thing go.
1: It's group of
0: life na so it be. Life no new balloon at turn by turn.
1: Oh, yes.
0: You need to understand something.
1: Mm.
0: You know, they talk with somebody yesterday and I tell them, see, one thing when parents need to teach children right now.
1: Yes.
0: And one thing when you need to beg God for daily, na spirit of contentment.
1: Mm.
0: You need to teach your Pekin how to be contented.
1: Very important.
0: Pekin, when they contented, you no get waiting anybody if you take impression.
1: Never.
0: Pekin, when they contented,
1: you
0: no get waiting anybody won't take do waiting.
1: Oh, yes.
0: You know, get.
1: At all.
0: Now, it brings me to a thing I want to really talk about this morning.
1: Okay.
0: So, then I go invitation for Children's Day.
1: Okay.
0: Where this boy and this girl do debate. And the debate about if children supposed they allowed access to internet.
1: Okay.
0: And the girl give reasons why children don't suppose. And the girl win.
1: Wow.
0: Now this not be the story.
1: Okay.
0: But the boy, mama and mother, when want see Pekin, they always they win. When believe see Pekin, they better.
1: There any other person.
0: At the end of the day, you begin beat the boy. Why? If he say the boy no read waiting, she write, give and finish to defend himself. But she did fail the point. Her second son begin give a presentation. And I see pressure, but not fear.
1: For inside the body.
0: For the boy body. This pressure, now fear when they lead to waiting go happen to Ram.
1: In case.
0: If he fail to give 100%.
1: The
0: boy, they do the presentation, you go see and they shake.
1: Chai.
0: They look towards the mother. Who carry phone? The video.
1: Imagine.
0: Now, at the end of the day, you find out, say, the boy begin miss some lines.
1: Because
0: he dey fear.
1: Ew.
0: Now, this not the problem with some parents. You know they bad to want your child to always win.
1: No, ma.
0: No be bad thing when you want your pikin to always do waiting
1: to win. Oh, yes.
0: But sometimes you need to understand, say, you need to let a child be a child.
1: Honest, need spoken.
0: You need let pikin be waiting, be pikin.
1: Oh, yes.
0: You need let them express himself as a child.
1: Mm.
0: Mm. Do mistake so that he could learn from his mistakes.
1: Oh, yes.
0: The problem with this kind of upbringing, now when you pressure, they determine everything that happened in the pikin's life and how it's supposed to happen.
1: Honestly.
0: This is why you see so many children, the moment they gain admission into university, they become an open book that anybody figure write within they want on top.
1: Bam.
0: Why? You know they're there anymore to tell them which one to do
1: you see,
0: and which one not to do.
1: Ew!
0: So, he leave them exposed. Now, these kind kids, they end up growing. They become book intelligent.
1: Ew.
0: But street dead. Smart dead. But intelligent. That is why you go see some children, they go, they're very intelligent. But they dull.
1: Yes.
0: You come, they ask yourself, this one went sabi book. You know, can't do any other thing. Na hand when they don't take for long.
1: You
0: know, say life na two side.
1: Yes.
0: As you're picking, they grow intelligent wise.
1: Mm.
0: You need to make sure, say, you build them smartness wise.
1: Honestly.
0: Your picking supposed to know how to make decisions, split decisions.
1: Oh, yes.
0: When no go be negative one. Decisions when be say, if he come back, tell you I'm as a mom, you go say thank you. Because you trust your picking waiting judgment.
1: No, we lie.
0: But the moment you don't force your saying every time, the pikin now they wait for you to tell them which one to do. By the time you get an admission into school, you meet a very sharp street guy.
1: Yes.
0: You go begin whine and say, court is in the pay. Court is in this one. Court is in that one. This one, that one. Babe, how far? This thing, I'm waiting all girls they do to survive. You need to join the clique. Because you know they're there to tell her, say, Omo, this you know be waiting you supposed to do. See waiting you supposed to do.
1: Another person.
0: He don't see that person in you.
1: Yes.
0: So anything when that person they tell him at that moment, he they see him and say now you when be mama. Because now the same way when you take they tell him what to do confidently. Now so this one they tell him. So if they see you in that person.
1: Say.
0: That is why when you watch some American movies and you see kids, when their mama messed up their upcoming, when turning into maybe serial killer or a psycho, you find out, say, the only way they control those kind of person is by playing their mother's voice. Because the only thing when they bring fear to them,
1: not their mama voice.
0: Now that person, either their mama or their papa, when torment them. So when you know they're there to tell the pikin, ah, this court is in Nabatin, no join amu. If they only listen to the convincing voice when it sound like your own in ear. Because waiting in day, na book intelligent. Streetwise, he no make any choice on his own.
1: Say.
0: When no day determined by you.
1: Say.
0: That is why you see some parents allow their children. Waiting you say you want to do, you talk, you want go play ball. Okay, they go. So that he go get some decisions when he begin make. When he pick injury, come back from that place, you go begin telling the consequences of playing ball. You need to be very careful. See. He they learn correction.
1: Yes.
0: He they see the mistakes because now he make them.
1: No, but you.
0: But when you know allow picking make mistakes, how you want make him take no, say, within this line they tell up and this line no be the same. So as much as you declare your children, let children be children.
1: Please.
0: Sometimes allow them take that decisions. Make them make that mistake. Sit back. As long as no decision will cost them. Sit back. Allow them make that decision.
1: Ew.
0: Then when you see him, yes, you can't tell and say, you see him now, say, this you thing don't be like this, he supposed to work. Learn him in case you day alone tomorrow, you somebody they tell you, say, not like this, not like this. Don't you go feel no, the one when they good and the one when they bad. Bam. You didn't say that lecture won't come off on your head.
1: For where?
0: That experience, no, they come out.
1: At all.
0: I watch a video where the papa, they come out in 3-year-old Peking from hot kitchen when they drop. He go come out the boy there, the boy go crawl, go back, go waka, go back there.
1: Okay.
0: Nine liver for the third time. Nine touch the kitchen. He turn, look the papa throw away face.
1: Yeah, let it be like.
0: Now, saw him and the mama, they look up. Waka come back for that place. They call it and say, go the kitchen now.
1: Go your own now.
0: He no green near the kitchen again.
1: Because you don't see 20.
0: But when you continue to determine whether to go that kid to good or not, he go to say, get waiting there when you go.
1: Honestly.
0: When he touch him, he find out, say, he do waiting, he dey born.
1: Yes.
0: Nothing will make that picking tomorrow if you tell him, hey, come out from here.
1: Never.
0: He know, say, waiting, you dey tell him, not waiting.
1: Not true.
0: Not true.
1: Oh, yes.
0: Allow children be children sometimes.
1: Please.
0: Not to influence every decision when they take.
1: You know?
0: So that when you know they, they no go become empty vessel.
1: That is true.
0: Somebody else no go take advantage of that space when you play to manipulate them.
1: Please.
0: Allow them do those mistakes once.
1: Please.
0: Correct them.
1: Please.
0: Now, waiting the story of the prodigal son, they tell you be that.
1: Bam.
0: You know, they tell you about forgiveness.
1: Don't do that.
0: They tell you about learning from your waiting.
1: Mistake.
0: From your mistakes.
1: Mm.
0: And becoming a better person.
1: Spoke on.
0: Because that boy now, nothing when his papa won't give and tomorrow when go make and go live that same lifestyle.
1: Again. Oh, you don't know.
0: It's simple.
1: Yes.
0: Now, allowing children learn from their waiting, from their mistakes.
1: That's all.
0: So, get some, allow children play, do this one, do that one. If they lose, tell them, see the point, see where you for do, see what you for do better here. You go, say, okay, you go improve.
1: Honestly.
0: Life not turn by turn.
1: Because you don't know.
0: Onyobulu.
1: Turn by turn.
0: Not turn by turn.
1: Bam.
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0: This thing now, only two people who understand you. One, person may get ear problem. Two, person may not be yato.
1: Then go understand the motivation.
0: They tell you.
1: Then the motivation must be miracle motivation.
0: Now they tell you soon.
1: Miracle everywhere.
0: Now they tell you. If you doubt, ask somebody else now.
1: Eh?
0: Only these two people now. Or if you mistakenly now come on add the real people when go hear you where. Not these Philippines.
1: Okay.
0: Or those Mongolia. Now they're not gonna understand you where. Because your English and their own now they sound the same.
1: What? That was upgrade doing system.
0: You don't upgrade, you don't upgrade. All those mountain Philippines people. Now they're gonna understand
1: wow.
0: you.
1: Wow. So I can become their president like this.
0: Oh. No. Not before the city. I say mountain Philippines.
1: Oh. Okay. No problem. Anywhere go, carry me go.
0: No, not be God, they carry you go. Now you're singing, carry.
1: No, it's go, carry me.
0: No.
1: Don't give me the single channel.
0: If you no be God.
1: Now go and give me this.
0: You know, say, now waiting the time, me won't have everything. Now go, the court person, when no, say, when I get up. Hello, daddy. Sorry. Obache.
1: Okay. You can hear the college me.
0: Hello. Thank you. Welcome. Don't mention. Ah, make up where? Make up where? No.
1: Wow, network good is sick.
2: I beg. And I want.
1: Your network could be sick.
2: I beg you use better in one stroke of ten. When they hot. So always shouting,
0: okay, we go do them.
1: No, you don't buy network to even do buy something. Want to do the money? Look at you.
0: Try and be. You say my use 21 king.
2: Hello.
0: Hello.
2: Hello.
0: Hello. Where are you?
2: I out of coverage.
0: Okay. This thing now. Now the people who are telling you say to understand you.
1: Kill somebody this morning.
0: Why you differ? You say boy.
1: May I go call me boy now for what now? He that nice punis.
0: I know.
1: He hold me boy. Before I name people go no be calling me boy. I don't understand. If you not be quiet, economy no be how many why then decide to marry boy now.
0: Oh, well, boss now zero to twama. I humble with you. Uno we youngest for you. No duma. Because I chorum ka unu were unquo chak potere mundio duma. A boso igwe se make I greet you. May you and I igwe avoid me. Good morning, my people in the studio. Naiko Buabuna from Oka Apples. Thank you for that word. I just need a good song to appreciate God for his grace on my life. Get a good day. You too. Enjoy your day.
1: Don't mind, sir.
0: I see you, my brother, very bocuciously. Thank you so much for writing us. We hail you.
1: Joshua,
0: we hail you bocuciously.
1: Oh, nice.
0: I see everywhere the marama this morning.
1: Oh, yes.
0: I want to talk to you, Sidigoso, Biagwe Kechikwa Batan Sube. Majority of the people, when we call parents today, know they properly parented.
1: At all.
0: This is a big problem I had.
1: So.
0: When your mama don't go do.

0: clubbing and it's a big girl finish.
1: Yes, now.
0: Then at the end of the day,
1: I don't go gumba.
0: We don't go gumba. What holding at the next thing when we reach you?
1: Oh, yes.

0: answer the push for tolerance among political parties during election campaigns? Can they demand the declare of 3 days national mourning over insecurity? Inside abroad, the two people that just shoot them, Kpeme Ivona, say in Kenya, we no go greedy they against the U.S. Ebola quarantine center plan. And for sports, Chell get hope of Super Eagles victory over Poland.
1: This na on a 7 o'clock world tour.
0: Me a choristic make sense and morning to you, better person. 7 o'clock on Nak, and this is not time for World Tori on top of Zubia 93.7 FM on Nature. This makes sense, same Wednesday, the number 3 day inside the month of June 2026. My name is Doreen Derichukwu. Christian Association of Nigeria, CAN, don't call on federal government to declare one state of emergency for security for the country, even as they get increased for crimes, kidnappings, terrorist attack, and destruction of communities. The call form part of their conclusion where they reach for inside the National Church Denominational Leaders Summit where happen for the National Christian Center, ABJ, yesterday. For one newspaper where they issued for the ending of the summit, the church leaders called for one review of the nation's security architecture and called for the starting of constitutional process to establish state police and other lawful decentralized security structures. As part of their conclusion, CAN declare Friday, June 12, 2026, as the starting of 3 days of national mourning when the BC will continue until Sunday, June 14. In a while, the Nigeria Union of Teachers, NUT, don't call on relevant authorities and security body made an increase in workings as it concerns the immediate release of kidnapped teachers and pupils for Oyo State, as well as the abducted learners for Askira Uba Borno State. As in the year and during the Union and National Solidarity Rally for kidnapped teachers and pupils for the country, the national president of NUT, Ahudu Taitu Samba, described attacks for schools as one direct threat to the future of Nigeria. He stressed the toxic educational institutions must remain safe space for learning and development, as he called the tell government for all level may they strengthen security around schools and even safe communities. Sit down with me for inside Anambra State. Ahead of campaigns for the 2027 general elections, political parties, candidates, and their supporters, so the Lord tell them, so may they consider their opponent where they use advertising and visual and promotion spaces across Anambra State, and may they come up with different anything will go make them they destroy or to spoil in their campaign materials. The assistant general manager of the Anambra State Signage and Advertisement Agency, ANSA, Barrister Chika Ngobele, making this appeal for one Yanis will give it out to repressive worker. I could have been Ngobele. So, election campaigners, so they must conduct and for manner when in BC they promote peace, safety, and tolerance, not be to the provoke emotion when in BC goofy make everywhere they hot.
2: This election process should not be seen as a do-or-die affair. It is a democratic exercise designed to deepen participation and strengthen governance. We therefore urge all candidates, political parties, supporters, and the general public to conduct themselves peacefully and responsibly throughout the campaign season. Let us approach this election with peace, mutual respect, civility, and dignity.
0: The ANSA Oga also warned against the indiscriminate posting of campaign materials. They are joint to say the law so don't prescribe sanction for that offense.
2: Political parties and candidates are advised against the indiscriminate posting of posters on public buildings, flyovers, drainage channels, public monuments, utility installations, schools, hospitals, and other prohibited locations. ANSA enforcement teams shall monitor compliance throughout the campaign period, and any individual found violating these guidelines shall be sanctioned in accordance with the laws of Anambra State.
0: matters for Anambra State. The commissioner for Ikelebe for the state, Ikeoyi Orutugu, don lead one combined team of Nigerian Army, the Anambra State Police Command, and the Agunle Chamber Security Squad to Ndiukwu Enu community for Rumba North local government of the state. The same way, ABC government moved two policemen and two civilians. This one followed the deadly attack when it happened on Sunday night along the Amansi Ndiora Ndiukwenu Awao former road, where we say the government launched one attack for the convoy of the chief of staff to Governor Chukwuma Soludo, whether they call Chief Ben Wanko. Orutugu, when we say order full scale manhunt for the deployment of specialized forensic assets to track those people who do the thing, because they reassure the local community and they oversaw tactical teams and when we say they deploy so that investigation so it go conk well. So my flyboat fly me enter inside Delta State to where we say Delta State government yesterday dissolved all existing faction of community development association where they call CDA for inside their Ojobo community where they for Burutu local government area of the state as it followed the rising tension and a report of losing of life where they linked to the CDA leadership and quarry for the community. The deputy governor of the state, Samonde Onyeme, announced this one during one meeting where he get with the community jumbo did where happened for the government as a Saba. As in the year for the meeting when the BCD attended by service commanders and the state commissioner of Ikelebe, as well as the secretary to the state government, Saonye Meko, they know they talk to see Delta State zone, and one state where they governed by laws, and they warn against act when the BC go fit threaten peace and stability. That's why Kona can for shares the assurance of people for the area. He said investigation enter inside the recent mines and a violent incident for the community soon. He said that one soon. They go do one from beginning to the end. As he called the Tosi Makachuku, say anybody when you see the faint, say and dirty so or and day for inside this one so. So me they not worry themselves. Say the person go face the law and now give the boy go he go take face.
3: The factions are illegal. Where they exist, they have been resource headphones. The lives that were lost, I want to tell you this that proper investigation will be done. And people that are linked to it will face the law.

0: and for we obodo yibo new.
1: To my private jet, jet me enter inside the body abroad yonder where we say two people now so they don't shoot them Kwemel for the central Kenya town of Nanyuki. Even as we no go give, we no go give against US and plans and to establish one Ebola isolation center for one military base. One of the victim when he be said they buy for inside the area so close to where one we no go give, we no go give now so called the happen so Kwemel after they bring him to the town hospital by friendship. The other victim when he be say already so doc me before they carry and enter inside hospital by soldiers now so no be small something no as all these things now so when he be say little the bemerity so the thing not too clear just they do like television when he be say they do and officials now so they never even took much for inside the matter at all.
2: And for sports yarn.
1: For the Kabala Sports Super Eagles head coach Lala Eric Chelsea talk say him and so and they confident to say in team now so and go come out for top when he be say they go face Poland for inside their upcoming international friendly. Nigeria go take on Poland for inside the 58,000 capacity stadium PGE Nora Dorwick today and it go be the it will be only the second senior level meeting between the two both of in the country. But Eric Cheto say, may everybody drink ice water.
3: This, now we want to read.
1: As Eric Cheto now so get open now, so you get confident, say, Super Eagles now, so you go trash in Poland, now you have to match and break. But before I can make a comment, I can remind you some of the story when you be said, I don't clear you before. Play to say as and now so and the push you. They push to say make people get patience so may they tolerate political parties each other during this election campaign. Can now so they demand see as it be like this now so in 3 days national mourning then go deal and it go start on Friday over an insecurity. Inside their brother, they declare to say two people so and they shoot them. Kwemel, even as a Kenya enter street, they do we no go good because of a US and Ebola quarantine center plan. And for sport, they declare to see Eric Chen as a girl who say Super Eagles go get victory over Poland. My country person, now the water will be this so can I took a former together with the production crew and arrange this particular one. Me, myself, and I work like you every night. They call Doreen. The Richuku. Oh, my choristic mix sense. More is to you, but Alicia's personality.
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0: All right, so good morning to you this morning. 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Now time for me to hit you with front of newspapers this morning. And now the Pointer newspaper, the Caricom Yodomont, almost here. I'm from the Pointer newspaper this morning. Tunuburi election, my personal project, Uburi, and a particular one. The talks you dealt the experience financial stability. Still on how the matter they go, so on top of kidnap matter, Delta NUT, they join nationwide rally. They demand the immediate release of the children when they kidnap, as Delta State government, they tell, say, may they carry patience and confidence for the ongoing rescue effort. Shout out to Lurugu Festus, our Honorary Chief Press Secretary, to the governor this morning for the special copies. Delta State House of Assembly don't carry para. The para 2 centimeter they put on top of the one when get to do with anti open grazing law. When they put for Delta State on top of the law, they still they see people they carry cow up and down inside the city. As then they talk say make police do the enforcement. Yeah. I'm making let you know some top of Nnamdi Kanu U.S. Congress don't ask Secretary of State to engage Nigerian government. Still on how that one they go from the Pointer newspaper. Delta State government don't tell everybody when they the factions when they for the CDA say everybody go home on top of justice over killings when happen. Well, that one not as the Delta State government don't dissolve all factions of Community Development Association for inside of Jobo community for Burutu local government area. They follow the rising tension as a man's killing link to the CDA leadership wahala when burst into killing. And make us still, you know, say inside the portal for our government today inaugurate the renewed hope of cooperative reform steering committee Akaria. And make I cross me road, Desmond Michelle's now duly authorized personnel who came to the yarn. And from that one this morning, I'm going to let you know, saying Wabok Waters, the condole, as Delta superb, they start school enrollment sensitization, they target out of school children. Make everywhere for swamina mina mina this morning. I make a let you know say traffic deploy Desmond personnel to Mami Market Junction and Sabah resident, they shout. And make a let you know say where that one go from Karimi Common Main Road this morning. Take you straight up to the one we get to do with the one that they call the punch headlines this morning. Make a punch 102. School children kidnapping or your protest they go nationwide. NAS they move on state police. Police don't carry eye, can't catch where illegal gun factory they happen for inside Yobe State too. Okay. Can't arrest 7 people for the production of gun when they die. Make I let you know, say still on how they go so this morning, Democracy Day. President Bola Tinubu go they address National Assembly for the one we get to do with June 12. Okay. And on top of Ebola wahala, federal government don't tighten airport and border screening. Northwest IDP, they near 800,000 on top of killings were report. This could they earn 600 billion in 3 months despite blackout for Nigeria. Light the day, money they come. Private sector, they fought the 100,000 minimum wage proposal. They say, even the 70K, we never fee pay. And now they won't go 100. Insecurity can they declare national money, they demand emergency. 75,000 COVID grant rumor, they cause wahala for inside Jigawao. Protesting teachers for inside Mexico, the top player statue days before World Cup. And on top of that one this morning, I go cross to the Vanguard headlines with some stories. I make a let you know, say, call to the hot the corona inquest into the death of Chimamanda Adichie son. INEC data leak, they cause kasala. As INEC, they release official statement. We are looking into it. And make a let you know, say, all your Bono kidnappings. More pressure on federal government and governors to rescue kidnapped school children. And make a let you know, see they go. So this morning, they seek a security overhaul after attack. Nigeria, they record 1,934 IED attacks, according to Interpol. And make a let you know, say, Anambra, they move to end power monopoly. Wow. made that one for no cost quarter politicians the benefit of insecurity. Buratai, former army chief of staff, the yarn.
1: Oh.
0: And make a lion say for human side stories this morning, I could run you with some kind of stories on top of here, when get to do with human side. And that's the front of newspaper you they listen to for your Chukuman station. And make a let you know, say on top of this one, now see they go so make everywhere for Marama. One pregnant woman, they don't sentence them to life imprisonment for killing a mom or five when also get belay for the same man when she get belay for. And make a let you know, say make everywhere for Marama this morning. As the hot ratio, Governor Makinde, they get to $1 billion annually for security vote. Yet, you know, if he provides security for him people. Now, somebody, the dragon like small gen. Is that right? And from that one, 14-year-old girl for Cross River State, nine police, police Cross River State Command don't go arrest the mama and one small pastor when they for the police. They follow her, they beat the 14-year-old girl to death because they talk, say she thief. And from that one, when they got placed this morning, police arrested 17 suspected cultists on top of the killing of two young men for inside Abia State. Mm. And for inside that one this morning, as they go, four suspected hitmen for cultists. Now they do arrest for Lagos after the demo to they go where they won't go carry out the hit. Ew. And finally, Nayago Hope break this morning, leave you on top of this studio. May Joseph Jahoo come carry you on top of traffic and weather report as the hot race. So, una good morning. My name now was Babala James. You said, I impressed one or two buttons this morning.
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My name remains Joseph Jaho. Yes, if you call me, the solution governor for Zibia, 93.7 FM on Onitsha. And traffic matter, the time I go to tell you how the road them good day today for Onitsha and Asaba. Then when I become the weather man, also to tell you how the weather good day today for the city where we see I, the oversee as the governor. And Shapali make a taste for this R33 road here now. You could help on there, small. From 3-3 junction, it could happen when you're on the rich housing gate, and that one could happen for there too. And when you cross housing gate, you could jam them again until you pass magazine area this morning. And also, make also letting us see for Oka Road this morning, a small two they also happen for Oka Road from that St. Charles area down to former ABS, and also for you where they also go up, it could also hold you the same way. And also, make also letting us see for that. Place where that big pharmacy day for Oka Road too, it gets more kind of traffic will go, so they happen around that area. Apart from there, Oka Road they free this morning, bro. Me run about they free this morning. Linka Road, they go to hold you small around the Susu College area, and also around that place where we say those big churches empty, and also from bro, me run about down to building material go hold you small around the immediately the cross. When you're done the richer Tarzan area, it go hold you small around that place. And when you cross them, it go day free for you. And also, you where they come down to Boromir Runabout, it goes to hold you around that Tarzan area. Boromir Runabout day free, like I don't tell you before. And also, from Boromir Runabout down to Lagos Park, it also day free this morning. You where they into Wede Road, and also you where they try to come out from Wede Road, it also go hold you just small from that Obuduku area. And also, for you where from Wede Road, they try to enter Ziwe Gawada, it goes to hold you small around that Easy Waker entrance level. From Lagos Park down to the bridge, you get one kind traffic sign where they see only you with there around that place, if you tell me, especially for that service lane area. But apart from there, it is free until you don't reach the bridge area. Even for you away from Onitsha, one into Asaba, it is free for you. And also for you away from Asaba, one into Onitsha, it go hold you small on top of the bridge area. And also around that military checkpoint area for you away from Asaba to try enter the bridge. And also make ourselves letting us say, apart from there, it is free go reach Abraka from Abraka Market area. NBC also day free this morning. And Okmanam Road also day free this morning. Summit day free from Koka, from Summit down to Koka Junction, he also day free. But from Koka Junction down to Bombsack, most more they happen there. And also from Bombsack down to Abraka from Abraka Market, it goes so they happen there small. I beg you, make a go collect this revenue and they come back as the weatherman.

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1: 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No be you I dey follow talk. 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
1: Ah, you sure? Make I dial *5120# for my phone now. Sharp sharp. 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

Once again, 93.7 FM, your Chukmo station, there you today. My name remains Joseph Jaho, and as the weatherman, my duty not to tell you how the weather. Good day today. Today for Onitsha, Asaba, and also for Nnewi, we go get a 31 degrees Celsius, that be the weather temperature today for Onitsha, Asaba, and also for Nnewi. And also the chance of rain, if it's the touch ground today for Onitsha, Asaba, and also for Nnewi, now 57%. And when we go to expect time again, I'm going to expect them around 12 o'clock for afternoon, and also 2 o'clock for afternoon, and also 6 o'clock for evening, and also 8 to 9 o'clock for evening too.

down today for Port Harcourt now. 84% I mean the chance of rain if it to touch ground today for Port Harcourt and for Owerri. 32 degrees Celsius, I mean the weather temperature today for Owerri, and also the chance of rain if it touch ground today for Owerri now 58%. And don't forget to drink water, use hanky, wash your hand, and mind your business. And also forget to say sorry when it is necessary, even if you know they're at fault. Just say the word, I am sorry. And also, I want to use this opportunity to tell the Sasa people, say Abego, that guy where we say they collect illegal toll for that Lagos Park area, where we say when I be pursued before, come out for that place, the guy don't return back there again. I be making I do the right thing, except when I don't start to work together around that place. I greet you specially. Now, hear me, myself, and I go to shift the come out from the studio. The next voice we're going to hear now is the voice of Alhaji MC OZ after this music, and also the market within front of me.

0: special day. 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Say you make am complete another 365 days in your life. 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
1: 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And got there near National Opening University of Nigeria. 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
4: Promo go end June 16th, 2026.

Yes, so welcome. Yes, another beautiful day. I'd always tell person, say yes. How do they know the identity to they understand? Say yes, something has happened marvelously in your life. Now, by the time you don't they shake body, not be like a shake shake daddy or shake shake mommy. Now, say you don't the egu marama. Yes, by the time they see you, they'll not say yes. Indeed, the baba go there, don't shell a quay. Something good so that if you used to celebrate this beautiful morning. That's what they tell you. Welcome to another beautiful day. You could call on the third day inside the month of June 2026. When me, myself, Alhaji MC Uzeh, the happiness minister, I don't sit down gidiba for inside the studio so that I feel better there with who they celebrate today. You understand, in terms of a collaboration to they celebrate, who they celebrate. So if you happen to they celebrate today, any kind of celebration, look at me, Anyanya, this morning. I'm there with you so that I feel better there with you for collaboration to celebrate with you or your loved one. So if you don't ready this morning to celebrate, my phone line, they're available. My WhatsApp, they're available. Myself, I'm there available this morning. Let's go there and celebrate something good and something nice as the matter to be for celebration soon this beautiful morning.

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1: Hello.
0: Talk to me.
1: Hello.
0: Good morning, your name, where you come from?
1: Happy New Year for you.
0: I wish you everything good.
1: Yes, my name is J.K. Woman Leader.
0: Oh, Woman Leader, welcome.
1: Thank you so much. I'm going to best my brother.
0: Okay.
1: Let's keep the best. You're dancing baby boy.
0: Oh, my God.
1: After 3 days.
0: Ew.
1: That boy.
0: Finally.
1: I don't think I can make a job to 6 steps.
0: Mm.
1: That's okay.
0: Yes.
1: I told them it's fine. You can't be a great child.
0: Oh, my God.
1: You be a light to the community.
0: Mm.
1: A light to the family.
0: Ew.
1: A light to the whole nation.
0: Ew, Father.
1: And may God provide my father.
0: Amen.
1: Take care of the baby.
0: Amen.
1: Thank you so much.
0: Thank God for you and for the newborn baby and your brother. All of them. Make sure I hold this one. Uh-huh. As a matter, the baby. Hello. Hello. Talk to me. Oh, this network, leave them, let them celebrate. Now, because no child. All right, oh, like this, like that. Now, so I go just enter a small cake, eh? Make a touch light one or two things for inside the cake ward. And make a reflect on how they be. When I come back, you will never celebrate. Don't worry. Now, you, now I go celebrate. I come back right about now.

0: Even in Niger, that hot pounded yam and soup can wait because a penalty is about to be taken. The FIFA World Cup 2026 starts June 11th to July 19th. 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

Yes, so Baba, now you be a do gunaya, di kenaya, yes. If you not be some more something, you know, if you see the Michael Jackson, when I be the shake inside the studio, chile, I just revenge myself, say, man. Nasty celebrations, nasty day. I make a home myself. If not, oh my God, for just the dance. And my time, now don't they tell me, Kwarapu, Kwarapu, this beautiful morning. If not, I for some could still day, let's celebrate this morning. So, now, so I want to come up from inside the studio, make a give chance to no other person but the fly boy for Inside Football Republic. Make it come give you one or two information where you go take hold yourself this morning for Inside Football Republic. But for me, I don't they come out with my celebration ungungu na ungungu so that if you still enjoy yourself tomorrow and another day, enjoy yourself for Inside Football Republic for now. The 3.7 was me FM Onitsha, your Chikuma station.

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3: Right, I tell you, yes, of course, I was up here 93.7. That's about each and every day. This casual cool morning. Football Republic, now you punch your put as it goes up our Kimbo. My name is Superfly Boy. Jiggy does it better. Eric Shelley, don't talk. I'm the Super Eagles. They're strong enough to beat Poland without Victor James Osimhen and Ademola Lookman. He still talk him so in mind days the Super Eagles go get victory against Poland. Chelsea name prize for Cucurella as La Liga giant. This set to open talks. Manchester United don't agree to £5 million fee for Brazilian midfielder. Antony Iraola go bring out the best from Liverpool players. Ex-Chelsea player nine talk him. Argentina coach don't talk him say Messi go decide in own retirement timeline.
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3: Still on top of the Turi, the gist to the reach me for inside the world of in sports. You know, get ready to read one go with me. I'm going to drop up for you, make for the grab a bite and a copy as the HOT. Super Eagles head coach Eric Shelley don't insist, say, in team, they're good enough for they get the quality to beat Poland despite the absence of key players like Victor James Osimhen and Ademola Lookman. Yes, Osimhen and Lookman headline the list of notable players who no go they available for the international friendly with this later to happen for inside Warsaw on Wednesday night, which is today night, as it goes by Kimbo. The Super Eagles will go into this encounter with a high spirit after they win the Unity Cup Invitational Tournament for Inter London last week. The three-time African champions, yes, so no be small matter happen though for Inter that Unity Cup, they win without even conceding a goal, okay? They score 5 goals as in the HOT. Eric Shell, don't talk, I'm saying the players for inside camp, they fully prepared and determined to secure victory. He make the choice to dictate by personal reasons, okay? But then we get a lot of good players. You know, they're about one specific player who happens to be missing, but about a group where they're ready for a match here and now. Well, I don't want to misquote the man, whether they call Eric Shelley, so I go break this particular talk into down. Because the last time we talk about Victor James Osimhen, it be misinterpreted by so many media outlets out there. I don't know why. Maybe to cause traffic, but then the truth is, you see this misinformation of or misinterpretation of waiting person talk, it cost a lot of things. Iota, it cost a lot of things. If you remember too well, back then the situation of Finidi George, okay, and Victor James Osimhen, okay, you know the thing is, when somebody talk, not be must, see, it good to cause traffic with people's talk, but it is wrong when you know see this particular talk go cause kasala. Yota, when Eric Shelley talk about Victor James Osimhen how did they call him transfer saga, the way he mean him no be the way they present him out there. Yota, so I will break this one down, make you forget him well. Now him saying the boys for the team go do well even without James Osimhen and how did they call him Lookman, no means say the players with these two players no they missed Iota. they are highly missed also. Yota, this game now just a friendly game. No be say player the past match, but be say priorities, scale of preference, they differ. What I mean by scale of preferences, not because maybe those guys prefer to play this one and not play this one, but the truth is, it is just a friendly match. If they continue, we continuously they use them, how want they get the new players? What would they hope to use, rebuild the Super Eagles with? I don't know if you filter me. Like, Victor James Osimhen get a very great season with his team Galatasaray. Ademola Lookman, one of the best transfers this season to Atletico Madrid. We know how important these guys don't perform. We know how many matches these guys don't play. I know they talk to the other players to not play so many matches. But then we get high intensity matches and we get low intensity matches. And beside that, no forget, African Cup of Nations qualifiers day by the corner. Iota, you need to preserve your big boys. Not the truth. See, inside team, eh, bigger boys day by performance wise, not be by money or anything. That is the truth. If we go to Arsenal now, you know if you compare a Bukayo Saka to, make I say, Madueke. Yes, you know if you compare, because Bukayo Saka, even in their feet, there is no way in their feet you go put them for bench, use Madueke, except in drop form, consistently. Yota, even with that consistent drop of form, there are some bigger matches where you go come, even if Madueke they in form, they go use them first. Not because of anything, but because of the longevity of in form before this very time. Yota, the only thing is, when you get such players, you go to hope to get a replacement for them when they're injured or when they know they're available or when they know they're too informed. They go start, come out. You know that kind of thing. Like somebody for Manchester United, like somebody like Bruno Fernandes. You know, Bruno Fernandes is a bigger boy. Of a player than Mason Mount. Yes. Because of the difference perform over the years. So what I try to make you understand, be saying, there are some matches where you no go use your bigger boys, your bigger stars. Rather, you go use players where you no say you defined as replacement for them. That is where they don't wear out. Eric Shelley already talk about the mount. Eh? We go rebuild. This is the rebuilding process. There is no way if we play against Portugal and Portugal no go World Cup, we will go World Cup, Ronaldo go play. No way. Ronaldo no go play. But now we be say, okay, now them need that. This friendly match, now them need that pass. So make a no lie for you. Now them need that pass. Because next week, World Cup, they begin. So they need to keep themselves warm. So their bigger boys go play. If you say Nigeria qualify for World Cup, Victor James Osimhen most definitely will play the friendlies to warm up ahead of the game. But there's nothing at stake. You understand? So no more, no get untwisted. Say maybe in the talk because he wants them. He want. Mm-mm. The thing is, that's how it be for football. There's no big deal. The African Cup of Nations qualifiers day by the corner. Most definitely, these guys, we go use them. World Cup qualification day. I know say no one hear that part, but today, picker matches day, more intensity matches day. We'll go need them. You want a situation where what happened to us last year, two years ago, come happened to us again, when the early stage of the World Cup qualifiers, Victor James Osimhen not there available due to injury. So we need to preserve them. Yotago, we need them for that high intensity matches. Now their experience go tell. And for the fact that they try rebuild, this is the moment to try different legs. The other match, the Millwall striker, Femi Afiz, Aziz, sorry, we see what he perform. The goals will score. And he talk and say, oh, man, in African Cup of Nations, I want to carry with the country. I want to carry. So now them now go start to build from this particular stage. Now, we'll see what the fit offer for us. Yota. So it is what it is. Moku don't get untwisted. Yota. Not just part of the game. That is how it should be. It is how it should be. You don't expect to play your bigger boys in a friendly game like this when you know you have a bigger competition to play. Yota. So, well, I'm very happy though because This go give room for other players who never get playing time for the Super Eagles. Boku still till a fit offer. Who knows? Yota. Who knows? Well, still on top of the Turin, the GC, the week before inside the world of in sport. Make us say the let you know, say, let me see more about how they go down. For inside the Bonet Boyonda, Chelsea now don't put a price tag for Mark Cucurella as the goes by Kimbo. Chelsea now they prepare to sell Mark Cucurella this summer, providing their valuation they meet. Yota. The 27-year-old left back get 3 years for in contract. And he don't pay any fresh term. He paid fresh terms last year. And they understood, say, Ingo, they open to remove away from Stamford Bridge this summer. Atletico Madrid don't view Cucurella as their bleeding target. And they set to open talks with Chelsea in the coming weeks. We see the here, say, Juventus also, Barcelona also, Real Madrid also. Many teams, they come for the young boy. Even Manchester City don't try to sign Mark Cucurella when he been there, Brighton. Before he moved to Chelsea for inside the year 2022. So, well, Cucurella, they open for a move. And don't forget, he joined Chelsea for an initial fee of £55 million. And the fee can rise to £62 million with add-ons. He go on to make 162 appearances and since scored 9 goals despite difficult start. He become fan favorite and one of Chelsea's most consistent performance over the years. I don't know what it really happened to Chelsea. Maybe a rebuild as, how do they call him? Xavi Alonso don't come. But the truth is, if Marco Cucurella, you want to let him go? I feel that one of the players who you go use build up the team be that. 27 years of age. Great age. Great age for a player like that. This is not their prime, it is. When I'm in the talk, say Chelsea contract, when they give players all more now. The contract, I don't know how I'm going to take put them. It is too long. You sign a player, give him 8 years. You don't even know whether that player will flop at some point. Now look at the end result. See the situation of how did they call him? See me this Swedish player where they don't ban from playing football because of some misuse. They suspend them. They don't ban them actually. They suspend them for some time. I don't forget that name. That Chelsea man where they may sign with good money where Arsenal to be the go for. You give her 8 years now. 8 years they down. Who wants sign up? By the time you come back now, how like Chelsea gonna be? Yota. But well, Michael Cucurella they up for sale. I think for me, I think these are some of the players we for Premier League clubs they want to rebuild. Now some of the players they don't need to go for BDs. If not experience for the Premier League, they don't get them. They already know how it works. So for teams like Manchester United, who want to rebuild, it's not going to be a bad option though, Mark Cucurella. The only problem with Man United and Chelsea deal, be say, they hardly favor them. Anytime Man United sign player from Chelsea, they hardly favor them. Same as Chelsea. See Mason Mount. We are number 7 till now. We don't even know that number 7 they exist for except Manchester United. Yeah, see Chelsea own. They are Argentine forward. Gennaro, see the situation. Now, very few times, maybe if we talk of Jadon Sancho, we do well with Chelsea, but now very few players, not more. So, well, for me, for Premier League teams, I want to rebuild. Liverpool, KOA, the man, what did they call Iraola? He don't come. And then Iraola, yes, and Chelsea, former Chelsea man. Townsend, don't talk about believe the Anthony Iraola ability to implement a brand of good players up front, back to front football for Liverpool. They see the capabilities of him bringing back the Jurgen Klopp style and pattern and victory style for inside Liverpool. This is the part of the thing. If he bring in a player like Mark Cucurella, not be bad player, and I'll be saying they Chelsea. Chelsea fans, okay, we've been a no vex, I beg, but that fact. In recent days now, the way Chelsea players, they flop. 9 teams go European competition. No Chelsea. No Chelsea. Come on. And we say no Chelsea, no football. Make a go sell back. When I come back, we'll talk.
4: 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Kai! 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We dey come back for Wazobia FM.
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6: 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Danya, Ugwangwa Roy Co seasoning Q Super Tranito to a chef for yao, this is your my hunger.

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0: guy. 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
0: Now the new level be that too. 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

0: Right, good morning to you wherever you did. You're listening to Ross this morning on top of Zobia 93.7 FM, your Chukwuma station at the Sudan Put. This morning on top Mbada Parliament. And of course, this morning, just like you know, when it reach Wednesday like this with the torchlight matter as they happen for inside our Ogbe, to the look waiting and waiting the shell and quick for inside those places, to the know waiting be the feelings of the people where they need government attention, and also waiting they happen for there will require attention of everybody. Now, so we did one on top was Zobia 93.7 FM between 9 to 10 o'clock. Of course, welcome on top of the program this morning. My name never changed, my name still remain online. Kaola B, call me the double honorable. Of course, I did inside the studio with no any other person, Alhaji MC OZ. Good morning.
1: Good morning, honorable. Good morning, everybody, and welcome to Mbada Parliament this morning.
0: Of course, for Mbada Parliament this morning, I go to stand in for the Speaker of the Assembly because you go represent for inside Wodoyibo level, of course, after that level. So I sit down, get it back for inside the studio. But of course, this morning, just like I tell you, as we already touchlight matters, they happen from different Ogbe, different areas. So they know within the Shelenque for inside that place. This morning, we're going to go for a place we're not too far off, far away from us for inside Onitsha. Of course, even if you won't go to the place, we are well mentioned. So 1,000 naira no go cost you to reach the place. So therefore, and they say something will not happen to your neighbor, make yourself take guard, so make you know, so that you no go lose guard, so that you go know within the close to you on top that level. On top of that matter, make I no waste your time at all. I did inside the studio to the talk with Ogadem for inside the Ogidi community for inside the Idemili North local government area of Anambra State. We'll look into matter where they happen for inside that place. Of course, some of you we don't be familiar. When it don't become season, we be say water they fall like this. You go no waiting the shelling quick for inside Ogidi. It happened last year. You don't the shelling for this year. Waiting come be the matter. We'll look into that matter. Of course, they don't come out to cry to government. Of course, even they even go go create waiting look like their own River Niger for inside that place. They say be cool, no do now. We say for Wazobi, I can't hear them. We can't say, after all, now your Chukwuma station be this now. May they come Chukwuma out. May we then know waiting they happen for inside the that Obodo Ogidi area. I didn't inside the studio with no other person, but the president of Ogidi Youth Union. I didn't inside the studio with me this morning. No other person. But we see Chris Obi Okafor. Good morning to you, sir.
2: Yeah, thank you. Thank you so much.
0: Dalu. Of course, just like I don't introduce them, issue waiting for inside Ogidi. We no bring you come inside studio, come talk about who go be the president of Ogidi or who won't become Igwe or who won't, because all those ones they said to already, no issue there.
2: Yes.
0: The issue waiting for Ogidi, it concerns the issue of environmental challenge we get to do with flooding for inside that place. Last week, we see you lead some youth where they under your leadership as Ogidi youth for inside that place. And you can't say, this flood will be said don't fool everywhere. You enter the flood. Now, fishing, you go do for there. You don't start fishing business or waiting. Wait till carry you enter flood where you go see for there. But I can't look very well. I don't see net for your hand. And I don't see people where they park and no for there. Will be say you they move from one place to the other. Now, just say, do, because no, you wait, now in the back for there. Wait till it happen for inside Ogidi.
2: What happened for Gidi be say the youths we gather together to plead with government. Some people will call it a protest, but I called it open public appeal to the government. May they come hear our voice so that we no go cry long, because for many years now, for about 16 years or thereabout, Ogidi has been in this suffering. So that that flood has been a very big concern to everybody in Ogidi, both to government. The major cause of the flood in Ogidi is that the town received a runoff from several neighboring communities situated at higher elevations, including Umudioka, Eziowele, Obunike, Abatete. The volume of water reaching the Ukwuoji area of Ogidi often exceeds the capacity of existing drainage infrastructure. Though at a point, when the flood became a major concern, the government intervened by constructing a large retention pit designed to temporarily collect and hold excess stormwater. Though at that time, that intervention provided significant relief and helped reduce the severity of flooding in the area. But it did not stop there because over time, inadequate maintenance became a challenge.
3: Okay.
2: The retention pit has gradually been filled with CO debris and waste materials, reducing its storage capacity and effectiveness. So as a result of that, it can no longer accommodate the volume of water it was originally designed to handle, especially during heavy rainfall. So that is the problem we've been facing for some time, you know, Gidina. And that is why we came out to plead with government, not just the state government, but the federal government to come to our aid. And that was what you saw that day. As I said earlier, I did not call it a protest. I called it open public appeal to government. Thank you.
0: Okay, if you now look at it in terms of means of livelihood, you know, giddy, because now person with flood no allow and come off on your house, you know, if you go market, you know, if you go anywhere, you know, if you're doing business and all of those things. After this peaceful protest, where you call them, or appeal according to your language, where you call them, will not get any response from government as regard this the outcry, because baby Pekin will cry, he won't make his mama hear him and make him tell him, say, nah, what's happened to you? You can't say, okay, now hungry at the hungry, I want chop a Gary or something. They don't tell you, say, oh, yeah, collect food or collect meat on top of this matter.
2: So far, we have not received any concrete response from either the state or federal government following our open public appeal. However, I remain optimistic that our dear governor, Professor Charles Soludo, will take decisive action to address this situation. While we understand that the affected road is a federal road, the state government cannot fold its hand and sit back and watch the people of Ogidi continue to suffer and see their homes and livelihoods threatened by flooding before intervention is made. The plight of our people deserves urgent attention. That said, I would like to use this opportunity to sincerely commend the World Health Organization for identifying with our community during this difficult period. Some officials from the World Health Organization visited last week, precisely on the 31st day of May. Although they may not be in a position to solve the flooding problem directly, but at least their visit has given hope to the leadership of Ogidi community and many affected residents. I personally took them around the areas was hit by the flood and showed them the homes of families that have been displaced. Following the inspection, they assured us that they would provide relief materials to support those affected. We Ogidi people, we appreciate this gesture and hope it will inspire other relevant agencies and levels of government to step in and provide lasting solutions to this flooding. Because sincerely, Ogidi don't suffer. We don't see it for that. We don't hear them.
0: You hear them, because I remember last year when this similar incident happened, we covered the news and it was on our bulletin. We talk about it. And part of the area we even they affected, because as you mentioned, I said, I don't suffer. I think the palace of the Igwe they affected last year. If I'm wrong, correct me. So to that, you know that I followed those things through last year and the same thing this year. So I think at this point, it look like now no be something where they suffer only the residents alone. It affected the elite and the leadership of the community. So I expect that by now, some positive response could don't come out from there. But then I could ask you one more question, but maybe we'll go for this commercial break. When we come back from that break, I could ask you about the issue of what are the role of the citizen on this issue too? Because if you look at some of this issue of environmental issue, flooding and all of them, some of the causes get to do with causes from the resident too, in terms of proper waste development and also urban development. Is it that some people they build on waterway? We also they affect some of these things within the union and leadership of Gidi they do on this matter. But make we go for this break, we they come back.
3: Naija, onyo black heritage, mi bumoke mwanyi, mwata, igaga wanaria, igerito kenke gina close up red hot 130 gram promo, eme potro ohoro, inweli kiri tenke gini menye riteru, nairande narise, deka, ege kwente, ugwoko electric, egongete, no geni no kogino onye.

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1: Even in Niger, that hot pounded yam and soup can wait because a penalty is about to be taken. 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

0: All right, welcome back. We're still here with you on top of your Chukwuma station, Wazubia 93.7 FM, Onitsha. Now, there is this morning, of course, with the talk matter as they happen for inside Ogidi and Anambra State. And waiting with the talk for there, just in case you just join us, with the talk about the issue of a flooding where they affect the residents of Ogidi over the years. And we don't look in this matter because it don't become something where they happen yearly. So, we look at what are the impact, what will be the effect on the people of Ogidi community and waiting government they do to intervene, as we don't see the resident, they don't see them. If you keep quiet on this matter again, and so they enter the water. But as they enter the water, they don't see fish bring come out. But then waiting they see bring come out, now they appeal to the government to say may they can help them to solve this matter. As we say, it affects people in terms of their livelihood and also sustainability for inside that place. Of course, just like I tell you, I know they're inside the studio alone this morning to discuss this matter, because they discuss them with person will be said that they directly affected and also they lead the charge on top of this matter for the people of Ogidi community. No any other person but Chief Chris Okafor. Will be the chair national president of Ogidi Youth Union. He did inside the studio with me this morning, and he also done the talk about some of the efforts, the step where they don't take, what will be the responses where they don't get, and also some intervention. But before we go for that break, I say I could ask Sam about in as much as they wait for government intervention to help them to control some of this erosion issue and the way they lead to some of this flooding, some of the areas when it don't talk, say, the water they come from and also where they need to tackle, waiting be the role of citizen on this matter. If you look at not just in Ogidi, if you look at almost everywhere in Anambra State, building planning, it look like it get as it be. People just decide to, when they have money, they just go and build without proper urban planning. I think urban planning also get a very big challenge to us in Anambra State, not just in Ogidi community. But then, you think, say, now they get this challenge too, you know, Ogidi, we feel lead to some of this, because, you know, when water where it's supposed to pass, you know, get them, it go push back.
1: Yes.
0: Water go just naturally find a way. And also in terms of waste disposal, is it, you know the community very well, is it a challenge? Waste disposal, is it a challenge in Ogidi? We also feel lead to blockage of these drainages.
2: Well, thank you very much for that wonderful question. Waste disposal is a problem to every community. But here in Ogidi, waste disposal, I don't think that is the issue we have there. The problem we have there is that Ukwoje Isis in particular is just like a valley. It's like a place that two mountains met together, because there are Fibwe side, Umudioka, they are uphill. Ogunike side and down to Abo, they are uphill. So okay. It's just like a place that two mountains met. So when government was fixing that road, I think that was in the regime of His Excellency, Obiano, former governor
0: Peter Obiano.
2: The drainage, when they got to that place, it was supposed that they supposed dig, maybe, I don't know, I am not an engineer, but my own layman thinking, there is supposed to be a gutter that will take that water from the left-hand side of the road, if you're going from Onitsha to Oka, to the right-hand side, down through Ire, down to Umuru, to Abate, that's heading to Idemili Obosi. But when they got there, they stopped. So now when this water flew from all this community, they converged there and can't move anywhere. So as I said earlier, at a point, government has to dig that ditch by the left-hand side. So when they dug that ditch, as I said earlier, it gave temporary relief. But over time, it has been filled with waste materials. So that is the problem we have. So when water comes now, it doesn't go into the ditch, because the ditch is already filled with waterproof. So the drains are covered. There is no way water can go away. So it now goes into people's families. So what I think is that if I am supposed to suggest to government, they know better. But the solution requires more than temporary interventions, just like the government did earlier. I suggest the government should undertake comprehensive drainage and flood control projects, including proper hydrological studies, expansion of drainage channels, regular clearing of blocked drains. That is where the community comes in, because I think 2 months ago or three, we the youths of Ogidi, we've been gathered there, remove all the weeds from the gutters. But the challenges we have is that when you bring out those weeds from the gutter, it's expected that the local government, this one no be state government matter, the local government is supposed to come and remove all those things from the road. But at times, the local government is not forthcoming. And at most times when it rains, like the ones we removed 2 months ago, the rain came and moved them back to the gutters. So those are the problems we have. So the government should at least consider this our suggestions. Most importantly, this should be addressed as a regional challenge involving all communities whose runoff flows into Ogidi. Only a coordinated and lasting solution can end this suffering. So, as you asked earlier, the community, we are trying our best, but there are little. What we can do is limited. The other day, we planned of seeing if we can excavate those debris from the ditch. The bill they gave us is about 100 million or thereabouts. So it's not what the community.
0: Not be saying I won't do the something, to, just to remove to, the.
2: Yes. So.
0: So which means if government actually won't do that road, they go spend like billions. So.
2: Definitely.
0: If they want to do that erosion control for that,
2: sure. It may not get to billions. But if government wants to be sincere, it may not get to billion. But it's not something that government.
0: I just talked that billion because you know, say government own a billy, maybe milli. If you will be community billion. Now won't spend million, you know, say government won't do. If you spend billion, and then they go won't do proper work more than your own.
2: Of course. So. For the community, we are trying our best.
0: Okay.
2: But at the time, it got so challenging that we have to shout out so that people will hear our voice, so that government can run to our rescue.
0: Now why you almost become fisherman?
2: My brother, I felt that if kneeling down in that flood water
1: will
2: attract solution, then it's not a big deal to do. For no matter say the water enter some places where you're not supposed to enter. But glory be to God, and hopefully, as I said earlier, we are hoping that the governor will do something.
1: Mr. Chris, that bring me, I get question one, I see you. During that period when that thing happened inside last year, the governor come to the area, be?
2: Yes.
1: And I believe say he makes some certain promises about, you know, one or two things for that place. So, how far? The promise when he made, because he not just come there to come look that place, right?
2: Yes.
1: He come there to come feel with pain, because na pain when they go through. If that place was not really a problem, I know such a person like you will go there, go the swimming and the rest of them. So, that simply means it was a very terrible 20. Don't mind my English. This is how my English is. So, after all those problems, after he don't go and look everything, because thank God for his name, his solution, and the rest of them. So, how many of the solutions have we seen so far? Or is it that he promised at the end of the day when I see the expecting? Or what is the whole promise of the team when the governor going to that place?
2: Well, unfortunately, there has not been any visible progress on the issue since the governor's visit last year. However, we remain hopeful and optimistic that the concern raised during that visit has not been forgotten by government. will believe that all are twelve. That our cries will get to his ears.
1: The one we know they fear walk.
2: Oh, some
0: okay.
2: people.
0: So now this erosion flood now no go fear him.
1: Okay.
0: He go do him.
1: Okay. I still to come, you know. I say, Papa, where the solution is, you understand? You don't make promise. Sometimes, as human being, normal Papa, I tell you, don't make promise, get children and the rest of them. Sometimes, many things in the head. You understand?
2: No.
1: How much when I don't try to always remind them and say, ah, Father, solution.
0: Or maybe I don't get meeting with them of recent.
1: Back to back.
0: I don't meet them of recent or any government official within in charge, maybe in the Ministry of Environment.
1: To remind them.
2: Let me just say, constitutionally, peaceful protest is an avenue where the citizen can communicate their grievances to the government.
0: Yes.
2: We may not have access to the governor, but at least with that open public appeal, it's everywhere. Today we are in Wazobia.
0: Yes.
2: The other day, AIT had it in their news, NTA Boot Network. And so I believe the governor has heard our voice. Though the community before that protest wrote a letter to the governor seeking for audience, that I want to have a meeting with him. And on the day of that protest, if you listen to the Igwe's interview, he also said that hopefully, that if we are granted the audience, that we will meet with the governor very soon. So, by the grace of God, before the end of this month, we are going to have a roundtable discussion with the governor as regards that flood.
0: So, everything we get to do with the Ogidi issue now is lie on hope. Well, hope now something we know they ever finish. But then, the people of Ogidi are listening to you now. People of Ogidi youth, where you they lead onto, and also the ones who know be youth, where be say they concern, they get property, they live for there, they be indigenous. They listening to you now, and I would like me then chook mouth on top this matter,
1: yes.
0: Me then call us on top the phone line. Maybe they get one or two questions they want to ask you, or maybe they get something where they also want to appeal to the government of Anambra. Say the phone line, the phone line now is 08032789512. 08032789512, or you call on top is 08029840053. Now the phone lines we will use to chook mouth on top of this matter as it be. Hello, who did the phone line? Hello.
3: Hello.
0: Good morning.
3: Good morning.
0: Yes, so your name, where did you call from?
3: My name is
0: All right, chook mouth.
3: Yeah. My own is in the way of suggestion and problem. We have just solved problem for the 22 years. And there will be several efforts to evacuate the flood, but all efforts will not answer. So my suggestion will be in two ways. Permanent and a temporary solution. The permanent solution is taking the forms that are clearly flooding through electoral waterways down to down to River Niger. That has been designed to that effect by one of our airlines, engineer Tony Okoye. That design has been submitted to the Commissioner of Work. Then the temporary solution is the filtering that temporary lake. The filtering will be to give the people living in those areas a temporary relief before the permanent solution will come. If this is not done, people living there, most of them have lost properties worth of billions of naira. Life may even be lost. So we are appealing to the government to, as a matter of urgency, come to our rescue. If not for anything, let them do a temporary release before the permanent war. Mm. And I know that the local government is being given the certain funds every month. So if they can bring out 1 month the certain funds from their budget, they can take care of that flooding for the temporary release.
0: All right.
3: Await the permanent
0: All right, thank you. Thank you, thank you for that. I believe say you hear some of those things when you talk and you go take them into note. But then, make I go for this commercial break. When we come back, Ogidi people, may not calm down. When I go come back, I go open the phone line. Make I go say this market come. When I come back, the phone line still there active for you to join us on this conversation. No go anywhere, they come back.
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2: Right, welcome back on top of the Mbada Parliament this morning on top of your Chukwuma station, Wazobia 93.7 FM for Inside Onitsha. There you did anywhere they listening to me this morning. Of course, we talk about Matawe concern flooding for Inside Ogidi. If you don't talk about and waiting, we gain. After all, now your Chukwuma station, go on Chukwuma on top of Matawe, they happen for inside your community. And now, why you do here for you on top of Wazobia FM? So, we talk about flooding for Inside Ogidi. What are the solutions? What are the challenges? And waiting be the way forward. We be say people they look towards to for Inside Ogidi. I know many people for Inside Ogidi don't get the phone line. We be say they won't call me on top of this matter. And I just like I tell you, I go come back to the phone line. We don't get blink already. If you call me on top, is 080-2984-0053 or you also if you call me on top 080-3278-9512. Make we chook out on top matter as it happened for inside the studio this morning. Hello, who did the phone line? All right, when you call me, just make sure say you move away small from your radio so that we go feel hear ourselves very well. Hello, who they there? Hello, good morning. Hello. Hello, all right, who they there? Hello, good morning. All right, your name, where they call from? Osigini. Hello. All right. Just in case they tell you again, if you call on top of the phone line, the moment where you don't get to us, we don't pick your phone line, just move away small from your phone line because that radio wave and your phone line, it go, they bring noise. Yes. So that we feel hear ourselves very well. Move away so that talk to your phone, make it talk through the phone, not through the radio. All right, the phone line is today open, 080-3278-9512. 080-3278-9512. Hello, who they there?
3: Hello.
2: Hello, good morning. All right, and now line card is at the studio. All right,
3: okay,
2: good morning. All right, welcome. So, waiting, you make the president inside the studio. Waiting, you make of waiting and don't talk. All right,
4: Thank you so much.
2: Oh, now greeting, you won't just greet. Ah, okay. Now opportunity for you to greet, talk to your president. It's not easy. It's not easy. Hello, who there?
5: I'm Comrade calling from.
2: All right, check him out.
5: Yes, yes, as our president has said, we need a funding solution because we have suffered so much. We have suffered so much from this devastating flood in Ogidi. But that last speaker, we didn't talk good.
2: Okay.
5: They give us a temporary solution first because people will die. And tell you, because we that before July. We're in the following video. People know we live for that place again. Look at those leaders. Pass. That's who called the pass. So many families don't come back or more from that place. As I tell you, rain never starts. So they need to give us temporary solution first. Why they are not planning for the main work? Because we don't suffer. Don't call tire.
2: No.
5: Government.
2: Okay.
5: You are dead.
2: I feel you. God will bring help. All right. Who did the phone line for there? Hello.
6: Hello.
2: Good morning.
6: Good morning.
2: All right. Your name, where they call from?
6: All right. My name is Chief Chibuzo Amama.
2: All right, welcome.
6: Thank you.

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1: Our yearly Nwafor Festival, July.
2: Okay.
1: But this year's Nwafor, we are going to do it on low key. As you know, the President General of Ogidi, Chief Ikwu Kanano Koye, he was just killed about 2 months ago, and have been buried. So it's not up to 6 months that he was buried. So we decided that this year's carnival, the youth carnival, that is not going to hold.
2: Just to honor
1: so
2: him.
1: The one for festival, as we talk for our youth congress meeting, everybody could just do one for your own house, low-key, so that we can, we are still in a morning mood. So that is what's going to happen this year.
2: All right. We'll wait to see. Maybe better years are coming. But then before, because of our time, we don't need too much. I would like to hear from one more person. But before I hear from, what will be your own appeal as the, on behalf of the community, to the state and federal government or any other supporting agency on this matter of flooding, Ogidi, as we wrap up?
1: Okay, thank you, host, for this opportunity. My appeal to Mr. President and our dear Governor, Professor Charles Soludo, and all relevant authorities is simple. Please, let them treat the flooding and the erosion crisis in Ogidi as an emergency. Every rainfall has become a nightmare for our people. Homes are flooded, roads become impassable, businesses are suffering, farmlands and economic treat, what millions have been washed away, and families are being displaced. Even the surroundings of the palace of our revered Ikwu Ogidi pharmacist Uzonyido are not spared by the flood waters. Most heartbreaking is the impact on our children. Many are unable to attend school whenever it rains, putting their education and future at risk. This is no longer just an environmental issue. It is a humanitarian crisis affecting lives, livelihoods, and the future of our community. Imagine what happens to our tomorrow if our children abandon school today because of flooding. We are not asking for favors or luxury. We are simply asking for the right to live safely and with dignity. We appeal for urgent action before more lives, properties, and opportunities are lost. Let our voices be heard and let help come before it's too late.
2: All right. We hope to see that help will come before it's too late. I would like to hear from one more person for inside the Ogidi community as I come up for inside the studio. Hello, who they there? Will be the last caller on top of the program. Hello, who did it?
3: Hello.
2: Hello. Hello. I hear you. Chook mouth. We hear you. Hey, and a woman call.
4: Hey,
2: I would like to hear
4: you.
2: The thing is, he no hear us back. And but if we continue to the talk, but then my time. Hey, what thing we go do?
4: Time then they tell
2: us. Time say make we come out.
4: We are points one in time.
2: 10 o'clock now we supposed leave this studio. All right. We go get another time to talk much on top of this matter. Because the president of Ogidi don't become
4: By that time then by God's grace.
2: Maybe something good don't happen. Maybe so that time na solution na testimony time if he be that time.
1: Amen.
2: All right, thank you so much, Chief Chris Obi Oka, for the National President of Ogidi Youth Union. Thank you so much for your time for joining us on Talk This Program this morning.
1: Thank you.
2: All

0: people, we for Azobia FM, we also they appeal to the Anambra State Government and the federal government. Only people with hear us. The commissioner will come from Idemili North. This is the now a call to you on behalf of your people inside that place. You get a responsibility to say something for them. Now for here we go come up for inside the studio this morning. Until we meet again tomorrow morning for another edition of Now Wake Up Show. Continue to enjoy yourself on top of Azobia 93.7 FM because Oga Madam Office, they come your way any moment from now. 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My name is Tidemi Olayinka Wolabi, call me the Double Honorable. 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

0: Obu Jolly Johnny n'okpuru ama taa. 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
1: S-E-L-A-R-R-I-E. Salary.
0: Nwanne,

0: commentary. All this will happen live for four correct channels for Super Sport on Top Go TV.
1: Hey, this one not be smart, you know. 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
0: Go TV. Love it.
2: Guy, we don't need talk since. Ha, make I go do my work, eh? 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

0: Now that my piano will take the bounce into this very beautiful, makes sense. Wednesday morning. A cold Wednesday, I tell you, everywhere just cooled. Like, say, tomorrow, no day. This kind of way used to start early morning. I don't know what I get to tell them. I greet you. Welcome on top of Azobia. 93.7 FM. How are you? I hope you're fine. But me, I'm cold. But another interesting time. Today, the 3rd of June 2026. For inside of Kamadam official, I would say, Baskeria Man, my name, I greet you very, very much. I'd be very happy to see you join me this morning. Ututu wa madalu rin ezibonye nke mkeki me unofutakwa. Eh? Na guo de. Senu de zua. Yaya de. I hope you did very all right. Eh? Ekaro. Baoni. I hope you're very, very camped. And I know they're alone, of course. You know, most times I hardly walk alone. I there with Anyamu Tutu. No, Anyamu Aputarota.
1: But he has bombed just for today. Oh, you Tutu. Oh, you Tutu.
0: Anyamu Aputarota. Yes, you mean.
1: I'm going to say, have a good Anyamu. Oh, you have a good Tutu this morning.
0: Are you there, Jay?
1: I'm fine. Oh, good morning, Era Mama. Good morning, you where you listen to us.
0: Yes, very beautiful morning to you, of course. Namia. I am run up today. Not forgetting, I was Zobia 93.7 FM, your Chukwuma station, the best radio dial anywhere in the whole wide world. Like I always say, nobody does radio better than Wazobia. I may not tell you I'm the best, but please tell me who is better. I ain't nobody, so It is what it is for this industry. We are King Kong. I'm very happy. Say another beautiful day, don't show another interesting time to begin to look into things where they happen for inside area. Welcome this very makes sense morning. I hope say you do all right. I hope say you did fine. I hope say you did strong. You did good and nice. Anyway, where you did hear me this morning, I welcome you for Inside of Gamadam Office Show. Today, now, Wednesday morning, with today, Magawaya and I will continue on top. Issues where they play for Bodo, Nigeria, I will begin to look into them. But you know me, far around enter market, and they like make I say morning prayers. And so they say, Baba God, thank you for the weather. Yeah, it's a cold morning, but thank you for the rain. Because if rain no fall, everything for no stew be that. And of course, we thank you for health. Because it's all part of the seasons we go through. Thank you for everything what you do for us. With the talk, say, may your hand continue to sustain us. We say, make we no lose. Make it better for us. Make we go out, they come back in peace. On top of your name, now we pray put this morning. I would say, amen. You say, I was going to do what I got off. A tatabu, a form more, a form, the call for the life for my. Kaijenu donata nudo
1: se
0: 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Yes, very soon we'll run into inside market for one small commercials. But when we return back, we're going to begin to look at the happenings for Nigeria. So many things where they play. And on Monday here, the president don't finally drop condolences. To who? You go find out. They will see me there. Return back.
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1: No go they carry wrong information for area oh. Sit down tight for waiting.

0: So don't return back, and it be like saying accounting we're gonna do gradually for Bodo Nigeria. May 15th, 2026, 9 be the day where we say they adopt primary school children for community grammar school one, Baptist Nursery and Primary School, and LA Primary School for inside SLA and Yowota communities where they for Orile local government area of Oyo State. So then I said, Anyang.
1: Yeah.
0: So
1: from 13th.
0: From 15th of last month to 3rd. Mm-hmm. If I'm right by the days, last month was 31 days.
1: Yes,
0: ba?
1: Yes.
0: Okay,
1: yes.
0: So 16 plus 3. That's 19 days.
1: Yes.
0: 19 days gone, and
1: that's close to 3 weeks. So just 2 days make I remember.
0: And we not go back down on this topic. Oh. Nothing come.
1: Yes.
0: Before we go do any other topic, this topic must always come first.
1: Not true. If not be the only way where we go lend our voice, may they know.
0: We
1: will
0: continue. So if you this is done, they prepare you for ENO verse off your radio. Mm. When you later come back, but I go still talk.
1: No, if to say if they prepare them, if to say anybody wearing the paper, if to say in chai day involve, you go even happy say they talk about this thing every day. Anybody will say in the paper ram. Now that's something where you do talk. If the Ebrozo onyozo or the Kebukunku. So you not supposed to pepper anybody. Now human being and children, helpless children, they talk about. So
0: total of 40 students, 7 teachers, 9 they will adopt. And then some young victims, a child where they're 2 years old, they're among these victims. Mm. A teacher has been beheaded in this case. Mm-hmm. The villagers said they sent 4 people, 1 forest guard and 3 other able men to go and rescue them. They seek them carry those ones join. Mm. Because we know they talk about those ones. It was a Monday here that our dad, Tinubu, sent condolence to the family of the man who died. That he feel their pain. Mm. And he's praying that God will give them fortitude to bear the loss. Mm. After 16 solid days. So maybe the person went for a go report to Ranotel and say, somebody die you. Mm. The girl would even cut off his head.
1: Because if we talk about our president, you understand? In a way, I don't go to blame him, but it's just that the onus lies on him.
0: No. If then I don't blame him, who I won't blame?
1: No, what I'm saying is that our president has AIDS.
0: Exactly.
1: You understand? This is the job of the AIDS. Is it that they did not inform him on time
0: if they're not,
1: for him to know what is going on? That made after that time, now. You didn't remember to pay
0: after
1: condolence.
0: 16 days.
1: So I will really blame, because they have been paid for their job. He has essay on media, essay on this, essay on that. Is it that they don't tell him, update him?
0: Do you
1: what
0: know
1: is happening?
0: The family of the late man self, they cry. Say, may they even give them the body to bury?
1: Yes.
0: Imagine a body that has been gone now for
1: foreclosure now.
0: For 18 days.
1: Mm-hmm.
0: Did they bury him? Did they drop him there carelessly? What is left of his remains?
1: Mm.
0: A lot of tragedy, a lot of traumatic experience surround this story. Mm. And that is why we know if we keep our mouth quiet.
1: At all.
0: Mommy, Remi Tinubu, they talk, say, your husband, I don't swell up.
1: Mm.
0: He say, our daddy know they sleep again.
1: Mm.
0: Say, at 3 a.m., he take they sleep now, these days. Because they think they matter, they think they pain out for in chest.
1: Mm.
0: No, maybe because, you know, say, as an old man, where he be now.
1: Uh-huh.
0: You know, say, like now, if something is up now, we know they tell my grandma again.
1: Yes.
0: So that in BP, no go, call of food
1: exactly.
0: For our hand.
1: The only good news they go to give him.
0: She may not be waiting the apple for it. When I tell her, I say, we don't need old president.
1: Mm.
0: No, because maybe doctor, don't still tell the age. When I not tell her, I say, they call person here, though. Make it no can go faint, though.
1: That it will affect
0: it. It will affect him and not can go.
1: Mm.
0: But I say no, say na old president we want. Ladies and gentlemen, I won't carry myself now. Enter my home. Mm. I need to go back to my state, Makana. I don't know what to say.
1: Mm.
0: A lot of things there to say, but I go just they talking from one corner. Mm. Our governor, the able governor of Delta State, Governor Sheriff Oboriwori, the sheriff in town, he not tell Deltans to say Tinubu na the best thing where happened to Ross. Tinubu, now he just changed everywhere. He na the game changer, the emperor, the conqueror, the lion, the champion, the Indaboski, the Ganduza.
1: Uh-huh.
0: Is that because he don't raise allocate? He dey talk this one as he celebrate 3 years in office on Friday. He come dey talk say he himself for worry. As man way be feet in chest, say every local government for the state, he don't touch her. Hand don't touch her. He don't drop one project for there. Even though we know we had the mighty project there for Wario.
1: Exactly.
0: But maybe we shall leave that table. But on that way, he talk, he say, my dear Deltans, if una not vote for Tinubu, na bad thing una do. Because now our in-law, Remy Tinubu, na Delta babe.
1: Remitting,
0: really? Yeah, she's from the Sheke tribe. Is Shekiri woman now she be?
1: Remitting,
0: yeah,
1: wow.
0: He says, so because in our sister, our Zandi Tinubu, our in-law, so therefore, politics now is now by marriage association,
1: and by emotions,
0: by sentiment and pettiness. I don't know what to say.
1: It is well.
0: My bag full. I got many things to unpack. But if I unpack them this morning,
1: it go blow. If I this cold weather now, everywhere go just hot.
0: The table get one leg.
1: Then another one. You get the one where I see. I don't know whether I see Miriam Mama. Where president's son tell us say make we come down. Say the president is driving us to. I don't even know how it tell. But you know they tell us say him papa they do well. He's driving us to a better place. We should just calm down for him. You understand? Say where he's driving us to. He's driving us to where this country. Hey, he's driving us to where this country has never seen before. I saw the video on internet.
0: No, I don't see that speech too. Where Shehi gives? Yeah, I see him. Even people can't even take a name. Skin see years ago.
1: That road where he carry us, they go. I know one follow and see the road where I won't go. I'm just trying to correlate it with waiting this Governor Oborevwori talk. Say now him be the best thing where they don't happen. Where don't happen.
0: It's sweet past fried rice. It's sweet past ice cream.
1: That thing will be the best thing if the common masses know they feel them. No, they feel the impact of that best thing. To me, I'm not sure say that thing the best thing will don't happen to me.
0: How do you explain to me that make it make sense to my small mind? Explain to me like I'm 2 years old that you have taken people in captive for the last 18 days in a bush in a particular state where you have a ward councillor. You have a local government chairman. You have a House of Assembly member representing
1: them. Yes.
0: You have a sitting governor who also have a deputy in case he's not around.
1: Yes, yes.
0: You also have eight.
1: Chief of staff.
0: You also have a commissioner. Mm-hmm. Do you get me?
1: Yes.
0: And that same region really has a House Rep member where they're under them. Mm-hmm. A senator where they're under them. And a president where they supervise. Mm-hmm. And all of a sudden, we don't know where they hide for this bush.
1: Hide for this bush. Inside the state.
0: You know, one of Tinubu supporters come say, this is why the church needs to pray. That they believe, say, our daddy Tinubu don't send people to rescue these children. But maybe they don't blind the security eye spiritually. So not be said they know they find them, but they don't blind their eyes spiritually. So if we shabababa enough,
1: their eye go open. Quite funny. Is it that they are trying to make jest of this thing? Because it's even they that said it, they know it's quite funny. Are you trying to make jest of it, of this kind of situation?
0: They try to understand. If not, I'm not going to make it make sense to me. Because if somebody, an everyday Nigerian, sit down for the center of that forest, do video, or if not video yourself, type chat where insult one person, we gonna know how to whisk and come out.
1: Exactly.
0: If you like, they under the river self. Talk something where vest the government. DSS go find you come out.
1: Not true. Anywhere where you like, may you dey. Enter inside bunker. Enter inside bunker. You understand? They go know where to get to. So how come?
0: When it don't matter, we know they know again. When it matters, yes, we are trying to be careful. May they not use those children as armor bodies, so that we not go keep both the innocent children and them. And then this is rainy season. Another rain just fell. Mm. Me, we be adults, we're there inside the comfort of my house since. So we cover duvet. We go don't chop hot food, come out now. AC now, and cook as him. I go see, find my sweater. Could they catch me? As an adult. Now imagine a child in that forest.
1: Honestly. We'll be saying that. That he wore to school.
0: He not carry extra clothes. They not carry sweater for him. With him, mama.
1: And what would those children be eating?
0: You know, if they give you anything, you chop now.
1: I saw a photo that they made. I wouldn't know, but a lot of people are coming to debunk it that this particular photo is not from the one of those children where they tie a child.
0: No, it's not them.
1: It's not them.
0: No, okay. That one are AI people. Now then they do.
1: Then what about a child where them? It be like say then hit them.
0: Not be them. They have not released any video again.
1: I just thank God.
0: Most of those things now people. They do them. Even though they're saying fake news, most of them will take.
1: They are using it to illustrate.
0: And they are trying to create awareness. It's possible something like that is happening.
1: It's happening, and no one knows.
0: But just that we don't know. A lot of questions in my mind. In this same administration, security of life and properties will be the most important thing.
1: They don't carry on doing this.
0: We don't use that. I'm serious.
1: At all.
0: For 3 years and where our daddy Tinubu don't enter, because now Friday they complete 3 years.
1: Yes,
0: we don't see armed robbers, kidnappers, bandits. Mm. They do TikTok video. They do giveaway.
1: Yes.
0: They know they hide their address. They stack the ransom money.
1: Mm-hmm. Mm-hmm.
0: They can. They know they even hide their face again. Mm. They show and pump and play.
1: Mm-hmm.
0: And for this same season, they don't kidnap many school children. Mm. I remember when they kidnapped chick bug girls, bring back our girls. No year what? Michelle Obama, trend them.
1: Mm-hmm.
0: Wait till make Trump, no trend this one.
1: That is this.
0: May we reach my head.
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1: Obu Jolly Johnny no pura mata. 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
1: Ezio. 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

0: Yes, I don't return back. We are my beautiful Delta people. Our governor don't tell us, say we need to vote for our brother-in-law. You know what I'm saying? We need to vote for our brother-in-law. Mm. The other day, I see the governor's daughter. She did host one event. I just smiled. I said, okay, this one is, we don't prepare her. Because it don't become trend in Delta. Ibori finish in Tenor.
1: In Delta.
0: Itake day there now.
1: Okowa daughter.
0: Oduanga finish. Oro day in Delta. Day there in politics. Okowa finish now. Marilyn day there. So, Boriwori's daughter too now.
1: It's warming up.
0: It's warming up. And I then go tell her, say, maybe we'll vote for our in-law. It's okay. Looking at it, I don't know what you feel about that matter. And then another problem I want to talk about in Delta now. You see, I have to be very honest and plain. We be one Nigeria, I agree. Everybody get rights to live for any part of the country, I agree. But are you seeing, when I talk to people where they are, are you seeing the massive influx of Hausa, Fulani in Asaba? The way they are overriding the town gradually, low-key. Everybody done they notice, so but do like say we no no. I had to travel over the weekend and under Coca Bridge flyover. Now so they plenty
1: with their cows or just
0: them? No, just them. And I can't ask question. They do one or two interviews. I find out saying I dare they sleep. Somebody says I don't even want to describe things, but I dare they eat their self. We poo for there. If you ever want to know what I'm saying, go around, get issue with any of them. Maybe keke or bike. Before you go fi argue with them, they don't pass 50 keke where go surround you. This was what led to that crisis. Was it last year? Around the off that coca axis too. Where they got to injure one guy. Where make the Igbos, the Delta people there, they protest. Say maybe they come out. Nobody say me person no come from another part of the Constant. Country. But, you know what they talk about this one, what happened for you? When they talk saying from club, they take the enter dance. You get how a certain crowd go they gather around your domot. You go need to ask question. I beg,
1: of course.
0: No face.
1: What you do my domot? They do.
0: Who na be? What you they do? Where you they live? Do they have a house?
1: Exactly.
0: Or you just stay under the flyover and live there now, and they mess up under that bridge. Over the coming days. Anything can happen.
1: Of course.
0: Because we feel they eat our chair and say, you know if you reach my house, you know if you... We used to think, say, only Boronu. Or Nasarawa, why they happen. You don't reach or your...
1: Gradually, it's coming home.
0: You don't they reach also. And I hope the governors and the stakeholders, they watch. Or it's just politicking and campaigning what they do. Because we know they lie tell ourselves the truth. They don't first move them come up from Abraka. They move down to across summit. They don't first move some of them come up for there. They move down now to before Witch Tech for Isela Saba. I had to do a small research because I go pass, I go lucky, they observe, they see what they happen. And the people I say, no, it's not a small market deal. So you not get what you know, go find there where you know, go see by. Even if you want by my head, if you see I'm there. And the level of drugs, where they push for there. I don't know whether NDLEA, no. I be the police officers, no. But if they see somebody carry drugs within inside Asaba, they go pursue and kitty cutter. Well, lead to the death of innocent boy.
1: Ogidi.
0: Eromosele brother the other time.
1: Okay.
0: In brother died, the other one, they blind the eye. They pursue the ones where buy them. But you know where the main dealer they. Not where you don't carry the dealer. Collect the things. Then who won't buy go rest? But everybody they turn blind eye. Like say, we know they see all this thing, no. Trouble they sleep in Yanga, they wake up. small they build. See more. We know they pray for evil. We know to say, may nobody stay our house. So. But
1: I know why may not be say you they castigate a particular.
0: I know they against anybody
1: to live where.
0: But if you want to stay in a place, we should be able to identify you.
1: Yes.
0: Where you they live?
1: Yes.
0: Where you they work? Okay. Where you from come? Okay. If you say you they sell anything, gold or wristwatch or you they sell guoro. Bad wahala, but you must be able to live in a proper compound.
1: Yes,
0: where a landlord can document you.
1: Thank you.
0: So that if anything happen, we're not where to find you.
1: Exactly.
0: Not be under coca. No be under flyover. Flyover no be person house.
1: No be address.
0: Because person where they live under flyover will commit anything, he go base. Mm-hmm. In small kaya way, carry come. No pass in kettle and in mat and maybe if you if you get like three or four clothes.
1: Uh-huh.
0: Early piper, he go bath there.
1: You don't need to carry. So if you want, small gunner must go where he carry dead by the side.
0: If you want move, he no go hard.
1: Mm-hmm.
0: Hey, but they are not causing problem. Not causing problem yet.
1: Is that their house? Is that where they are supposed to live?
0: Anyway, maybe we open the phone line. Maybe not be only me. They see these things. People where they are, but I guess maybe you don't observe them. And as Govo don't talk and say, maybe we vote for Zadi Tinubu.
1: Mm.
0: Say one, administration are the best thing after jollof rice.
1: Mm.
0: Indoor increased state allocation. And secondary, now because in our
1: in-law
0: Ogo Buchioni.

0: Oh, they know what they go do about them. What they do, more. They prepare for. I don't know whether now who I go call them. Oh yeah, I beg. They are matter fire upon.
1: Wazobi FM. Let's not preempt war. We don't they talk say that they prepare for war, but all we are saying is that they should be documented.
2: Yes.
1: Oh, we not saying they no fit get right to stay anywhere, but we gas know who na be.
2: Let them go to a proper house.
1: Stay in a proper house. You get proper neighbor. Mm-hmm. We know you well, so that if anything, we don't be able to knock door, find you.
2: Exactly.
1: It's as simple as that.
2: Yes.
1: Because for other part of the world, country, now so our people too, where they travel, they live. Wazobia FM, Mude House, good morning.
3: Okay.
1: Yes, welcome.
3: Yeah, the best thing, Mama.
1: I greet you, good morning.
3: Good morning.
1: Welcome, Ma.
2: Good morning, Mommy Angie. Good morning.
3: Yes, welcome. Good morning, Mommy Angie. Good morning. When I was too much, my baby said, our daddy. The politics is not by settlement. And it's not by motion. Those are the first way that Mama has. All is about that is everything that we need to the promised land. All is about that is everything that we need to the promised land and we will do not respect. We can show it our country the good. Because if you are about to be entered, we can't become bad back there, out there. We do not know our left and right. This is just I don't understand. All the time is just to do the research. Never to choose every single one. Not to choose the family. It is true. Don't you have said? So, this coming, let them have a question. But let's say to the better nation, let them have a shy eye. When you have that eye, let them like cash, let cash very well. Let them vote for the right person. And when our eye like, let them try, let our vote be counted. Because if they are not put our vote, that is the thing that I know why. Let them try, let our vote be counted. Let them try, let them try, let them extend our hand neck. Let them try as much as they can. Let them give them the vote. That is what we do. Without that, let them give them so. Let them give them so one. I want to do.
2: Yes.
3: What I want to do now, my sister, we will win for this research card on Thursday. That's your truth. My sister, we will. You are coming to the and then you have to be the research card.
1: Mommy Angie, resend me the number. Make I cross check and make I know where the issue dey.
2: Send them through WhatsApp, okay?
3: Yeah, I'm not WhatsApp. I'm not doing WhatsApp.
1: All right, I'll check them.
3: All right.
2: Thank you.
3: My number is 15.
2: 15.
1: Okay.
3: Yes. Okay. 3915.
2: 3915.
3: Yes.
2: Okay. Thank you.
1: Yes, you know, when you talk about this, people say, Tinubu has brought reforms, he has removed fuel subsidy, he has increased that. Yes, he has done a lot.
2: The fuel subsidy he removed, if our president, yes, he removed fuel subsidy, he means say he get proceeds where they come out from that fuel subsidy.
1: The billions and trillions.
2: Where is it channeled? It's supposed to be channeled to the masses, as in to the development of the economy, so that even if people they cry for air, so fuel they high, other things
1: where they work go feed cameo down.
2: Thank you. So you come on, say something. Are we feeling the impact of that fuel?
1: Then school fees skyrockets to 360 degree. Then you say you create Nell fund. May we go they borrow money. We used to pay school fees 5,000, 10,000. Now we are not paying hundreds, 200s. And you say, man, we're going to borrow money from you. And when we borrow that money, when we don't they work, we can't they pay us small, small. And when we get opportunity to go abroad for better offer, we know if we go, because we never pay back that money when we borrow finish. Suffering and smiling in the highest order. Good morning, area mama. Make I read this message where person drop for me, Jerry. I know they like they talk too much. Now don't they make me they talk too much. Anya work with Fugia and Wama there are like. Nigeria Mata will not be making you talk too much. Because Nigeria Mama and Anya Wututu. I see this kidnapping, say na game. Because honestly, I stand to be corrected. I don't understand how our army no fit secure them. He said bandits then they don't even hide again. They dare somebody village for goodness sake, southy from Msube. They are in the core south. They are not even Rapoba. Wazobia FM. Let's keep praying.

0: for them. After all, Chief of Army Staff said that we have to treat them like our brothers. You know, they are prodigal sons.
1: Exactly. So they need to and bring them back. Then no problem. There's this movie, you understand? I know they advertise for them, but I just want to take them the head. You understand that movie? He get one thing where I just they use that they calculate how this our people they operate for that bush where those people they. Then at a point, those people where they kidnap found their way come out from a road meet person where they sell corn and person where they sell another thing. It means say. Then as he get as again when police they find he get one woman where they go meet for in house because he say she and her children they pray. Now that woman can't give those people
0: a sign
1: signal say police they around though. Then including that woman where they for main road they say something. It means say for her to be there. It means say those place for from that place where she there to there inside bush where those people there. He not too far. I'm more to deploy that road 247. Do you get what I'm as in, because when they talk bush, it go be like saying that one kind inner place where nobody know where it is. People know they even go there. Only snakes and lion and the elephants na in food. Now what's it they paint for us now that it is not the way it is?
0: Where Nigeria get that kind of bush again?
1: Do you understand?
0: Do we have that kind of get, but not in that large quantity again?
1: You know they like that. Because if you
0: because
1: say
0: most of those bush now are people farm.
1: Now where are they going?
0: Now people farm. People are going to big farming, cocoa farming.
1: So they move around that place once in a while or so.
0: Nah, man. Anyway, man, don't shout this matter pass like this. The most important thing we say, we the beg our government, things are counting and we are counting it for them. We are counting it. This is already 16 plus 3. That's 19 days where this thing happened. And we beg, say, make they look into this matter. May they help us. These children need to be reunited back to their parents. Their health is also important. And we'll continue to talk about them until we don't hear a positive changes on top of them. Because of time, I hear we'll take a break. Thank you very much for joining us this morning. Una good morning.

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0: Make we begin the news hour. Make we tell the President Bola Tinubu done this schedule to address one joint section of the National Assembly on June 12th as part of the activities where they used to mark this year's Democracy Day celebration. The address will form part of the series of special official events with the lineup by the federal government to start the 2026 Democracy Day, according to the interministerial committee inaugurated, where we say the Tonya News one yesterday to coordinate the nationwide program. One statement where they issued by the secretary to the government of the Federation's media aide, Yomi Odunuga, he talked to the SGF, George Akume. He described the June 12th anniversary as one significant moment to honor those people where we say they contribute to the Nigeria democratic journey. The federal government don't talk, say they don't put many measures. They don't tighten up very well, tighten their belt on top health screening and surveillance to on top the land border, airports and other seaports nationwide. As it be said, the outbreak of Bundibugyo strain of Ebola virus, it don't come out. Instead, one statement with the issue yesterday, with the signed by the Assistant Director of Press and Public Relations, Adobako, the Federal Ministry of Health and Social Welfare, the note say, although they currently they never get any confirmed case of Ebola viral cases for inside Nigeria, but they talk say this heightened preparedness and measure that they put them in place nationwide to make sure say they no lose guard on top of public health. Make we talk matter on top of security for there where we say the Oyo State Governor Seyi Makinde don't call on top of government at all level, made them work together to address insecurity and also rescue people where we say people and teachers where they abducted recently inside the Yawota and Ahoro Esinle community for inside Oriri local government area of the state. Makinde yarned this one yesterday when he did receive leaders of and members of the Nigerian Labour Congress, NLC, and the Nigerian Union of Teacher, NUT, even serve the student joined body then what they know as the Nigerian National Association of Nigerian Students, NANS. He can't describe this incident where they happen for there. He said this one, now national distress. He can't warn against any attempt to politicize or blame anybody for this one. For other news, Mugrita said the Lagos State High Court will sit down put for inside Ikoyi. He don't order, say, made them stop the ongoing corona inquest into the death of Nkanu Adichie Ezege, son of the Achimanda Ngozi Adichie, and Dr. Ivara Ezege. Will be say the day pending, we're pending the determination of one suit where they challenge the legality of this proceeding. Justice A.O. Opeson will issue this order. After considering one ex parte application with the filed by Urefarma Care Services Limited, where we say the hospital will be say like this incident happened for inside the Victoria Island Hospital, where we say the child the years he died on January 7, 2026. On top of the Bolivu level, make we tell you say. Police for inside Amphir, UK, and they talk say 11 officers and one police dog they injured during protests we happened for inside Southampton last night over the murder of Henry Nowak. Two people, they talk say they don't arrest them, and Home Secretary Shabana Mahmoud can't condemn this violence will be say it happened for inside Southampton. Country person, I hear with a bad break on top. Be sure to we are bring come your domote this afternoon. Thank you, see you are beauty listening to Ross for this hour. Don't forget again, if you're listening to Ross from any part of the world where you day via our online link will be www.wazobiafm.com/onicha. This news is packaged by Kenneth Crew of Format together with the production crew. I mean myself will deliver this news to you. My name now Layinka Owolabi. Continue to enjoy the rest of your day. Better person.
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0: message to my enemies. 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They watch me all day like their television. 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
1: Spirit Mix.

0: you where you go pain you well. My dear, I go advise say make you not leave them like that. 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Carry and come.
1: Make we talk in the matter.
0: My dear, you see this network with this, so, eh?

0: You know, how they want to see how one thing enter now. They know if you see how. Wazobia now is a 3.7 FM. Your Chukma station, Nadia, you see there this very beautiful afternoon. Time check for inside the studio. Now, 3 minutes don't trek, come up for where one day. Today, now, see that very beautiful Wednesday, 3rd of June, 2026. How you day? Paddy with the boss brain. How your day they go? I hope say everything day all right. I hope say you day kakaraka. I hope say you day can be. It's a beautiful day. It's another wonderful day. And at least small anyangu.
1: Yes.
0: Blah, say anyangu don't they come out small.
1: The same time now.
0: Oh, okay, I have to go no tutu. That is already after one. I look on the if you
1: okay,
0: know.
1: Okay, anyangu in this
0: I mean, anyangu today this lovely afternoon for inside or Madam Office show. How your afternoon day be? I hope say you do all right. Have market today. Man, sometimes that's a dear geo to a man job in job. They use money, they don't know whether markets go there or not. And sometimes, you know, say when the weather cold like this, rainfall, market they hardly they move. You don't notice, Amba?
1: Yes.
0: But don't worry, in case you come out this early morning and you never say, calm down. Okay, Abba, oh, we believe say you go enter. You go still enter. Anyway, it gets one thing we want to talk about for area code today because we just want a sample public opinion for this matter. You know, this skit maker, what is the one that they call him again? Mark Angel.
1: Okay.
0: You know, say he remarried the other day.
1: Yes, yes.
0: He come
1: yes.
0: Marry one smally.
1: Graduate of Abia State University.
0: Oh, the smally na graduate
1: yes.
0: Like that. Okay.
1: No, but they talk say no be smally like that too.
0: I mean, she just get a petite body.
1: Yes, because as she says, exactly. Some people we know her, they talk say no be small girl as people think. She graduated from Abia State Polytechnic and they know her when she did school there. So she not too small, just small body.
0: But give or take, Sha. I don't know her age, Joe. But if I go rate her around that kind, maybe 21 to 20. Maybe she never served self.
1: No, they said she graduated 2021.
0: Oh, she graduated since 2020.
1: Yes,
0: they said...
1: Yeah, people that knows her very well.
0: Who be these people? I mean, people on social media. You know, the Nigerians, we cook up anything.
1: No, one.
0: Okay, may we agree. Let's give the... Oh, yeah, fine. Make we agree. Say somehow she graduated 2021. Let's say she will graduate around maybe that kind... 21 years. Okay. So 2021 to now, that's roughly about five years.
1: Yes.
0: Okay, 21 plus five. Okay,
1: so
0: let's give her 26. Maybe we'll give her 25, 26. Now, adding it up to Mark Angel age, I don't know Mark Angel's present age. I don't know.
1: Speculations is 35,
0: 36. Are you sure?
1: Speculations.
0: Check up online.
1: I'm thinking it's more than, it should be more than.
0: Okay, maybe give or take 35 to 40.
1: Okay.
0: Because
1: yes,
0: he too gets small body.
1: He's within that range.
0: He too gets small body. Now, see the conversation. Now, many people don't talk, you know, all normal thing. Now, you know, when things come out for social media, everybody go begin the open mouth while they talk. After all, chatting is free. Just hide behind your keypad. They type anything where you want type. But different people, they talk, say, man, no, like because he get money and he's senior and well. Say most marriages like that, you know, they work well. And it became a conversation. Now, I say, make we look from another angle. People believe, say, why people say don't marry Dan as a girl? If they already they make your money, find man, maybe you don't they make like 1 million to 10 million. If you won't marry, find man, we go they make like 10 to 20. Marry up. But they forget to tell you sometimes too. Say if you don't make like 1 million to 10 million, then you no go find who they make 300 million to 1 billion. Because sometimes that gap, if they follow, not be every time. If they follow what they bring oppression for relationships and marriage.
1: Yes.
0: The same thing with age. Age is just a number. But some other times I ask, is age really just a number? Because if the age gap, there sometimes maybe 20, 30, 40 years difference. I know I'm talking to some people, but now I just now want to now say. I don't just want to now give example like Paned now and Regina Mama. I don't know their age gap, but you see that kind of vast difference.
1: Yeah, yeah.
0: You see, I'm saying when their Kasala boss last year, it showed.
1: Exactly.
0: You see that gap wide. Mm-hmm, mm-hmm. The wideness in age played out. Mm-hmm. The wideness in my money and your money no be made exactly, played out. Exactly. The wideness in my corner and your connection, yes. They don't even feel meet. It's still played out.
1: At all.
0: Do you get? So my conversation this afternoon, what I want me to really look into now, the fact that do you think that age and maybe status, financial status, money,
1: economic status,
0: say you're not supposed too far because those two things can easily be weaponized for relationship. But if you marry man where if he day in 60, 70, if not better person, we just like you, he go treat you like egg. He go pamper you. Everybody go be like, God, when we I want to see my own grandpa marry. You feel still marry young boy, yo, where you even senior.
1: Yes.
0: Where get excess money, he go still their roots to you.
1: Yes, not true.
0: So looking at it, I want to know where you they think I'm age and money as a main factor. And the fact that these two, if it affects people
1: in relationship,
0: and unfortunately, if you don't come lucky, marry a narcissist or not just a man or even a woman,
1: he's there for a woman too.
0: Like some mommies, well, they'll be like your sugar mommy. When I should they bankroll you, now she get everything. There are women too, when marry like that. But they didn't loyal to their husband. They didn't humble. Now, man says even there as they take care of the children, maybe her work, they take her far and wide.
1: Yes.
0: But the money comes, she even feel no mind, give the man go know how to
1: handle
0: them, and they go there, peace. There are women like that. And there are some that the moments where they begin buy everything. The moment, even the neighbors in the next street go know. In fact, the way you go tell they talk to you, even one boy self, even security man for that compound, go get respect past you. So, I don't know. What do you think?
1: Okay, let me put it this way. First and foremost, in the order of nature, the way with nature take make him. Now, man, suppose they take care of woman and he needs. Men are wired to be the head. The way it's nature puts it, and maybe our society has already programmed it. Men are meant to like take care of their women, take care of the women folk. Then woman, nature make them say she go the nurture. You understand? She go anything where they give them, she go nurture. That is why it's even like that in pregnancy. Women, you receive and nurture and birth. You understand? Then men, you take care of. So when the reverse come be the case, because I go try balance them, maybe say you go channel them to one place. When the reverse be the case, it go be problem. Now it make you say you go find out say a man, they take care of his wife. They provide for his wife. Everything where they want, they take care of her. No problem. They're going to live happy. The moment at times, not be every time, but most times when he don't date the man, naka again, it be the woman they take care of him. From start to wala no good day. But as time goes on, it will become a strain on the woman. You understand? Things where she retaliate before from the man, it will be like say she no retaliate them again. And like you said earlier, before you know it, people go no say that she they provide. Now she they do everything. You understand? Then on the issue of a gap, where they for what do they call them in terms of marriage or financial status? Honestly, I believe say everybody marry the person where you are and they with the same status.
0: Okay.
1: Yes, I believe say may you marry. Okay. Example, when I say status, okay, a man now you go school, you be PhD holder, or you are vying for to get PhD holder. You say you won't go marry girl when you finish primary school or just manage to finish primary school. True. The reasoning no go be the same. The reasoning, the mode of discussion, it no go be the same. He go further say the man married the woman, but at the same time, when it comes to discussion or maybe reasoning, he will find like minds of that opposite sex. They go the reason. You understand? He go further say if they come back as the wife go to complain, say this my man, you know they talk to me, you know they provide everything they okay, but we know they sit down and discuss, you know they talk to me rather. You know, some women now you go tag and say they pursue woman for outside, but if you be saying no, they pursue woman rather because of the level of education, the gap we don't they him go they find the man go they find like minds people where they reason like him they reason because the man tomorrow now in a day he might decide to bring up okay this thing happened for this politics, this business, economic, this one, this percentage. The girl no know what they talk about.
0: But you know, not very psychology. But you know, so some men too, not all. Especially those who get toxic traits. Not all, though. I beg. They will soon come for me, but no problem. I know sure they fear the coming. Some men, where they up there, they always they come down, come pick wife.
1: Make her go
0: why?
1: I know the why.
0: No, you know, don't help me tell me. Because they find who they go fit or, you know, control, oppress. Basically, we're not going to get say.
1: Yes.
0: Every day, the national anthem for that house, now, I picked you from the gutter.
1: Do as I say.
0: I made you. Mm. I raised you. So, because they don't want somebody where go at least challenge them when they do
1: when
0: wrong.
1: When no waiting, no.
0: When they can feel, say, okay, because if you say, okay, I'm a single boy in a main market. I get like 5 shop. I get like 20 umu boy. You go come tell him, mama, cholomo, on no good on a village. In fact, you cannot babela, come on tata belaya, churches. This man's got to find churches. Get like 500 damaged tomatoes or aquaris go on each other. And now chakwa churches. And then make work and then make one churches.
1: And trust mama now. Mama the one we go day lawyer.
0: So mama will now look for that one. Where they greet and where they help him. Carry firewood, come. You go come marry that one, come. But no, now many times on aquaka she had these days. Because at the end.
1: Where she go open eye?
0: She go open that eye where you know open.
1: She go get friends.
0: Oh!
1: She go get friends.
0: Why like this? You're not happy here too much. You're understanding this rhythm.
1: We're gonna teach them this.
0: Because by the way, I don't they open.
1: Thank you.
0: You know, at first, you will not leave. You will not come back by 2 a.m. And I say, ah, okay. Cake when he met, no, there was too much hold up. I said, let me rest. Then, not find why. She will not find out that neighbor, they're the same market. Yeah. Neighbor, they come by 4:35. Before when she will come, they ask you questions. Say, I married you with my money. How can you ask me questions? You don't have the right. It's a problem. And then you will not meet those men. I don't generalize. No, you have now go 40, 45. Now, no, be one is a bad person. Now, don't do that.
1: No.
0: Not everybody.
1: There can be a lot of challenges.
0: Yeah, some people have issues.
1: Yes, a lot of things full on.
0: Some could be maybe their papa died. Mm-hmm. He's okay. I don't want to marry until I make sure I say
1: my siblings
0: is okay. So that, yes, there are issues like that. Some could maybe life happen. Life can happen to anybody, male or female. That's why I cannot also open my mouth ever and say any lady will marry at 40 or at 30.
1: Yes.
0: Yeah, don't spoil. It's not true.
1: No.
0: So, but then there are this set of men too. Oh, that's they're already in their 45, going to 50. Oh, they have a fault in every girl they have dated.
1: Yes.
0: There is no good girl anywhere in the world for them. this one was a talkative. This one cannot cook. This one leaves sand. I'm wondering whether they will help to go and meet Angel Michael.
1: Exactly,
0: so that they mold for them. And you will not see them clocking for the desire. He will not be doing that, his guy. And maybe they have deceived him that he's the finest thing after
1: that,
0: jollof
1: that
0: rice. So in short, I go, he'll be looking at himself, oh, I'm still young. On our clock, 47, 48, and still selecting on top.
1: Exactly.
0: Now that type you go going hard, you're not going ever put, you go hang your shoe. You go say, no, son, I can't tolerate that. And you want to marry her, you want to have children.
1: I have children, thank you. You forget what your children carry. You forget their character, but mama.
0: And by the time, watch a league, this topic, they pay me. And the lawyers, they pay me. What is it, they pay me? And now, by the time he now want to marry, even at that 47, he will now start looking for 18, 19, 20, 21-ish. That he know that he can bend. And he's not... Because you know one thing, everybody have their toxic traits.
1: None
0: of us is perfect.
1: It's true.
0: But what makes you better is the fact that you understand that then I hear my weakness. Now you now accept it first. You now make up your mind that okay, I want to work on it.
1: Yes.
0: Now if you've worked on your toxic traits, you can be better.
1: Yes.
0: But this set of people, I'm telling you.
1: They can never agree that they have anything wrong with them.
0: They are the almighty. They are the best. And now when they now bring somebody's daughter into that home, it could be like saying a mini hellfire. And because, like we mentioned on Monday, verbal abuse. Everybody look at her. You know, Odie Etiaye now. There's no scar on her body. He changes her car. That's what people see. But the girl is shrinking and dying
1: inside. That's true.
0: Because the way he go talk down on him first of all, mm-hmm. the way he go treat him,
1: it's not a rich papa.
0: Who they know? Who they even beat could come better pass him. So when you see those kind of people, then I insist, uh-huh. I must marry a 18 to 19, mm-hmm. and you are 47. Mm-hmm. Oh God, I don't understand you. Where were you when your mates were married 18 to 19?
1: Exactly.
0: Engorokai. And now, by the time you're not marrying that 47, before she will come born first picking 48, by the time that picking go down, they reach to enter university, you are now working with walking stick. How many age you get to remain? Shebi, they've told you that the life expectancy in Nigeria now is 54. I know they pray, may you die. But looking at it at the end of the day, do you not think that money and age, like if it's too far apart, it can be a big deal?
1: Yes, it can be a big deal. It can be, it's already a big deal. It is. Now, Mama, we don't talk about men. May you know, because listen, person where they listen to us. It's like we say, it's still there for women.
0: Mm.
1: You understand the hair. Like now, talking about money, let me go to money with women. A woman now, we get money. She don't already make money, whether through business or Royibo, but she don't already know, say she did this level. You understand? She get money, wait. Then she will go marry man. Maybe fortunately or kind of, she marry man way actually senior her. But it's just that na ake siro the man, she is more richer than the man. If that woman no day careful, water, that status thing go bring problem between them. How? I go tell you. Most of the times, this kind of people, you see, this thing where they talk about money, na hard work, they bring money. This kind of person, when they attend that level, you understand? The person no get time for idle, he no get time for idle talk. Most of the times, they time no the day for them. Maybe you go come out in the morning, come back at night. Not be saying they do any bad thing, no. But now that in
0: because
1: business,
0: because na big man already. You. Maybe only the China. You need to go clear container.
1: I don't even look at from the woman.
0: Or the woman, maybe she don't build factory, get business.
1: Thank you.
0: Need to go supervise.
1: They travel up and down. Now the man, not be saying no, they do anything, no. Make una no say we downgrade the man. If they do, but you know. In the early morning,
0: or maybe civil servants.
1: Thank you.
0: Where they go work 8 to 4.
1: 8 to 4. At times, seven. No, they even reach 4. Mm. To come back, sit down for house. They wait for as I said earlier. Nature made it and kind of is programmed for women. You go to wait for your wife. May come give you serve you food. Welcome you. Carry your bag. The wife, you know, she travel for business. She go for contract.

0: house, probably you have given birth to like 3 or 2 children. You understand? The onus naturally, it go mean say that you go the day with the children more than the woman. No, be say anything when she there around, she go do what she's supposed to be. When it has to do this travel, it has to do with travel, or maybe she get contracts, we go chop her time. You be most times with the woman. First of all, the man no fit see am as anything, no, but honor all with friends. They put one kind of hate in
1: some small, small words go start.
0: Yes, you understand? Maybe family members too, vazilious ones. You understand? When they put eye for person house, they go, they put cream or on when no day good inside them. When it's done on his own, he go, they check that. He no go remember all those positive things where don't come from that woman. He go, they check them from the angle of, you know, me go, suppose they do your housework for you as wife. Now, me suppose they take care of the home front. You understand? Say which kind of money you get, say if we person never get, which kind of. Before you know it, Magana don't come.
1: But then, may we still return back on so this same conversation.
0: That's economic gap. Now they bring issue for them.
1: So most people believe that age can, we can maneuver age. Age is number, but you see money matter. Now there the onions day.
0: Yes.
1: Because you can't tell who you are until you can sponsor your freakings, your liabilities, your sin. Everybody is innocent until you have touched real money.
0: Not true. Don't trust the
1: loyalty of a poor man. Calm down. Or a poor woman too. Calm down. Because you can meet this guy maybe from uni, on a married, they struggle. And maybe a tech guy and one, he can't develop one app. Maybe Elon Musk come buy him. Boom.
0: Maybe if I can't see any read 1 billion. And apart from that 1 billion, maybe the thing gonna give a rule out.
1: That's where you know that you have some appetites that you never knew. Oh my god! I remember when we brag, I can never make my hair 10,000. Never. For women are wasting money.
0: Now you go buy wig of
1: Don't shout. Don't say it. But then it's not at that point that you go call know who you marry. You will not find out that if grace no hold that home, if you no use better wisdom, and if you no can get better advisors and friends,
0: it will collapse. Unfortunately,
1: you go begin to wonder: is it the same person I used to? No, sweetheart, is no longer the same person. Because check out now, average normal Niger guy with the struggle. Wait till full your head. House rent, they come. Oh, God, I beg. Children's school fees, they come. God, I beg. House, oh, food, we need to restock. Oh, God, I beg. Mama go call. Oh. You know? Not just those small, small petty things. Now you the reason. But we're talking about when you check accounts. You are seeing
0: the
1: zeros. Zeros everywhere. In fact, all the family problem, you can drop money and it's fixed in 1 second. At that point, that's when you know who is who.
0: Exactly.
1: That's why sometimes I tell children of the poor, male or female, be careful when the extremely rich come for you.
0: Yes.
1: The world, they have a different system that works for them.
0: Mindset.
1: Their mindset is different. The education, true. Where they go, they're different. In fact, the way they are trained at home is different.
0: Yes.
1: They don't come for you. Nigerian film don't to deceive you. One prince will come hide a shoemaker. He called me to do go for stream. They can't. Wake up, my friend. What's wrong with you? He can't carry on. No. This is not Nollywood. Wake up. For you to even meet that, the lacrim, you're going to be in a certain situation, in a certain environment.
0: Yes. They do some kind things.
1: They
0: attract them.
1: Like, you're not flying first class. You're not in some posh areas. You're not, like...
0: The economy you manage to fly, maybe someone pay for the ticket.
1: We are on our one form first from. Meet in the first instance.
0: Exactly.
1: Okay, fine. Somehow we now meet. Why is he all of a sudden after you? Are you telling me that there is nobody in their social class
0: that he or she cannot see?
1: That he or she, I'm not saying they cannot fall in love with a poor man, but the chances,
0: the
1: Makachi
0: slim.
1: Hi. Dangote's son want to marry. Ofuro Dan Tata, Ofuro Otedola, he did not see. It's not you that. But my father have money. Yeah, your father have money, but you have 3 shops in main market. You know that money and that other money is not mates now. Hannah, why you not want to tell yourself true?
0: Millionaire, the millionaire,
1: Oh, you don't like me to talk too much. And at the end, you now enter. You now find out that you are like a stranger.
2: Exactly.
1: Before you go for those kind of people, there are few among them that are real, but as in, you go don't cross many oceans with them.
2: Bam.
1: Like, you go sure, say this one.
2: If you don't get on here, get on here.
1: Like, it is sure. Mm. Nah, that, say, he's so authentic.
2: Thank you.
1: And his love for you, And also, you go check his mama, because definitely, for that kind thing, the parents will never accept you.
2: That is
1: because as they don't, they groom their son for that level. They're also grooming their friend's daughter.
2: Yes.
1: They're already attending the same birthdays. They are going to the same summer.
2: Level.
1: Me and you is going to summer to help grandma in the farm in the village. And they just summer na Maldives.
2: Exactly.
1: And they just summer na Paris. Mm-hmm. Oh.
2: If you
1: I don't want to talk again, make a open phone line.
2: Maybe I attain certain level. Okay, maybe we na no get money.
1: Mm.
2: But when it comes to education, even those who get money, you know, they see you in the back. Do you get what I'm saying? The least for in the house, maybe you get double masters. You understand? Then you now maybe be in the middle class, getting by. But when it comes to education, they need see you in the back.
1: Not just that, you go get your side. Your side go tight.
2: Now, I attribute the side to education now.
1: Maybe your side goes, your vest money go plenty.
2: Mama, maybe these people, they get money where they don't to go school like that, or maybe they manage the stuff for BSc or OND. But for on the side, all of them are professional. Your papa will be rector for a polytechnic or any higher institution. You understand? But una not to get like that. Mama, you go still gen, kind of.
1: You go get enough backup. So that you get where you go reach, you go tell yourself, no, I cannot be a sacrifice.
2: Mm.
1: You know, a rude boy remarried. You know why I begin mention this Mark Angel?
2: Mm-hmm.
1: In last marriage, it was everywhere.
2: Mm-hmm.
1: The wife begin talk about the many things where him do.
2: Mm-hmm.
1: The maltreatment, even him.
2: Yes,
1: Mark Angel granted interview where he said that he knows he's a toxic person.
2: Mm-hmm.
1: That if him be woman, he no go marry himself.
2: He
1: no go even agree with his sister marry himself. It sounded funny, but my own is okay, fine. Now that you have realized, have you gone to work on yourself? I believe nobody is perfect. Like I said in the beginning, all of us get a toxic trait.
2: Yes.
1: Have you gone to work on yourself? Okay, now here be my own. Now here I know they do well. Okay, I want to learn.
2: Work on it.
1: Because you cannot come now and say, no, I came from heaven. They treat me like egg in my house. I eat fresh food. In the morning, you must make fresh moi moi for me.
2: Mm-hmm.
1: You cannot warm the moi moi in the afternoon. No. And your money is not long from here to here.
2: Mm-hmm.
1: And you say, no, I don't want any living maid or nanny.
2: Mm-hmm.
1: You don't want any... So you want that woman that will go for school run, do this one, and then you tell her, no, you cannot walk. And see, you are carried away. Oh, he fell for me. After all, that's all you are seeing. Let me leave back to the conversation. My conversation, I say, you believe, say, if the age gap wide, where? And not age is just a number.
2: Mm-hmm.
1: But you feel, say, if age gap wide, where?
2: And the economic age.
1: And the economic gap wide, where? Say, if that person no really be better person, say that one now, ingredients for shege banza in that home, you agree or you disagree? If you disagree, make we hear your opinion. I make a barrier because a public opinion won't hear. If you say, it can still work, instead, you go there, they bear and suffering and smiling. Make a hear from you. Our number is now 08029840053. 08032789512. Good afternoon, Wazobia FM.
3: Good afternoon, Mama.
1: No, welcome. Good afternoon.
3: You're welcome. Yeah, I heard your story.
1: I'm
3: in a nice topic. Maybe I'm Patrick calling for the number. I was a bit of Los Angeles.
1: All right. Okay, Patrick, welcome, sir.
3: The relationship issue is all about understanding, number one. The age and the financial capacity can come into play when there is no level of understanding. For example, I have a friend which age is going now. I called himself a boy. Go and get married.
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3: You see that you want to reach the full capacity. And what You see, I get my story.
1: Okay, so you believe, say, like that, you hear me?
3: I can hear you.
1: Let's say a civil servant, maybe in Papa the end, make you say, okay, don't reach director, bata, 1 million a month. Director, daughter, one marry. Hmm?
3: Yes.
1: And a Dangote son in one marry. So you believe, say, if understanding day, there will never be a friction where that money go got to play. Like, when you not say, if you not even get issue, self, you not go even see, before you go see my talk, their money don't silence you. You understand what they try talk?
3: I understand.
1: And you are saying because he's a man, it's not going to be a problem. Now, only when he be woman, now if he be problem.
3: Okay. What do I want you to know? When the leader of the generation, what you just said now, it may happen, but mind you, understanding should give guidelines. Are you getting me? So that is all I have to say.
1: No, Wahala, thank you very much.
3: Another report I want to give you. I won the chat card on Friday, so I have not gotten it.
1: Where to be your name?
3: I'm Patrick by name, and my number ends with 1969.
1: 1969.
3: 69, yes.
1: All right, no problem. Wait, Mr. Patrick, you don't win before. You've won before. Hold on now, you don't win before. Okay, you've not won before.
3: No.
1: Okay, because if it be why they don't give you, if they notice, say you don't win before.
3: No, I never won before. I don't know before.
1: No problem. No problem. I'll cross check it. Thank you. Wazobia FM, good afternoon to you. Welcome.
5: Hello.
1: Good afternoon.
5: Good afternoon, everyone.
1: Welcome. Your name and where you call us from?
5: Emmanuel from Osaba.
1: Ima, welcome. Are they hear you there?
5: Yes. Sorry, before I go on, I have similar complaint to last week Thursday. During Thursday confession, I won 500 naira a time.
1: Okay.
5: From your colleague there.
1: Okay.
5: Yes.
1: You say your name now, Ima.
5: Yes, and my number ends with 2627.
1: Scully gently.
5: My last four digits is 2627.
1: Okay, 2627. No problem. We'll cross check them. Yes, make we hear your opinion there.
5: Yes. I think everything boils down to understand, like the last caller said. But though I will not advise that age gap for now. It possibly could have worked out, you know, back then. Now, the level of the mentality this modern society have now, is the issue of age, the difference, you know, it's a kind of disadvantage.
1: Okay.
5: Yes, it probably could have worked back then, but not now.
1: The money, Inka?
5: Same thing now.
1: Okay.
5: But, like I said, you still build a perfect home if you have love and understanding.
1: All right. Thank you very much.
5: Thank you very much.
1: Yes. Good afternoon, Wazobia FM. You got to call us back 080-298-4005-3-080-327-89512 or 080-573-09377. Don't forget, say if you still run, meet me for WhatsApp for 091-225-11075. If you drop WhatsApp message, I'll go read and come out. 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
6: Good afternoon, ma.
1: Yes, welcome, dear.
6: Ma, please, last week Friday, I won, anti-pressure. I didn't see the card again.
1: What will be your name?
6: My name is Joy.
1: Joy, you don't win before?
6: No, I haven't.
1: Where did you end your number?
6: 14.
1: Okay, after make I check them.
6: Okay, ma, thank you.
1: Okay. 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Okay, you're going to need to try call us back and make we hear you. 080-298-40053. Money good though, but if you enter the wrong hand, that dear problem today. 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If you drop me a message on top WhatsApp too, I'll go read them. Good afternoon, this is Wazobia FM. Welcome. Hello, good afternoon. Hello? Oh, no. Good afternoon.
7: Hello, good afternoon.
1: Yes, welcome, ma.
7: Yes, please, I want to remind you that I won 1,000 naira. That day of number of African countries. I won 1,000, they gave me only 500.
1: What is your name?
7: Neka.
1: That was Children's Day. No.
7: No. On the
1: 26th. Okay. But now you win 1,000 now. So what happened?
7: Yes. That's 500. I said, when they come give me 500, now 1,000 I win.
1: I think maybe not a mistake, but make we try check, cross check. I pray, may nobody say they don't give your 1,000 to another person. I just so pray. But make I check, I'm seeing your name here. Now you win 1,000. I see him.
7: Yes.
1: No worry. Hold on now. Calm down. Whenever they fight. I say okay. Now you. Make I check him. I will get back to the people where they give the money. Okay? Okay. So that I will know whether na mistake them make.
7: Okay. Thank you.
1: Okay. Shebi, na 85 end your number.
7: Yes.
1: All right. No problem.
7: Thank you.
1: Because the topic of my show no be I win card, they no give me because yeah, I be make a kukuma off mic, make we begin the win card, they go. I'm not doing giveaway again, but however, make every other person no turn them to I win card, they no win card. If you win card, they no give you, please just go WhatsApp straight up so that I can get your full number. Chat me up then, I go get the details, I go cross check and make I see where the error day. I no one pick another I win card, they no win card. Isi na waskwamu, no give me that kind of conversation again. Dalu, thank you very much. What's up, IFM? Good afternoon. Yes, good afternoon, sir. You say?
8: I want for the day of the African continent. I'm a nervous. You tell me that I'm with you, I even call your children. They think I give them to myself. I think they see my listing card because they're okay. They don't give me.
1: You
8: see?
1: Nika, good idea, Nika. You say your name now, waiting.
8: Celestine.
0: Waiting. End your last. Waiting. End your last. Your last three, four numbers now, waiting. Okay.
1: You said 3-2.
0: 3-6.
8: 3-6.
1: Okay, Tika, master it that one.
0: Okay.
1: No problem. I could take a break now because when I don't they drive me go where I don't know. I know they do give away again, but everybody talk of card. I think I'll play music, make I take music break. When I return back, we'll return to our conversation. On top of what will they argue this afternoon, or what will they discuss about? Will they look at relationship, money, and age? Is it a determining factor? Especially when the money wide and when the age wide. If it's in a big deal, I mean the question when I ask. No go anywhere with the return back.

0: you where you go pain you well well. My dear, I go advise say make you no leave them like that. 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Carry and come.
1: Make we talk in the matter.
0: My dear, you see this life where we did so, eh? Many things they have.

0: And they talk about when you don't reach that level, when 100 meter is nothing. Ayan, will you understand that vibes?
1: Yes, I remember my
0: 1 meter is nothing.
1: At all.
0: Like, we're talking about millions. Mm. We have points where...
1: It be change.
0: 100 million was something. Not even change. Your denaka.
1: Exactly.
0: Okay! You're living life on another frequency. Yota. Like you go you could go like have you met those kind of people that you they discuss something with them, they are like Kiko Kwadium. So what is the total?
1: Exactly.
0: Like that can vex me sometimes.
1: Because it's not that what you're saying does not make sense.
0: And maybe what you want to say has nothing to do with money. They'll just be like sum it up, egoni. Oh, mama, go straight to the point. Say, go on. How's that be looking like them? Like, are you okay? No, you will need to come. We need to go. See. Mama, you know, say type, how much? How much? Make una go wakaram for me.
1: Mm-hmm. I don't get the kind person where they tell me that sometimes.
0: But sometimes, you know, it becomes a problem.
1: No, it even vest me that time. Because it can't be like, say, maybe an animal cut off point. Say that money will solve the problem.
0: When they think money can solve every problem. Now, you maybe as a baby, you can't marry that kind of guy. You can't get belle. You just need massage. You're not get going. Mm-hmm. As if it's money that will do the massage.
1: Or you need to tell her, okay, you say you're going to spa. Come back.
0: You won't tell her how it be.
1: You won't go good time. Uh-huh. You say take money.
0: He said take money.
1: No, money is not everything.
0: You know, money goes sweet to you at that beginning. But you get a stage where you go rich for that marriage. With all the money, but he goes to pepper you. Because he has that money, he has to also is wanting to have money. Mm-hmm. Is that it to maintain wealth? Mm-hmm. And so to maintain that money, you have to work twice as hard.
1: Exactly.
0: And so because he will need to be working, maybe making trips, mm-hmm. you know, go every day house. Mm-hmm. When you go complain, you go sorry, don't worry, I sent you 300 million. Mm-hmm. And the woman know you now to this is rainy season.
1: And you're telling her,
0: and you're sending her 300 million. 300 million. They call you. What is wrong with you?
1: That time you're gonna say, even
0: and
1: you
0: before you know,
1: woman,
0: they will chicken your wife
1: money,
0: now. You
1: money, no, my mama, no go there. Beg.
0: I did not say anything, you know.
1: Mama, don't go there.
0: You did not. But that's what happened. When every time you see China to Malaysia, you every day you are container. That's the only thing you are talking. One boy, you not chicken your wife, you not say,
1: honestly,
0: it now bounce back to where we started from. Love and understanding day. Mm-hmm. Yes, like those who say, if the love and us, I agree. I don't think that there were any two sane people, will ever enter any union, mm-hmm. relationship, or they come marry, if there was never at a point where there was love and understanding.
1: Mm. That's true.
0: Ask people where finally lose a marriage.
1: Mm.
0: In fact, if you hear their scores when they started,
1: honestly,
0: Romeo and Juliet, they give them scripts.
1: They learn work for them.
0: So it's not just enough to say love and understanding. You know. Mm.
1: And
0: it's not just enough.
1: Find out that love is not enough.
0: It can be.
1: It's not enough.
0: There are some things that you may not be able to control.
1: Mm-hmm. Mm-hmm.
0: There are some things you can't. You just cannot control it.
1: Mm.
0: Especially the drive for money. Except the person don't master himself, you don't build yourself to the point where you've built your defense.
1: Mm-hmm.
0: You don't let your money they shock you again.
1: Yes.
0: Sometimes, some people, I think Dangote at a point say at one point, when they told him he was the richest man in Africa, he said there was a day he asked them to put my money, self, make I even see this richest man where I be. And we're like, okay, this is it, okay. Mm-hmm.
1: He shows you the spirit of a humble fellow.
0: Do you get
1: fellow.
0: It? At the point, he didn't, he don't want to associate himself
1: yes.
0: with that money.
1: Mm-hmm.
0: He said, keep investing it.
1: Mm-hmm.
0: It will take a level of work on the individual involved.
1: Mm-hmm.
0: But even the woman who won't marry that busy man, your mind go deep.
1: Even Dangote himself, there was a point they asked him about getting married. You know he's not married, but he said that he cannot marry for now, that he cannot marry. That any wife who go marry now will suffer. That was what he said in one interview.
0: And a woman when one come marry that kind of mind, so your mind,
1: exactly.
0: You only seeing the trip in Dubai.
1: Mm.
0: You only seeing the love you do. But the problem is, you will not forget that you might have that trip maybe once in just 3 years.
1: Yes.
0: That's when he has the time.
1: He has time.
0: The other one, you and your children may go for the trip.
1: Exactly.
0: Because that may be when he's having a very important meeting with board members or or shareholders or better investors, and you are not telling him, let us go. Summer, summer. Can you wait summer?
1: He will tell you that
0: where we are going to spend 100 million and there is a contract he has to go and bid and make 2 billion. So in his mind, he's trying to understand why this summer cannot wait and when I go and get my 2 billion. Mm-hmm. So that 1 meter, 100 meter will not be nothing.
1: I tell himself he might even take you. Okay, he's traveling to maybe Dubai or so. He would for a business trip. If you complain too much,
0: you say, "Well, let's go
1: yeah,
0: together."
1: Let's go. If we not reach there,
0: not only you go there hotel.
1: Thank room. You, thank you.
0: Now hotel room you go there. You go, if you even follow them go to meet you, be like one bored person. Mm-hmm. Where you can hotel mm-hmm. now?
1: Anything you want, they're gonna bring for you. Go beach, go anywhere where you want to go. Go to HT, you won't go bet. Only you day. After the meeting, maybe a day to go, you go see I'm gonna pack bag. Let us they go. Let us go back. You go see say hey, you travel everything day.
0: Even when you say okay, well, let us relax. At the end of the day, he's tired. Or say I'm worn out. Before you say one, let me go and freshen up.
1: Oh, he needs to work on his laptop. He okay. has mails to send.
0: To he send, has he has to reply.
1: To reply. Mm.
0: You know so whatever you ask for, remember to ask for the other side of it. Mm. Ask for
1: two of you go say two of Funadeo, but you are doing different things. He's attending to his mail and all that. You go there, they press your phone.
0: And then if you're not married to the mean one, when not get obichineke cha cha, they will so spoil you. Mm. They will spoil you with cars that they know you cannot maintain. In case tomorrow, if I even before you even marry them, in case tomorrow you dare choose to leave. You can have 3G LK or mana if the tire boss, your heart you don't first fly. Mm-hmm. You have Hermes, you have backing bags that he knows that you cannot resell. Okay, exactly. Because the people in your circle
1: cannot buy it.
0: you know you are carrying a bag of 10 million, no? But you can't even see who wants to buy for 100K from you.
1: But all the impossible.
0: And you're carrying bag of 10. And they make sure you don't have cash.
1: Yes.
0: Yeah, some of them. You won't have cash, but you won't lack nothing. Mm-hmm. Mm-hmm. If you want chicken, they can keep 10 chicken for you. Mm-hmm. Just be eating and be blowing up. Mm-hmm. That's what they want. Mm-hmm. I watched one interview with Ali Baba, and Ali Baba said he's there with one of these big men, and the guy called the tell and say, okay, in babe, the man is married, but it's more like in babe, now inside chick.
1: Okay.
0: So the side chick with his friends, they swimming pool, they can't greet them, come out. Ali Baba and say, you know the tie. I said, no. I just pity this girl because she no fit marry a normal man again. That they don't help him. They don't help the man spoil him.
1: Oh.
0: Because they don't build a taste bud in her. Because you know, say money, they change taste
1: not
0: bud.
1: Not true.
0: You don't tell me that you don't like.
1: She don't see herself.
0: Don't tell me.
1: Kada.
0: Yeah, don't tell me. I don't like all this skincare. I don't. Shut up. Oh, yeah, sorry, no verse. But never talk and first.
1: Mm-hmm.
0: Don't tell me, oh, I don't eat this. Calm down. You never see him. And when your taste bud, your mind gets acclimatized to those things.
1: To change the heart. A lady that is living in a posh world, going to trips and coming back, then she will come and marry a
0: now finally boy. Settled with a school teacher.
1: In a 3-bedroom flat.
0: No, 3 did it too far. 2-bedroom flat. Maybe because she don't check, say, her time don't they go. Or maybe she don't come get belly. You go find and say that marriage, Oga complain, Kata.
1: That's true.
0: And the man will be like, but I'm doing my best. So you see where I'm telling you that.
1: And truly, the man might be doing
0: his best.
1: He's an angel.
0: Now you see where I start from that. His words apart. You are from two different worlds. Marry somebody in your world. Even if there must be a word apart, make sure.
1: It's not too much.
0: You don't follow around. You sure say. Ain't know what you want to. Because when you are saying A, in they say Y.
1: Not true.
0: Like you're dating a guy where all his siblings, they are abroad. The mom is touring the world. Mm-hmm. The dad is in fact, maybe divorced in another place. And you're not the maybe first daughter that have like 3 younger ones.
1: Mm.
0: And the man is saying, when we marry, nobody can visit this household.
1: Mm-hmm.
0: Nobody.
1: Mm. Anything they want, send to them.
0: Send to them.
1: But let them not come. Your mother can manage to come for Mugo.
0: And she can't stay more than 6 weeks.
1: Yes, and go back. And you're the family-oriented type.
0: And you know...

0: close to some of them.
1: Honestly.
0: They go, they beg you for 10K. You go shock.
1: Oh, true. I don't say I'm happy.
0: If the person not be your closest friend, you go think say they want you.
1: They want you or you want test.
0: Makachi not want you.
1: True.
0: But the car, in fact, even the fuel where the car, the time am. Mm-hmm. Sometimes if now the organ self go use your hand, go
1: buy fuel.
0: Go fuel the car. Keep for them. May they go school run and they go market.
1: Mm-hmm. That's all.
0: That's all. He got to change her hair so that at least when she come out, people go believe.
1: Of course,
0: say,
1: he needs to take her to one or two.
0: Hair so that people will believe that,
1: the woman is doing well. She's
0: but the
1: fine.
0: Woman cannot boast of 7K now, as me and you, they talk.
1: Not true.
0: She knows it. I mean, the ones where we say to the point of even food stuff, now then go buy, or they go send person so that your hand no go touch
1: no go
0: money.
1: Touch money. If you're waiting your hand, go to touch. Even you, man, you go see, say, not change. Money where you no go take, do anything reasonable. At all. If you know pass 5,000.
0: And guess what? Now those type they insist say you go be housewife. Mm. If they want to open business for you, they open business where they no say you no go sell.
1: Yes.
0: And then they open shop for you for plaza when leg no they pass.
1: Exactly.
0: They no say you go stay there for the next 1 year. You no go even fee sell as the shop rent money.
1: Later you go say no business.
0: And what he name? You can't do anything. He knows what he's doing. He just did that so that people not say I did not open shop for you. Okay. Ladies and gentlemen, I don't want to talk past like this. But at the end of the day, if you get into why don't drive past this afternoon, I make we use our brain. I make I pick this last call as I go out. Swazobi IFM, good afternoon.
2: This is Patrick again.
0: Okay.
2: I can hear you are bending your mouth if you are generalizing this issue to man alone.
0: We know they generalize, so I'm just giving you instances.
2: Okay, let me take it. If your relationship should be 50-50, you can notice that some person was JP Button and the short part of it. It would be possible the woman is a kind of person that is nagging in the house. But the man will lay down and continue to manage the home very well, perfectly. Yet, give the man, but the woman will be submissive. You see that everything is running. That means everything bothered on the level of understanding and love. It is not your richness and your loyalty and your capacity can build up your home. It's only your understanding and love can build your home.
0: Okay.
2: So don't get into men alone.
0: It's not just men, women too. You remember when we started, we gave instances of both men and women. But we are saying that most time people they weaponize money and age to deal with their partner in a bad way. That is my point. Thank you very much. That is just the point I'm trying to make. Most people, except they are good people, they are genuine people. When they have advantage of money and age and fame and maybe contacts, influence
1: above the other person.
0: If that person will be good person, the other one, they always suffer.
1: Not true.
0: So the point now, in case you want to mingle with that kind of person, check well.
1: No, say
0: you go there extra careful.
1: Yes.
0: You know whether or not you go fit, we stand. If not, come on, buddy. So I know be our friend. Make we begin the checkmate for here. Thank you very much for joining our conversation. Join us tomorrow. Do have a very beautiful day. Now, good afternoon, my people.

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0: All right, on 93.7 Wazobia FM on the channel, there you did this Kajad afternoon. Welcome to our language day. Yes, today on Wednesday, the third day inside the month of June 2026. And I know say the weather day coolele because it was a rainy morning. And even the sun just use jeje and wire, they try to shine. Make it no be like a sieve at all, you know, shine. Anyway, based on the basis, I'm going to go straight and ahead for this matter. Today, we're going to talk, look into, you know, remember, as I promise, Oga Hombucha, I said this week, we'll talk about religion and the one way to go make heaven. If in case you don't know, last week, we they argue about different religion and the one will be say be the right religion to heaven, you know, because if you meet the Christian, yes, the Christian will tell you, say, yes, so not them will be say they believe in God the Father, God the Son, that's the Son Jesus Christ, and God the Holy Spirit, say not them go make heaven. After all, Jesus promised them, say, I go to the Father to, you know, make a mansion for you, and I will come back and take you home. Oh. And he promised them rapture on the last day and all of that. Then when you meet the Muslims will also tell you that they believe in Allah, yes, and the Prophet Muhammad, and that when they die, say they believe, say then they go paradise, where they, if you do good, you go get seven virgins given to you, you know, as a welcome gift to the other side in afterlife. If you meet also Judaism, they believe in, say, Egeria be father paradise too, where you go still go meet with Baba God there. If you meet with Hindu, they also believe, say, their God, now be the only sure God to heaven. You now meet traditionalist people, they believe in Chukwu Okike Abiama, and they believe in the spirit world,
1: yeah, the ancestors.
0: They believe, say, when they die, they go back to their ancestor,
1: yeah,
0: to the land of the dead and the ancestry where they live happily there and all of that. We won't ask, I beg, which of the religion now? Because all of them, they claim, and then they lead to heaven. Which of them you feel, say, sure pass for you? Where you believe, say, now them, they lead to the right heaven and paradise. Which one? You can argue with your, argue based on your religion, but no spoil any, no curse anybody religion, no yab anybody religion. Just talk your own based on your religion.
1: Give your own opinion.
0: Yes, give your own opinion. Talk your own. Argue your point. We there have to listen and learn more. Okay.
1: Because you learn every day.
0: Learn more. But I won't even know. Yes. Why you feel so your religion
1: is the best?
0: Is the best that will lead us to the paradise? Because right now people are looking forward to a paradise where all this suffering and hardship and killings and everything will not be a place of peace after life. 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Are they for WhatsApp for 0912-251-1075? We want to learn today, so feel free to come on and tell us more on that particular level. Hello. Hello.
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1: Nah, give me update, I beg.
0: Enugu Air, don't begin direct flight from Enugu to Kano. 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Mba no, for Enugu Airlines, na Enugu to Kano direct, Kano to Enugu direct. 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
1: Baba, this one a massive update like this. 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
0: Yes, so.

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0: All right, so welcome back. 93.7 was Zobi FM on each channel. Dear you day, this is Kaja Dan Correct Makes Sense. Makes Sense afternoon. And no be small, based on the basis, we would like Moku talk this talk and address and once and for all. Last week we talked, say today, for our culture and language day, we go ask a question around religion and their paradise, and which religion you weigh, because every religion they argue say not them get the right ticket to paradise, the right ticket to God. You meet a Muslim and you ask him, go say yes, soon say Allah go take him to paradise if he do the right thing, and say and he go afterward after this life. We'll be giving a welcome with seven virgins and then honored in the afterworld. You meet a Judaism, they believe in afterlife, you know, in paradise, just like the example they gave Abraham, paradise, you know, the bosom of Abraham in paradise. The Judaism people, they believe in that. Then you meet a Christian go tell you, say, ah, they no save their why, so then go meet with God, you know, in paradise, live forever. In fact, they believe in rapture. They believe that Christ don't go build a mansion for them. They go live with them forever and all of that. And the traditionalist, you meet them, you go tell you, say, yes, so afterlife, that I believe in meeting my ancestors, and they will go back to our ancestors and go to go and live afterlife and all of that. But the question is, which of these religion you really believe, or you really don't witness, or you really feel, say, nah, you go really go take you to the paradise, the real paradise where you look out for. So you get rights to actually speak on, defend your religion. Remember, not just about your religion you go talk about. Yeah, no talk about it. No, you have anybody religion. No talk about anybody religion. Just say your own, and in a most convincing way, tell us why you feel say your religion. And they lead. Yes, they lead to this. No, really, you know, they call any religion best. That's words. That's superlative. Does not exist.
1: Okay.
0: We only say. Just tell us why you feel your religion go lead you to
1: heaven.
0: Paradise or heaven. So call us for 003-278-9512, 002-984-0053, and 005-730-9377. For WhatsApp, we're there for 0912-251-1075. Hello.
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0: I beg, call us back. Hello. Oh, no. I beg, you go call us back. I feel, say, na network the shelle for dear. Hmm? Na network the shelle for dear. So, just moku komo body. For that very level. Don't forget, if you don't forget us on the phone line, feel free to send us a WhatsApp message for 0912-251-1075. Okay? 0912-251-1075. Hello.
4: Hello.
0: Yes,
4: good afternoon.
0: Afternoon, good to you.

0: ¿Qué?
1: Baro push. Baro push. In for you.
0: Okay.
1: Afternoon.
0: My name is Chief. We met when I was later.
1: Okay.
0: My wife and I said, "When you move to the village, you know I can tend them.
1: Okay.
0: I will attend them. When I'm gonna make for my new work.
1: And
0: the next case is here. Man, I'm going to man, I'm Quran. Man, I don't wanna. What's the name? Man, I'm going my own very too. When I'm gonna make for my dad, I'm gonna make it. One God forever and ever. Amen.
1: Okay. Oh, that shall chief was in Kanjo. Gimwa in a moment.

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0: All right, so welcome back. Don't forget, say our before we rush, go on that advert break. But before we go on that break, we're chief call us Omoka straight from his shrine, straight from, you know, where they ring bell for us. He say he believes even as an omen and a person. Say na heaven straight in go. Heaven. Christians on a grief for this Abi and I feel say omen and a people no go fit share the same heaven with an Abi. God creates different heaven for different religion. Let's say Christian now. Chim Christian. Born again. Demon binding, demon casting, demon destroying Christian.
1: Spirit coco.
0: They get their heaven. Then on men now, like this man now wearing ring bell from his shrine. On top of hell, we say, God, I beg you. You know?
1: The name of Jesus.
0: Go get in their own heaven. Then we get a Muslim brother, so go get their own heaven. Buddhism, go get their own heaven. Judaism, go get their own heaven. You know? Audio, go get their own heaven. You believe in Abidis heaven, not just one heaven. How all of us want to share God? Because we understand God in different ways. Yes. Some go say, you where they do a menana. If they keep out God, no, they accept them. Another person go tell you, say, you will be Christian, where they do shiri, blah, blah, blah. Your God, we God no accept them. Why they speak for language where, you know, no. Another person go come, say, this is one that they practice like this. Eh? Why now they pray? No, only no. When I want to pray. You know, if become Muslim now, they pray 5 times a day.
2: Yes.
0: If not by it, they say, no be so. So we want to know this heaven. With this argument will be resolved. May we know where we because if I need to know whether I know the heaven you're going to. Precious, I need to know whether I go be my neighbor for heaven. Hello.
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4: Hello, good afternoon.
0: Afternoon, good to you.
4: Yeah, my name is Christian, also known as Pierre Koshas. I'm reaching you from Mukba.
0: Okay.
4: Hello, you hear me?
0: Yes,
2: we hear you.
4: I know they hear you, but I think you are hearing me.
2: Yes.
4: Heaven, nobody gets heaven, no particular domination gets heaven. Heaven is one. Now, your conscience, your performance in this earth will take you to heaven. Even the pagan, even the Muslim, Christian. Any domination you are, find yourself. Only your conscience, your character will take you to heaven. Nobody gets heaven. No domination gets heaven. That is my own talk this afternoon. Thank you very much.
0: Okay, you say no domination. Denomination get heaven. Hello.
5: Hello.
0: Yes, sir. We'll greet you.
5: Good afternoon. My name is Flashback from Kogi.
0: Okay.
5: Yeah, for me, according to the matter on the subclinic, according to the last caller, nobody there, but whether it's Christian or if it's Muslim, if it's Abba, anyone.
0: You for talk your own now. Nah. Why you want to talk to another person?
5: Okay, nah.
0: Okay, but which religion you they practice? Which religion you they practice? You be Christian, Muslim?
5: I'm Christian.
0: Okay.
5: I believe.
0: If they say everybody go, that means a person feel they heaven as a Christian, he go not see Muslim there.
2: Say not good thing.
0: See what types thing. Of.
2: Instead, people get conscience. Say if they do bad, you suppose not say they do bad. Yeah. If they do good, you suppose not say they do good. But what of people kwa? We be seeing everything in that perspective. Wetin you call bad, you no call them bad.
0: Nah, no be
2: that
0: like
2: kind
0: you.
2: Level. Wetin you call good, you call them bad.
0: And you know, say that thing still there for religion.
2: Yes,
0: he gets there. Some religion now. I know one call their name.
2: Yeah.
0: But those religion, they believe say if they even keep person, na part of practicing their God or their prophet tell them. You understand? Meanwhile, on our religion beliefs say thou shall not kill.
2: Yeah, that level.
0: You understand? Yes. Therefore, the Bible. So a lot of things. This heaven, now we need to really know. We need to really know. Because if heaven get one particular manual, it means the only person will obey that the instruction on the manual, then go reach there.
2: Even you get people who be atheists, they don't believe in anything.
0: That their own, they don't even get paradise, yeah. They don't get heaven, they don't.
2: They just believe that once you die, your own is gone.
0: So they don't believe in God.
2: Believe in anything. They just believe in nature. That if you die, maybe you come again.
0: So if they die, they'll talk to flower. Or they go talk to goat. Yeah. Or hell. Hello, Wazobe FM.
2: Hello, Wazobe FM.
0: Hello. 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
5: Hello, I'm going to see you on the chat. I'm not going to have a question. I'm not going to have a question.

0: ihe ọma wepụ ihe ọjọọ n'akụkụ naya ka m na-ekwu okwu ya alụkwanụ.
1: Hello.
2: Hello.
1: Ekenekwa gị nọ.
2: My name is Pastor Fezor.
1: Okay, Pastor, welcome, sir.
2: From Anambra West.
1: Okay, Pastor from Anambra West.
2: Yes, this question is for only those in the state of Nigeria.
1: Because
2: by the time the Kanama cannot have a consumer. So now, there is no unrighteous person who shows practicing on record, no matter the denomination you be, no matter as long as practicing on, it's not for you. Even the native, that is his own understanding. But biblically, whosoever that is practicing on righteousness can never enter heaven. Even some called Christians who are not, they are going to church, but the law of God.
1: Okay, Pastor talk say the thing where they dear be say, anybody where they practice on righteousness, whether you dey under Judaism or Islam or Christianity or atheism or any kind of thing where you believe in, but you dey practice on righteousness, say you no go even see. You know, go fish enter heaven. You know, fish yam. You understand? Because he obey me. God, no be say God, no be say I dey warn you. I beg. I know they warn you. I just want to talk my mind, God. But he obey me. Say some persons will do bad thing. You understand? Some people will get mind. They do bad thing. You see them kidnapping people, doing bad thing. He telling you. Killing children, doing money. Then I said that they practice, they are doing it in a part of, in solidarity to their religion or to their gods. That kind of person, a conscient by akimbo, by jamba for heaven. God, you go separate fight too.
3: You go this somehow now.
1: No, God, you go separate fight too, because
3: yes, no.
1: I go give the person one blow, seven apples. I'll ask you.
3: Now that is the same thing with the talk. Say,
1: I
3: you
1: say, God, no, I cannot do. I cannot be in the same heaven with this person.
4: That kind of person, last minute salvation.
1: Even the last minute salvation.
4: Last minute salvation.
1: They need to put, you know, they need to send the person to somewhere else. But God, that last minute salvation, no, he cannot be near me.
4: You know, so he just giving life to God.
1: You gonna say
4: so? All his sin is washed away.
3: Like the thief when they crucified with Jesus.
1: That one. No, he go. He say he go day back. You know, go fit day near now.
3: No, God not unless heaven get level.
1: Exactly. Okay,
3: like everybody go.
1: No, be like God no rank heaven by levels, but if no be anything, I for just. But anyway, God no pass. More read this message. This one said, good afternoon, First Lady, Precious and Ife Snatchi. He said, this is not every fashion. I be Christian and I believe, say, Jesus na the way, the truth and the life. Say, nobody fit come to the Father except through Jesus. Now, him be the reason why me and you still get second chance to be free from sin and get victory over demons. He is my certificate to paradise. This one say Jesus now been certificate. That's because saying get Jesus express entry. No waiting me visa to another country.
3: In the
1: visa. He have visa to paradise. No restriction. So just say enter, please. He says Jesus is my certificate to paradise. No name have given that have been given that is above the name of Jesus, both in heaven and on earth. He said the name is true and the way. Say no more.
3: He's saying, guys, believe in Jesus if you won't go heaven. Now, it's in the talk. In
1: and say, who get Jesus now? Don't get certificate.
3: You don't get everything.
1: To paradise. You don't see it now. You get certificate to paradise.
3: Yeah, I get Jesus.
1: No, it's more to know everybody. They talk their own. Traditionally, it's talking own on top of that one. Make we sharply, no forget, say, now Crystal Garden is today with us this time. Mok will take this call before we'll call and informate from our sponsors.
5: Hello, good afternoon, Akugo.
1: Afternoon, good to you.
5: Yes, this is your question this afternoon. I want a powerful question.
1: Yes, sir.
5: They ask this question that God in heaven is listening to you and listening to all the comments of the caller. So God be the glory.
1: Amen.
5: If you want to get a ticket to heaven, you must invite Mr. Victor Ismani calling from Agenebode in Edo State.
1: Okay, sir.
5: You must be very, very sincere, honest, and abide by the rules of God. I cannot keep the Ten Commandments abide by it. Whether you're a Christian, you're a Muslim, you're a Jew servant, thou shalt not kill, thou shalt love your neighbor as yourself. Love. Love. Don't kill, don't shed blood. Don't shed innocent blood, don't kidnap. Don't evil things. If you can abide by the Ten Commandments, you have the three tickets. Whether you're a Christian, a Muslim, a Jew servant, I'm a Catholic, I'm a Christian. Yes, it's also religion, it's just politics. Religion is politics. Your mind is your critical to heaven. If you are honest, if you are clean. That's my own take this evening.
1: Okay. Thank you so much. When we ask a question, we they ask about AI, that's artificial intelligence. We they ask, you know, we they also they do our research here. And we they ask, say, does the Ten Commandments apply to both Christians, Muslims, and, you know? And they say, yes. So, say, the core ethical and moral principles of the Ten Commandments, it say they apply to Islam. And say for Islam, say the teachings of Islam, they embedded also within the Ten Commandments. And when you talk about Ten Commandments, my dear, we know the Ten Commandments. Number one, thou shalt not have any other God but me. Number two, thou shalt not make to thyself any graven image or anything. This Ten Commandments, you know, so I do confirmation. So I cram, man. I carry the Ten Commandments without looking anywhere. And they tell you, yes, in King James version, because though we cram it, I cram them in the King James version. You understand? The Ten Commandments, very, very important. It says, thou shalt not have made to yourself any graven image. You understand? It can't also say, because why? That I, the Lord your God, I'm a jealous God. That reward blesses the people who obey me. You know, and then bring judgment upon those who don't obey me, even to their third and fourth generation. It still say, number three, no take the name of the Lord in vain. Number four, remember the Sabbath day to keep and holy. Number five, honor your papa and your mama. Number six, thou shalt not murder, no kill anybody. Number seven, thou shalt not commit adultery. No, they do church or church. No, the person wife and person husband. Number eight, that shall not steal, no thief. Number nine, that shall not bear false witness against your neighbor.
4: Never.
1: Number ten, that shall not covet under person to make you no enter your eye. These Ten Commandments, now then they also apply not just to Christians but to also, you know, Islam as well. We won't know, does it also apply to Ndomenana?
4: But the thing is, in Islam, the way they take right hand, they don't write hand that way. But it day inside their Quran.
3: Okay, you don't read them.
1: Yes, now it did there. Moku sell market.
6: Yes, so una good afternoon. I just say ma use this kulele zone time. Come remind you say it is very important. If you see they pay house rent, you never get for yourself one piece of land. Now it be say, you know they plan well for the future. I understand. Say the hustle feed they tight. But now small small now why Crystal Garden Estate? 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

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Hey! Now you be say you and President Fee just they live for the same city, you no go know. For that land, we they behind Centenary City by Army Checking Point, Kuje Abuja. One good thing where you suppose know about Crystal Garden be say, their land. Na genuine. They know they tell Tori about their land at all. No be what I ordered versus waiting I get to. Crystal Garden Estate. Then they get land from 1.5 million, 1.7 million, and even above, depending on how the mood they carry them. Their documentation are free of charge. You no go here say you don't pay for land finish. You go constantly pay extra money to collect the documents of your land. Abana. And they know they add any extra or hidden money. Then they did very fast too. With their documentation. Within 48 hours, your document go ready. Then they quick allocate land. 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And they never show you your land even for October, November. 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

All right, so welcome back on top these particular levels. We get messages to read. This one says, greetings to you, everyone. I am SP Dr. Ike Nachuku Obasi, a.k.a. Akwa Udene Nampo JP. He said, all the religion are worshipping one God in different understanding, but the truth is that heaven and hell are here on planet Earth. How? Oh, wow. So this FIA na the planet Earth. We are in the which country? Okay, so I say humanity's reincarnation is real. Now, why we need to be doing good things on Earth? A bad humanity will never reincarnate. Even Jesus reincarnated after 2,000 years. My blessings to all Wazobi FM. Thank you so much, our own SP Dr. Ikena Chuku Obasi, aka Akudene Nampo JP. Thank you so much for that, as you drop your own wisdom for us. This one say, hello, Akugo. My name is Nadez. I'm a Catholic, and I believe in Christ. But I am sure there are people already in heaven before the birth of Christ. Oh, really? Remember, even Bible said Moses and Father Abraham are in heaven. So I think good deeds and humanity shall take us to heaven after life by the grace of God and not religion. Omo. No, we lie, you. I don't reason this thing, because even before Christ came, Moko say market.

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0: Right, so welcome back to Woman Matter. No be smarting after the break. Everywhere just coolele for here. Right. If I have one take, do with this AC.
1: Manager.
0: We are the manager. Oh, my, this AC one mod person, but
1: it
0: our touch God,
1: me.
0: Our.
1: You touch my liver.
0: You ready? Nicole, the AC they blow your liver. Oh, my, I beg go. When this AC just say, when you calm down. I don't understand. AC need to calm down. Who regulate this AC need to fear God? I guess until you go, just look the weather, go say no. For Christ's sake, let me just, man, just put this AC reducer. So I beg our engineers, may they take a bar. Okay? Anyway, today, not for Woman Matter, I want to talk about those things where we say they turn you off for women of nowadays. Waiting be those character, those behavior, those quality, those attitude, those disposition, those. You know, display where women they display nowadays, where they turn you off, where be saying to you, you they make if you see them, you go just shake your head, you go just say this is a red flag, you just say this one now. What? Let us know, because I want women to be able to like make men mirror women today. May I show them, use mirror, show them via command for their life.
1: For their side.
0: So that then go fit also improve on them. And you, maybe you as a woman, it gets on things you notice the way this generation women, they do. When you feel say they worthy to correct, it makes sense if make you for correct them. So make you call on radio, make you correct them based on the basis. Call us for 003-278-9512-002-984-0053 and 005-730-9377. I did for WhatsApp for 0912-251-1075. I would like to ask you, Fair. You get things where this generation women, Gen Z's, Gen Alpha, you know. Or even if it's a millennial, they do. When you feel say car, you ain't car draw mount. Like when you say no, this is bad. Ah, now where they make you, if you look at me, go say now wow, he gets. Make
1: if he plenty now.
0: He mention like one.
1: He plenty. I say we what woman they do nowadays. We say we they turn men off.
0: Yes.
1: See,
0: yes.
1: Most women now, they won't be man.
0: Explain and make we understand. Why you say?
1: I go explain and we'll make you pick this color first.
0: Okay, but explain some more now.
1: Most women nowadays now.
0: They won't be man. When you say they won't be man, how? More could take this call. Hello.
1: Hello, what's the best friend?
0: Hello.
2: Good
0: yeah, so good afternoon.
2: Good afternoon.
0: I greet.
2: I'm not sure they hear me.
0: Will they hear you?
2: Uncle Bato, they talk. How you doing this afternoon, Kuk?
0: I did fine, no.
2: This topic where you carry come this afternoon, man. We get so many. We get so that I will just mention one.
0: Okay.
2: I believe the other people has been the call is.
0: Mention the rest. Okay.
2: Point. But the first one I want to talk about is here. They decide to see many women that they do. You know, some of them they say, as a woman like this, nah. The only way they can, you know, take care of themselves now when they do, what do they call them again? I delight more when they call them to copy them.
0: Okay.
2: So that they say, some of them they say, if they don't do this hookup and the man may give them to take care of themselves, they can know be able to take care of themselves. So these are the things from many generations that they do. And that's the one of them, they call victims. You understand? So I just believe a few things many of people can do better for themselves. You know? You know, find something they will see that they help themselves first.
0: Okay.
2: So now what I get to talk to that size number one to where you are next. Then plenty of them I just take it one.
0: Make you just mention. He talks say this character of hook up in as a career for women, say that one is not an akura. He say women need to know say you get other things where you feel do now. Must it be? Na must say you must be hookopian. Na must say you must turn your life, become a go into hookoping, you know, just for you to survive.
1: So, okay. Back to what I talked about.
0: So, but you were just the tune, you know, forget, say, today for Woman Matter, we they talk about those things where we say women they do, where be turn off for you, where you feel say, this is no good. Where you feel say you need to make society address them, make we begin to tackle the problem before the problem go get bia, can't get mustache like Lord Lugard, can't get horn, can't be water gonna pass Gary. Waiting be those things where this generation women they exhibit either in character, behavior, disposition, attitude, upbringing, lifestyle, you know, mentality, anywhere where you want to address, you know, where you feel say, then they do where you feel say, no, where no make sense, where you need to address. If it's Nachi, you talk, say, women of nowadays, they want to be man.
1: Yeah. In the aspect of where we say, you get some girls where we say, they didn't know go tell you, say, they know one day relationship where we say, their husband go to tell them what she go to do.
0: Hey!
1: Say she go to do what she do, she go want to do, say she no go to listen to any man.
0: Hey!
1: Now then, where be feminist comes in, say, why they go to obey man for house? Understand.
0: So this attitude of say woman will be woman. He won't turn himself to man. He no one take instruction, no one hear what.
1: Yes, that kind of level.
0: And
1: this aspect, so this man they talk say copians, all those kinds. He get girls will be say woman or not at this now, they follow money. As and how you take come. I feel like say you get them the boy you can all those kind of level. They don't do that love, we be say our old parents be do that. You forget to say man, if he please you, get you. At some point, no be money go they keep again. Love, guys, they. Or most times, at the middle of the relationship, the man money fee finish. You go see, say, actually, now this man money make me like him. No be say, I love him.
0: True.
1: Yeah. You go see, say, for that time, we be say, love been there at the beginning. You no, know, quarrel go start to come. Based on, so the man know they buy those things where he they buy you before. Or maybe say one or two days because can't start to enter. Neglect can't come from the man's side. You know, they show you their attention when they show you at the beginning of the relationship. All those kind of things. You go to fall out, go to find attention from
0: somewhere else.
1: All those kind of level.
0: Hi, no be small. Like now, if it's not you talk, say women where they get the equi attitude. You want a man to marry you, to be your husband, but you don't want. Submit. You know, making advice. You know, making directing. You know, making tell you what to do. You say, onya, you turn yourself to Ezo Nya Gwanam, Mrs. Ezo Nya Gwanam. You know, based on say, my husband cannot tell me what to do. My man cannot tell me what to do. I'm an adult. Do you know me? I'm a feminist. I'm a, this one. Feminist know me say, you know, go obey instruction. No? Because sometimes most of these feminists. Most of these people they claim feminism. Feminism no be say no be bad thing, no. May for no. But people they na say people they just like religion and no be bad thing. But get people they overdo. Do not go carve out one doctrine for inside the religion. You begin they practice and use and they scatter everywhere. They spoil things. They do or they overdo. You understand? Now wait till you go no. So some people now gonna say feminism. Feminism, but you know you obey your organ for office. You obey your woman leader for association where you dey.
1: You obey your pastor, sir.
0: You obey your pastor for church where they go.
1: But you know
0: but the feminism husband. No go agree you obey your husband. You no go agree you obey your brother. You no go agree you. Your head will not once they just talk, your head go just bang. You shimbaka. Moku, go our phone line. Hello. All right, make you try call us back on top of that level. Hello.
1: Hello, what's up, FM?
3: Akugo, good afternoon.
0: Afternoon, good to you.
3: Yeah, Mr. Victor, calling from Agenegoda in Edo State.
0: Okay, Mr.
3: Your question this afternoon is very, very intelligent question.
0: Okay,
3: you are a woman as well. The books we read, the books of God we read, They say, woman, be submissive to your husband.
0: Okay.
3: Yeah? Woman should respect his husband, her husband. So one thing is that women, some women, or not all, they feel pompous, they feel pride, they want to raise shoulder with men. They want to take piece of meat before you pay that visit for me to the fella. So you see, there are a lot of things that are making marriages that are not holding today. Women, they want to raise shoulder with men. Sometimes men, when they get along at the first instance, the husband will be the breadwinner. Along the line, when the husband has no money again, maybe the woman is the one. In this radio station, I heard where a woman was having houses. The husband is not aware. At the long run, they now found that the woman has built almost several houses and half supermarkets. So sometimes women should be submissive to their husband. Pride, ignorance, what pomposity is not good. And keeping late at night, you know, respect for your husband, no sincerity, no honesty, no truth, no fear of God. All these are the things. They are married, they said they are many. But you just mention one.

0: trait where the woman of this generation needs to drop. Okay, tell us your own. And come off away, radio day. Come off away, radio day. I greet you plenty. Good afternoon.
1: Yeah, body.
0: Body de kakaraka.
1: This matter where you dey talk so, you see, women and nowadays, they like to carry the cake of Bella, they like to carry some back again.
0: Why?
1: Before their mama, they like to carry.
0: And that picking in a baby carrier now, then they buy them.
1: Okay, why do you say now women not like to tie up and you have to travel and make carriers in here?
0: Chile came, you own now made the tie up. Okay, so rapper they turn you on. You they like rapper.
1: If I see rapper with woman, they like them.
0: Okay, maybe
1: all this travel and liquor, they think they destroy people's life.
0: So you go let me your wife they tie a bubble for house and when she they go out.
1: Every time go to market to farm.
0: All right.
2: These are colorful, you know. But nowadays, like maybe
0: your problem.
2: Nowadays, nowadays no they like. Before we be say
0: the man talk weak me. Of all problem where women they.
2: You see me they just tie up for her.
0: Men that they tie up for her. Then that one they are more important. May they leave trousers and knicker. Yeah, all right, hello, Wazobi FM. Who they be lying? Afternoon, good to you, sir.
3: I'm Richard, I call from Asawa.
0: Okay, Richard, I greet you well. Ma hear you.
3: One thing, one particular thing I know, like, I'm not be just only ladies.
0: Okay.
3: Guys don't follow them, they do that. And they repeat me so much.
0: Share what you've done.
3: Within our fashion, this leg chain, whether they wear, the thing, the way they repeat me.
0: Oh.
3: And people, they open their nose, not be on top of the nose, but in between, as in that, this thing where divide the holes, the nose.
0: Yes.
3: They go full ring for them.
0: For
3: these two things, the way where you say they reset me, I never see something where they reset me like that. I hate that thing.
0: Okay.
3: They go try and work on that thing. And no. I go like them because, no. So me, I don't like them at all.
0: Okay. Leg chain. This man talk say nose rings and leg chain, all this body perforation, body piercing.
2: Is enough
0: body,
2: for him?
0: Oh, you get some people where they pierce, so they go pierce their navel, they go pierce their waist, they go pierce to their eyebrow, then go pierce their nose, then piercing a kalia.
2: But
0: their ear itself, they go pierce them from beningin to the top of the ear.
2: So is they good to judge woman based on her appearance?
0: You know, see now, this man now, as in take talk, in they talk his own opinion.
2: Yeah, yeah.
0: You know, so they talk, say, waiting be that thing where today generation woman they do, where you know like, where you feel say, this is a turn off for you, where you know bad do, where no make sense. In fact, where no jig. You understand? And so him, they talking on top of this level. If he say leg chain, all those things, say, you know, just say bad one. Now, your own opinion.
2: Yeah,
0: you know, because person where they wear leg ring now, or leg chain, we get reason. Could be fashion, could be taste.
2: And so they talk, say, other man food, other man poison.
0: He gets some men, yes. We go tell you, see, if my wife wear the leg chain, say,
2: so he go like
0: him. They like him. So
2: he go like one where they wear waist bead.
0: No, this is about it. For our life, we see Emmanuel Chukwu Jeku, Onuzuike. We also see Kamaka Paul Izuchukwu. And truly, we go need to go sell market. We go on a break right now. Don't forget, so we go get part two on top of this one for Woman Matter next week. For all those where they call, we know if you take further calls because so they go tidy one or two sequences. But will they come back shortly? No go anywhere.
4: 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Please stay tuned.
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0: I did stand number 8. Stand number 8. My phone number is 090-66-20-02-30.
2: So waiting come be your home problem. We be say you don't carry work. Go different places where you know they get solution. See now, this is where we say you don't build upstairs for your body. Abi na the one we just come small small. Make I tell you, cassava where you wash, we no Greek clean. Not because we never send them go river. So therefore, any kind yama yama disease where they worry you for body. So the one we call the sweeping for body be say, then get better machine where they go take check you. So make you carry your problem. Make you not shame or make you not delay.
0: Please don't die in silence. I dare stand number 8. Stand number 8. Hello and welcome to the program. My name is Ademiraku, aka Baba Fire Down and Stay Long, the King of Manpower. I dare stand number 8. Stand number 8. My phone number is 090-66-20-02-30. I would like to discuss about man-related problems. These issues always cause misunderstanding between man and woman during inner room matters. There are many things that cause this problem, such as long and short-term infection. For example, like Staphylococcus aureus, gonorrhea, syphilis, prostate gland enlargement, and chemicalized drugs, which is dangerous to our health. Please, if you are a man, always do your body test properly from a healthcare giver. Good for man-related problems, such as poor performance in man, weakness of organ, prostate, waist and back pain, correction of 1 to 2 minutes ejaculation, absence of semen in man, enlargement of organ in man up to standard form. No matter how far or how many places you have tried to treat yourself without answer, always have hope. I am a man with elderly experience. I had this man issue before, but with this research of herbal medicine, Fire Down and Stay Long, I am now a complete man. But I didn't forget that this issue can make a man not to bear fruit after marriage. A problem shared is a problem solved. A lot can cause problems like long-term infection, taking hard drugs, excess sugar in the body, known as diabetes pie, hypertension, abnormal urinating, pus coming out of urination, which is also known as urinary tract infection, prostate. All this can affect your sperm or semen, making it to be watery, and cause or hormonal imbalance in both men and women. Sometimes over labor, stroke, and many more things. That is why it is good to always go for checkup from an expert. My dear listener, you can't fight sickness and disease with AK-47. It's only to seek for help from an expert as a real man. To become a strong man and enjoy your beautiful woman, it is not only to buy clothes, cars, and give your wife money without good performance. Your wife will not respect you anymore because she needs you more than anything to be an active man. You that have big body, small engine, infection can cause these issues. Chief Ademiraku, the King of Manpower, at stand 8. Stand 8. My phone number now 090-66-20-02-30. Again, 090-66-20-02-30. Bye bye for now.
3: 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Now, maybe the old woman, aka Eye Detector, the president of all the female herbal practitioners for Yoruba land. I don't land with full force for this herbal fair inside Agofure Motor Park by Koka Junction, Asaba, Delta State. You can always contact me on 090-22-32-6033. I did for stand 5. Stand 5. My brother, my sister, remember, say, now I be the light and king of your body. If your eye know they see clearly, your whole body go there in darkness. So now so one white man take talk and tete about 2,000 years ago. My dear listener, if you notice any problem for eye, no take and play. Oh, many infections there when they affect eyes bad. But now a few of them I go mention here because of time. Number one, na cataract. Cataract now the major cause of blindness in the whole world. According to research, 20% of cataract now too much exposure to radiation because some. So therefore, whether you be man or woman, make you know they focus your eye for sun. If it cause serious palaver for your eye, some people they carry eye focus for phone or laptop inside room where they dark from night to morning. All those light rays they affect the eyes badly. Another problem where they cause eye problem, now diabetes, too much sugar for body. If they damage the blood vessels where they for eye, and if it cause retinal detachment, glaucoma, cataract, and many other problems where they affect eye. Number 3 point, na vein problem. You know, saying a vein be the transporter of blood to different parts of the body, including the eye and the brain. When vein get problem, you know, if it transport sufficient blood again to several parts of the body, where include your legs and your hands. This thing fit cause weak erection for man. If it also cause general body problem, including blurry vision, where we say, you go to look something, you know, go fit see and clear. If it also lead to total blindness, country man. This program is brought to you by Old Woman Eye Center, aka Eye Detector. We therefore stand 5. Stand 5, 090-22-32-6033. Oh, yeah, hear me well, oh. If you notice, say, you know, the fit see color well, or you be like, say, something they cross your eye, or say, that spot they inside your eye. Your eye, they always itch.

0: if they get dry eye, or tears they come out from your eye, papra. All these things na signs of eye problem. Carry Waka now. Come for Stand 5. Stand 5 inside the Gulf Rey Motor Park by Coca Junction, Asaba. 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They approach anything where be eye palava. Quench them once and for all, make you get yourself. The old woman. My phone number na 09022326033. Stand 5. Stand 5. I know they make noise, oh my people, but when you come, you go see them koro koro. 09022326033. 09022326033.
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1: Today, we go talk about infection problem. We go also talk about weakness for man body, where they make man unable to perform in duty when it comes to man and woman affair or interaction. 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The leading one are bacteria, where they cause skin infection, and it make it difficult for both man and woman to get fruit of the womb, especially if it don't take for their body for long without treatment. 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Quick before the man start anything, game is over. 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Madam Grace of God, aka Mama Solution, day for stand number one. Stand number one. 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This bacteria they spread when person make direct contact with another person where you get them, or you share underwear or contaminated objects. It they cause itching for different parts of the body, especially private areas. It go fit affect your bone, and it fit cause plenty other diseases, because this bacteria they produce toxic chemicals for body where go fit cause small rashes or boils where go fit give way for other sexual transmitted diseases. When these bacteria sit down well for inside your body, person go begin they want vomit all the time, and now person go come out from toilet, he won't go back again. He go drink water quick, but throat go still dey dry. You no go dey understand how your stomach go dey do you inside, especially your lower abdomen. And sometimes you go dey experience pain. Pee self go be wahala. It go come out small with a lot of discomfort, not like the day before. And sometimes it go dey pepper you. The urine no go good for eyes. It no go good for nose. The color go change.
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2: This is the evening on your year with MC Worry Boy CFR. 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Go waka reach on Saturday, you go sit down for inside go slow hot story go drop as the hot aproko club for inside them say once Friday come reach like this we go ball enter aproko yanin say and inside he don't they Shelly, that one at 6 p.m. go reach 8 p.m. Once you can reach Saturday like this, now weekend jolly from 8 p.m. go reach 10 p.m. Evening oyoyo with MC Worry Boy, MC the Worry CFR. 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
1: S-E-L-A-R-I-E. 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
1: 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Now, yeah, we take the alignment how the road be on to Tokinology. 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

0: Oh, yes, so still your Chukma Station 93.7 was Obia FM Onitsha. And you're still there. And check your time. Because it's some minutes. Don't do kwarapu kwarapu. Come out inside of 6 o'clock. Still check your calendar. You go service today. Still remain Wednesday, the 3rd day of June 2026. On a Saturday, tell you welcome for inside this beautiful evening when get Oyoyo inside. Nice evening, no you. Now you don't consider on a put like this, like that. How about it be? How the work be today? How the work be? How the business go today? I hope so everything makes sense and I hope so everything go well. Welcome for inside evening. Oh, yo. Because you know, so once in 6 p.m. on top of your Chuk Mouse Station 93.7 was over FM on Nietzsche. Every Monday go reach Thursday, go reach Friday. Now, inside evening, oh, yo. Now, you go sit down, put. And you know, so once in 6 p.m. to 7 p.m. Now, inside go slow. Now, we go sit down, put. We'll go let us let matters we concern the road. I'll get some traffic gist. I'm waiting to happen around the road where you sit down, put. Yes, and also, you know, so once it knocks 7 p.m., go reach 8 p.m. now inside, I see the hot. Now, go sit down, put it just like matters wait on the hot for inside Obodu, Niger. You also know, say once in knock 8 p.m. to 9 p.m. now inside Football Republic, now you go sit down, where for inside the world of sports and inside the world of football, see they go. That one, Jiggy does by O.D. Zander and Double O. Jofia, $9 run, and from 8 p.m. go reach 9 p.m. And you also know, say once in knock 9 p.m., Chakam, go reach 11 p.m. Now, inside them see. Now, you go sit down, put. We're going to bring you all the little story. We don't happen inside Obodo, Niger for the day. So, you don't see, say, betalicious, many. Plenty, nyafu for you. For inside this evening, we get you inside. No, try you. So you won't change the dial or say you want to reduce the volume instead of going increase them because better for grand. That's it. Go. Yeah, so based on fully recharged matter, in case you wonder the voice of the person where they hear, my name never still changed. My name is Ceremon MC Worry Boy CFR, aka the Choku Choku Chamo. All of that, aka, don't they fully suspended to further notice, because a time, no day, to the check time. I know Galant is out of the city alone. They will tell my own party, woman, no, when I tell you, say, the new bride now, when I don't go carry, come, eh? What we say, small time, you go begin to hear her voice for inside evening, yo, with me. But for now, I say, me, she just on the inside the studio, they arrange one or two things for me so that better feed they reach your ear for inside your radio. And then they call her Melody. Yeah, so, and then as the matter they be, you don't say you go always go inside your the phone line, sir. Go to give me your go slow report. Tell me how you take a waka inside the road today. And you know, we'll say you will be a car driver. You go carry your seatbelt wear for inside the steering where you did. You know, say you no go drive wah. You know, say you no go do careless overtaking because over speeding. You know, say they sign, it is send the person go the land of no return. No disobey traffic rules or anybody where they control traffic there for the road. And they use for the use legged these bends, they work out for the road. Ojukwe je London man and woman. Look right, look left, look front, look back, eh? Look center, if possible, before you cross to avoid Ibua. Obomo. Because energy to go begin to pursue runaway driver in no day available for my side. Shapali, they go inside the phone line for 08032-789512 or 08029840053 or 08057309377. Or if you Shapali go inside the WhatsApp for 09122511075. I'll make you for the give me a go slow report to tell me what thing they happen inside the road where you sit on pool. You still update me based on the matter hold on young for inside the go slow yesterday based on the obtaining when they knock accusate. say the Atima people, they obtain people for inside the pedestrian bridges with the inside there. The Anambra State here, from Tanzano to MCC side to the one when it day for which it the column, the one when they for relief market side, Opiweka, Lagos Park, and all that. All those places, super pedestrian bridges, they if they still they run them again, as they tell the obtained people, we usually cross the express, as me and you talk yesterday, if you still update me. But then, away from that one, he gets one talk, we done the trend yesterday on top of social media, and I say, oh, that talk itself, we need to yana, because even reached today, that talk is still there, so. And that talk, so, now question. Because me and you know, say, everybody like this, if you look at economic situation, take the rigmarole this time. Take the parambulate, take the rotate. Because you say money na the main cocoa when every man and woman, they pursue inside of Nigeria like this, so that makes offer for no squeeze their neck. But then, as you did there now, they drive, usually they go home. As you dey inside the go slow, or you dey inside the road with a zoom zoom, or even dey on top of inside the keke, or inside the bus, or even on top of kada, or you dey where you dey sell your evening market. I won't make you check your mind this evening. Check your mind. Search inside your heart, inside your soul. When we say, how much be a lot of money to you? How much be that money we mean? A lot of money to you, because since yesterday, now they don't ask that question. Say, how much be a lot of money to you? When person now come tell you, say, how much person go give you now, or how much you go enter your account, you will talk, say, this money now a lot of money it be to you. I know they talk about all those standard billions of naira, or all those big millions of naira, all those I won't buy mansion kind of money. No. All those I won't buy like a 20 moto, they in convoy. No be that kind of money at the talk. At the talk of that kind of money now, we be saying you no get them. But if it hits your account now, you go first they clean your eye well, make you know whether na for dream or na reality. You go they shout to make person wake you up. That kind of money we be say if it hits your account now, that work where they return from this evening. So you go tell your guy tomorrow morning, say, oga, I don't resign. If you don't even go work, maybe now for text message, you go tell and say, don't resign. That kind of work will go make you say, oh, with this money, my life go fit to get better meaning. Because for some people, now 5 million naira, now big money for them. If it pay their rent now, where don't they are standing? If it set up small business for them, if it do one or two things for them. Then for another person, that one, now just change it be for them. Their own big money, they started from 100 million naira go up. Some people say for now 10 million. Some people now 3 million. But as a sharp man, as a sharp, correct woman, where they hustle to survive life inside the Bodo Niger, what will be that exact amount you go land for your hand today? You go talk, say, yes, this one, now a lot of money, it be to me. Give me figure with the realistic there. But before you begin, give me the figure, make a rich market. Once I come back, I go open the phone line. No touch the dial.
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4: 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Hey, this soup go make sense we thought about.
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6: Yes, oh, my sister. 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
4: 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Put your hands in the air.

0: Yeah, so now only money for you cool your temper. Because a lot of money matter now, they tell. And I see a Chuck Mouse Station 93.7 was over from Money Channel. You see there? From sun up on the sun down. Yeah, so like I be there, ask you so, where they hear my voice for Inside Go Slow, this makes sense evening. What it be that amount of money? When we say, if you enter your hand now, a lot of money, now it be to you. Hello, good evening. Who did the phone line?
1: Yes, Floribor.
0: I greet you.
1: I know, sir, if you hear me, I didn't hear you.
0: Oh, that's what was okay.
1: If I ask money, I don't my account now, one night I was alone
0: here.
1: But any day when I go wake up, I open my phone,

0: Narcisse 0 now. Which one will be 7-7-0? Okay, I've been at 10 with 7. Make a lot of money. A lot of money. All right, how much you with the dear now? Where they hear my voice anyway, we see them put be a lot of money to you. I will be say, if you see them now, you know, say this one, a lot of money, it really be to you. Hello, who's at the phone line?
1: Hello.
0: Hello, good evening. Hello. I greet you. Oh, network. All right, don't forget, set the phone lines. We go take call me to take Chukuma out and 08032-789512. Or if you call me for 08029840053. Big money move, big money take. Or if you green meal for 08057309377. Hello, who's at the phone line? Hello? Hello, good evening.
2: Hello?
0: Hello, good evening.
2: Hello?
0: Oh, network. Hello, I greet you.
3: Hello?
0: Hello, good evening.
3: Hello?
0: Hello? Hello, good evening.
4: Good evening.
0: I greet you. What is your name? Where you they call me from?
4: Advantage from
0: Akaba. All right, Advantage, make I hear you.
4: With 709 million.
0: Hmm. Oh. No, it's more matter. So if you see 100 million, now you are happy. Okay. Hello, who there? Yeah. God, good one for you. Hello, who there? The phone line. Hello. I greet you. Hello, good evening. Oh, network. Hello, who there, dear?
5: Hello?
0: I greet you.
5: Hello?
0: Hello? Evening good to you.
5: Hello.
0: Oh, network. I beg, if you call me, just carry on with your talk. I they hear you, even if you know if you hear me. I don't know where this network Kasala they come from. Hello, who they the phone line? Hello?
6: Hello?
0: Hello, good evening. I greet you. Okay. God, good.
6: Long way. You really help me long way.
0: Oh, God go send helper to you. God go send helper to you. As long as they say a moving man, yeah, he must meet something. And I know saying something good now he go meet. Hello, who did the phone line?
7: Water boy, good evening.
0: Evening good to you, my brother.
7: I greet you. Youngest for you on the line.
0: All right, so the youngest, make I hear you.
7: I call it for you.
0: I greet you, Baba.
7: They don't know what they do for million now.
0: Yeah.
7: At least let me see the narrative. If 1 billion just beat my account. At least it will go a long way for me.
0: Young girls, you need to calm down. That money where you call there too much.
7: Million these days, not the.
0: You know the rich again.
7: I'm telling you,
0: not the million
7: now.
0: Can
7: I
0: make
7: that 1 billion now?
0: Oh, okay. Hello, who are the phone line? I say millions, so don't tire and make you do Billy. Hello.
8: Hello.
0: I greet you. Hello. Oh, network. Hello, I greet you. Good evening.
8: Hello.
0: I greet you.
8: Hello, sorry,
0: evening. Evening good to you.
8: Hello.
0: Hello. Oh, network. Hello, I greet you.
9: Hello,
0: I greet you, my brother.
9: Yeah, my name is Ken.
0: Yeah, okay.
9: Calling from Oka.
0: Carry on.
9: As the matter may be, if I see like it's not working, this time maybe small for you. I say, Mama, I hope you don't have this to anybody for me.
0: Baba, you the raw speed though. Is anybody if you run out for a sharp? No be smart thing. No worry. God go help you. God go do something there. Hello, hi. Who did ya?
1: Hello.
0: I greet you.
1: Hello.
0: Hello, good evening.
1: Hello.
0: I greet you. Oh, network. Hello, good evening.
1: Hello?
0: I greet you.
1: Hello, good evening.
0: Evening good to you. What you be your name? Where you they call me from? All right, Joe, my brother, make I hear you. Oh, your own, not even 500,000. Yo, Chineke, God. No worry, God go send you a helper. We go make me something to your account. As long as me, I know say you they step out there daily to put in work. Definitely, you go meet your helper. You just need to be now just timing, eh? Just timing. God go bless the work of your hands, everybody. You say only 500K. He's all right. You know they find 1 billion like youngest fry. You no. Just 500K, half of a million. Papa God go run for you. Hello, who that the phone line? Hello.
1: Hello.
0: I greet you. Hello.
1: Hello, good evening.
0: Evening good to you. What's it be your name? Where you they call me from? Hello. Hello, I greet you. Hello. Oh, network getting off your dear. Hello, good evening.
1: Hello.
0: I greet you.
1: Hello,
0: good evening. Oh, not be small. It is not a small thing because I don't know what the network is trying to do. But then if you try call me and you know if you get me, you know, forget if you drop a message for inside the WhatsApp for 091-2251-1075. That's not the WhatsApp line. Make a take them again. 091-2251-1075. Or if you call me for the phone lines for 080-57-30-9377 or 080-29-84-0053. Or if you green me put for 080-32-78-9512. Hello, who day the phone line? Hello, good evening.
2: Hello, good evening.
0: I greet you.
2: Mommy Adobe for Lenny Jinky.
0: All right, your mommy Adobe, make her hear you.
2: My name is Asaidena. If I get like 100K now, I will be very happy.
0: How?
2: At least I will complete my children's school fees.
0: Chai. Papa God will send a helper. Papa God go send the helper. Mommy no need too much. Na just small 100K. Eh? Anybody wait there around mommy Adobe for you go could there. Make you just give her small 100K. I know say na big money. Some people go to shout now say, hey, see what boy, why are you shouting small 100K? Even when I say small 100K, the way Melody take I myself. She go say, wish you can talk to this. You should say this man head correct. Hello, who did the phone line?
1: Hello.
0: I greet you.
1: Good evening, sir.
0: Evening good to you, my brother.
1: My name is Okechukwu. I'm from Anambra.
0: Ah, okay, my brother. Carry on.
1: Nah, if I see person go fee send me like 5K CF, I go do okay.
0: Oh, now be small thing. Okay, but 5K, is it a lot of money? We are talking about a lot of money. Money way right now, if they send that to you, it mean a lot. Like now, big money be to you. Hello, who did the phone line? Hello. All right, yo. Hello, who did the phone line?
5: Mr. Ari.
0: I greet you, my brother.
5: Hello?
0: Our network. Okay, make we go to Jollificate 102 Bedu as you're inside the road there. Make we go collect Young John, the one winning title, Elumelu. And then from there, we'll collect a bullion van by Chief Priest and a boy P with a zero from there. We'll go into our market. When I come back, I'm going to take more calls for inside the phone lines. No touch that. Enjoy this one.

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0: Yes, so still Chukma Station, 93.7 was Obera Femonicha. Another is today, and that one Oyedima by Cola Boy and JD Bombshell. And I'm still inside the goal slow. And I should don't put with me. This is a very casual that makes sense evening. I make I know who they inside my phone line there. Hello, who's at the phone line?
1: 4,000.
0: Hello?
1: Hello, good evening.
0: Evening, good to you. Are they here? 4,000. Now, 4,000 be a lot of money to you, dear.
1: Hello?
0: Hello, good evening. Oh, hello, good evening. Hello? Good evening.
1: Hello.
0: I greet you.
1: I'm not saying they hear me, but I know they hear you.
0: Okay, make I hear you. All right, too.
1: It's not me. I just need 20,000.
0: Mm. 20,000. Okay, oh.
1: I don't need 20,000. I don't need.
0: All right.
1: Just 20,000.
0: Okay. He's saying I just 20,000. I need this. All right, too. Hello, who there? Hello? Just 20,000. Okay, oh. God go run out for you. But for me, I don't think 20,000 is a lot of money. If I see 20,000, it's not a lot of money. For me, anything 5 million and above for now, and I'd be for a lot of money for me. Oh. Hello? But everybody talk as it is before. Hello? I greet you. Good evening.
2: Good evening to you.
0: All right, yo. What you be your name? Where you they call me from?
2: Willie, calling from Edo State.
0: All right, so Willie, make I hear you.
2: If I did like this now,
0: mm.
2: If I just feel like 500K, I'm okay.
0: Hmm. So 500K to you now, and a lot of money if you enter your account now.
2: Serious one.
0: Hmm. All right. Thank you very much. Maybe some more thing. Hello. All right, Joe, it's a 500K. It's a lot of money to Ramasi Teddy. Yeah, so because no forget, see, na money will be say you no get. How you no get, it means saying a lot of money for you if you enter your account, especially on a free mode where we say, you know, what did they call her? You know, work for her. Hello.
3: Hello.
0: Hello, good evening.
3: Good evening.
0: Would you be on where you're coming from? All right, my brother, make I hear you.
3: Yes, I did. I get 1.5 now. If I see 1.5, now you can buy small box. You can take our own whatever.
0: Okay. All right, thank you. He said if you see 1.5 and a lot of money be to Ramasi Teddy now. Hello, who did the phone line?
4: Hello.
0: Hello, I greet you.
4: Hello,
0: good evening.
4: Hello, good evening.
0: Evening, good to you. Our network. Hello.
4: Hello, good evening.
0: Evening, good to you, my brother. What you be your name? Where you they call me from?
4: Hello.
0: Hello. Oh, now be some more. All right, so no problem. It don't be as you take it be like this for inside go solo this evening. I don't go if you take more calls because of time because I know say once in at 7 o'clock or the 7 o'clock news. Could it come your way by Doreen the Rishuku? She could tell you as you take a go for inside the Bodo Niger on top of the 7 o'clock news. And after that, we go to show back on top the one when they call Asidi Hot, make a con tell you matter. We on the hot for inside the Bodo Niger as at today as it go. So make sure say you no touch the dial at all because I never go anywhere. As today with you, get it back. Instead, increase the volume. For now, collect this one where NBC Tiwa Savage title Mega Money because that Mega Money so it go hit your hand so that you're gonna say you get a lot of money as it go. Now, good evening. Now, well done.

0: and state government made the deal proactive about to protect university environment and not be to wait on the incident occur before they go con the answer.
1: We are aware of the security agency. We know about the kidnappings and the security menaces. It is our hope that they are engaging the relevant authorities, security agencies, and it is our hope that that issue will be arrested, because if you go to some northern universities, universities have to shut down because both lecturers and students are being kidnapped. So it's a national tragedy. We should hope that with good governance, particularly by the president who controls much of the security, they should be able to address and arrest that.
0: Anambra State government don't describe electric power as one essential need for the society. They talk to say for power sector to develop and serve the need of the people, they must get strict regulation where they guide them. The chairman of Anambra State Electricity Regulatory Commission, Professor Frank Okafor, talked this one yesterday during the signing enter operation regulatory instruments to guide operations of the power sector for the state. Okafor lists the four instruments when you say they sign as business rules, customer protection regulation, licensing regulation, and investment regulation when you say they expected to guide and governance, protect consumers, and attract investment for Anambra electricity sector. So my flight to fly me entered Delta State to ABC. The Commissioner for Ikelebe for Delta State, Yemi Oyeniyi, don't call for stronger collaboration between police and legislature, lawmakers, to elevate security and promote community policing for the state. Oyeniyi make the call during one friendly visit to the Delta State House of Assembly as part of ongoing stakeholder engagement where the focus now to improve public safety. The police commissioners specifically, they look for legislative and support to strengthen laws when EBC go enable the speedy punishment of drug traffickers and other criminal offenders.
2: And for we Obodo Ibo News.
0: Inside the room, I just let me enter, sir. Amsfry police talk say 11 officers and one police dog so they injured during protests for inside the South outing last night over police handling of 18-year student Henry Norwalk mother. Prime Minister Kai Starmer talked to this for inside the one post for X. The case now so don't leave serious questions to answer will include how accusations of racism inform police thinking. Meanwhile, the National Police Chief Council talk say they will review their anti-racism guidance for the week of this spine.
3: And for sports yarn.
0: Super Eagles captain Wilfred Ndidi believes say the international friendly against Poland will provide them one valuable test for the team under coach Eric Chell. Ndidi talk this one say the match also will provide clear measure of the Super Eagles preparation for upcoming challenge. As he followed the Poland clash, the Super Eagles is set to face Portugal for another friendly next Wednesday for Lira.
4: This now we want to read.
0: As the matters continue to be like this, now I think much and break. But before I come here, come here, make I remind you some of the story when it be say, I don't clear you. The Anambra government signed new regulatory laws to give shoulder power to electricity. Article they look for choking. I enter the alleged leaking of voter details for INEC portal. For the abroad, UK police talks 11 officers they hurt for a Norwalk murder protest. And for sports, and they did the Labour Poland friendly vital test for Super Eagles. The country person at the water with this can let you go form together with the production crew now arrange the particular one. And myself and I will clear you every now that they call Doreen. TV Choco. Your choristic makes sense evenings to you. Betterlicious personality.
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0: 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Love it.
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1: 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Every Monday go reach Thursday. Oh, as in the hot. As in the hot. 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

А я с тебя Chipmunk Station 93.7 вас убира фемунича. На де, есть UD. And check your time because it's 18 minutes. Don't work out inside the hour 7 o'clock. This makes sense. Evening. Now check your calendar. You go services today on Wednesday, the 3rd day of June 2026, as the matter take the bee. And sharply, as I tell you, still welcome for still inside evening. Oyoyo, well, she don't put under, you know, so once in like 7 p.m., go reach 8 p.m. for inside evening. Oyoyo, every Monday, go reach Thursday. Now inside our city hall, and I go she don't put. Yes, and just in case you don't wonder the voice of the person with the hair, my name never still changed. My name is Sherman MC Worry Boy CFR, aka the Choco Choco Chamo. And now the inside the studio alone, I get a melody beside me for inside the studio, which is around one or two things. Like I tell you very soon, you're going to hear her voice as the matter take the go. So as the matter take the hot like this, I want to let you know for inside this evening now, say, as in the hot like this, they don't tell me now, say, for inside the magazine here, for our own 33 road here, say, magazine, they don't stand still. Say, don't block, say, magazine, eh? Say, the traffic, where they there, say, they too much, as you take the go now. Say, the traffic is it's on another level. I don't know what the wah-wah-wah. They are driving there. I don't know the driving of a driving they are doing there. Whether na keke people, the kosam, whether na shuttle people, whether na the long bus people, whether na tipa, whether na diner people. I don't know the people there in that magazine. But I know, say, then they hear my voice now inside that motor, inside that keke, inside that bus within day. Make una help una self there. They don't grade that road now. Can't even make a me. Can't even wide the small pass as he did before. Kedi and I cause they go slow there now. I beg, make una help on herself to help on herself to take reach out some time. I beg. I don't say the Atma people now, they go down close work now. But in the case of any of them still there around, I beg, make una go help them for magazine there. Report what they get now, we say, no, but you're dear. In the magazine junction here. Please make on a help. Based on as it is hot, rich so. Many matters they ground do. But make it touch light the one when it be like say now get nine the attention still there. Based on say parents self still they cry for the matter and still they go. Based on the school children kidnapping, what happened inside Oyo, protests don't they go nationwide and the National Assembly, they don't make move on the state police matter. So, and then protests now don't take place for places like Federal Capital Territory, the FCT, Abuja, Edo State, Rivers State, Cross River, Benue, Adamawa, Taraba, even our own Anambra here, safe, as it is hot, Akwa Ibom, Abia, Osun, Lagos, Niger, and even inside your state, many places they don't protest for the matter. So based on the kidnapping we happen from schools when it inside this Orire local government area of your state, and then say make them release these children, make them see say these children and the teachers and the principals, and they see say they come back. So to even this Senate now, they condemn this protest with teachers don't they do. And they know say this now since May, where this armed men, May 15th, they go carry students from inside different schools for you like this now. And then the Senate president don't say this attack now. Say now Nigeria's collective humanity then they tamper with it. You can't say they don't resume their work in a mood of mourning of the bad thing we don't befall inside of your state, where we say the thing don't shake the nation and the kidnapping of school children and teachers inside of your state. So you don't need to say this one assault be on all the on our humanity as in take the yarn for the matter.
And it also say they demand no because of you put no fee protect our children now, eh? Our future. Now we say get as it take be, because he get as it be if you no fee even guarantee the safety of teachers. I remember say the NUT, maybe the Nigerian Union of Teachers, they've done the threatening, said they could go on strike. Even like this, the Nigerian Labour Congress, they don't back the strike of the teachers now. They don't they back them. Can they demand to say make they release the kidnapper student? So Nigerian Labour Congress now see the hot. They don't declare support for the nationwide strike action by the Nigerian Union of Teachers as it take be. Not be small matter so. And the way we still dead for dear for still inside the same Oyo today, don't they hurt now, say they don't kidnap a former before minister of power. They don't kidnap his sister and the children as he take the hurt like this now. So me, I don't know how this matter take the bill, though the authorities never confirm the matter give us, but not the one with the hurt reach like this now. So not be really small matter as it take the call. And even self, you don't the hot say bandit self don't still kidnap some polytechnic student for inside Zamfara. Not be small matter, but we'll check mouth for inside this matter. So what you make of the strike by the NUT, and then Makurish Makato the combat.

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1: Guy, we don't talk since so. 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
2: Oh boy, you don't talk. How bad? 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
5: Yes, I still took my station 93.7 was over FM Onitsha. Now there, you still there. And I still inside as the hot. And now we see, don't put away the slight matters when on the hot for inside Obodo, Niger. So and based on the strike action, where we say the NUT now, Figo carry body can they put, where we say even the Nigeria Labour Congress don't they support demo if they carry on with a nationwide strike because of these school children wasted day in the detention of these bandit people. So, I don't know how you take a see that matter. So, if you say time don't come now, where we say schools need to shut down and the whole federation. You feel so it's time don't come where schools need to shut down the whole federation. Your children still they go school there. Your children, as at today, then go school. That school still they open. Teachers still they teach them. Time never come for we to shut for the schools to shut down. Say make her ask because this one way Nigerian Labour Congress don't support don't back the teachers strike. You really get as you take bill. I go like you hear from you and then Senate now we don't they give support for the state police matter. So for this time as you take B like this, how you take your CM? Because even for inside the House of Representatives today, lawmakers for inside the Green Chamber, they don't demand, they don't shout on top of their voice. You see, make state police now, make them do them urgently, as it take be, so that our schools could be protected, our teachers could feel safe. Because if the leaders of tomorrow know they safe, how they go take become leaders for tomorrow? So. As a matter take be. So I go like to hear from you for inside the phone lines. Your children go school today. School studio open for your area. Abi strike don't start for inside schools where they your area teachers they don't go strike. I go like to hear from you and I wait if you be the best alternative for this very matter. So as you take care they go. Go green me for 08032 789512 and 08029 840053 or 08057 309377 or if you go for 09122 51 1075. That's not the WhatsApp line. Go to drop me your own opinion for the matter. And then wait to be the measures where if you say schools need to take this time to take protest the lives of students and teachers. Hello, good evening. Hello.
6: Good evening.
5: Hello, good evening. I greet you. All right, your boss, make I hear you.
6: For this special matter, made all the state, made a ghost strike. Until the sugar come back, but the thing not stand for a year again.
5: You know, fine, no.
6: No good at all.
5: At all.
6: This one my contribution.
5: All right, thank you, boss. Make I hear from you for inside the phone line. What do you feel? Make all the teachers now go on strike. Make schools now shut down. All over the federation, and then if schools go continue, they still they go on. What will be the measures where they fit take to take make sure say the ones self we go continue they go on, say that they safe and secure. Hello. Hello. Good evening.
7: Good evening.
5: I greet you. What will be your name? Where you they call from? All right, Ezioku Bundo, Gwam Ezioku, dear.
7: I'm a man.
5: Oh, network.
7: I tell me, all one video for video. Why you kidnap? Only kidnappers do moon well. Deliver. Umunda and our papa and our chain, and they kidnap people. If Umunda, I should small small children ya kwa kidnap so they need to not make it all na kwa ma o
5: hmm
7: kwa ne ma de na ma
5: eh all right
7: ma no kai ne bu zanya bu na nu
5: true true
7: the government
5: all right. You say what you kidnappers they do now, no good. You say make a government put over you. Hello. Hello.
8: Hello.
5: Hello. I greet you. Good evening.
8: Hello.
5: Hello. Good evening.
8: Hello.
5: Oh, network. If you call me and you know they hear me, no worry. Just they talk and they hear you clear and loud. Hello. Who did the phone line?
9: Hello, MC Wariboy.
5: I greet you.
9: Good evening.
5: Evening good to you, my brother.
9: I know that you are hearing me, but I did not hear you. Mm. My name is Jay. I'm calling from 33.
5: Okay, carry on.
9: MC Wariboy, this is third week. Oh. If I'm not mistaken you, this is third week.
5: Mm.
9: Take all the schools for federation. Make them shut down.
5: Mm.
9: Make them shut down.
5: Okay.
9: Make them shut down, MC Wariboy. This is third week. I just got to beg all of them. Make them shut down. It's not easy to bomb. Thank you.
5: All right. You say make it and shut down all the federation of the school. But shutting down, what will be the next line of action too? Because another thing to keep the students at home and the teachers to their house. Because remember, say some of them are private schools that they teach. And how in their house, they not go receive payment to how they go take the also they survive too. And then as they come, they go to school again. They go to school with fear. With this one, we false alarm. Don't they everywhere now? Hello, who did the phone line? Hello, good evening.
10: What about
5: I greet you. Evening good to you, my brother. Okay, my brother, make I hear you.
10: I'm not aware of that. I like the drink.
5: Mm.
10: And two things that happen for this country.
5: Mm.
10: Now, let me read you. They're supposed to drive, carry their road for the enter for this strike.
5: Hmm.
10: And the thing is, when you look at the structure of this country, when they talk like this, other people will get the other side, because they will just be like, they don't fool me.
5: Hmm.
10: I think the only thing is that you know,
5: yes.
10: And before they begin the talk, they're supposed to have a meeting and you know,
5: that's
10: what they want to
5: do.
10: They
5: don't
10: talk like this.
5: But
10: many... If you talk to other people, when they pass for other parts of the country, I talk I'm really good. Many people, they inside the bush for this country, as they say like this.
5: Hmm.
10: Many people, they inside the bush. And the government, they don't want, they don't know what they do.
5: Hmm.
10: I think creating this president is supposed to be, he's supposed to hand off. So, if this thing is all, it's one passer.
5: Hmm.
10: They don't talk like that because money pays where they do. So if they want to go outside, maybe everybody join them.
5: Hmm.
10: Because if it happens for West, it will happen for every part of this country. Nobody is secure for this country.
5: Hmm.
10: If they enter strike, if they want, if they don't want, they will delete them. Now then they chop government money. We pay here, they suffer. They buy well 1,350 naira.
5: Hmm.
10: They do our business. Thank you and God bless them.
5: All right. The other states too, there are new Nigerian teachers chapters for other states, like I've done this before. They protest the joint body for the matter. They no just fold hand, they look. No. Because you know, say if you touch a leg, you go touch a hand. So then, self, don't they follow the call on the government to do something about these children and the teachers and the principal, where they see they for inside their detention for under there. I don't know whether na detention I go call them, because I know say now if police hold person or DSS or security agents, and I'm going to say detention. But as it take me now, what you not go talk? Now detention it be for hand of bandit people. Hello, who did the phone line? Hello. Hello, good evening. Hello.
11: Hello, how are you
5: doing? Are they fine? Oh, good evening.
11: Nah, I like saying me. We are joining on for and they hear you. You know they hear me.
5: Yeah.
11: They say another line five. They do one, but now Obi could go for monitor.
5: All right. Okay.
11: Maybe shut down schools that side, not for federation. We know they talk that one for this amateur here.
5: Hmm.
11: But they don't see him now. They don't see him. They don't feel him small.
5: Hmm.
11: Soon he will enter us, but we never agree. So make everyone start now to wake up and let us fight this fight. It's our fight.
5: Hmm. Okay, even then, serve too for that side. Now, human being, now we're not going to talk, say, because only that side if they affect them, we go come feel less concerned. We go show solidarity, we go stand with our co teachers, we go stand with our students too, because now mama and papa born them too. Themselves, now human being, even if animal self did that kind of condition, the person will get the animal self go the mourn how much more. Human being. Hello, who did the phone line?
12: Hello.
5: I beg if you call me, try bring down the volume of your radio so that I feel hear you clear. Hello, good evening. Hello. I greet you, my brother.
12: Hello.
5: Hello, good evening.
12: Hello.
5: Network. Oh. Hello, good evening. Hello. Hello, good evening.
12: Hello.
5: I greet you. Oh, network. Hello, good evening. No forget, say, if you call me and you know they hear me, no worry, just carry on. I they hear you clear. Eh? Now, me and network this period of rainy season. It's not a small matter. Hello, good evening.
13: Good evening.
5: I greet you.
13: This is Mr. Taiwo from Masaba.
5: All right, oh, my brother. Make I hear you.
13: And if we get soldiers, we get police. This is our schools. And then we put two soldiers or two police. At least every day, always. And this really local government carries children. Aspect of the town. So any school will be aspect of the town. Let them want police and soldiers there.
5: All right,
13: And like yesterday, as I tell you, we have a lot of security gadgets now that we are using. There's all this drone, there's all this helicopter. Let's call men, please. You said get two or three helicopters. Let them be flying on the sky 24 hours. At least that those people, they park that day. If we have a helicopter, that's it. Sometimes they will pick up and train them. We have seen the all these Americans, most of our leaders, they are traveling outside the country, see a lot of things. They cannot buy a helicopter too. It's very bad. This is a modern drone now that will be flying around 24 hours. How much is it going to cost? But look at what they are spending on a campaign and all this thing nonsense now. Please, we beg them more. We beg them.
5: All right. No wahala. Thank you. Did they hear so? Hello, what are the phone line?
14: Humble on the line.
5: All right, so the humble maker I hear you.
14: What am I saying?
5: I greet you.
14: I know you called that.
5: Hello? Oh, network. You go try call back. Hello, good evening. Evening, good to you. What's your name? Where you call me from? Network. Oh, you go try call me back. Hello, good evening. Hello? Hello, I greet you. Hello? Evening, good to you. What you be on and where you dey call me from?
15: My name is Mr. Shanisi from
5: Miami School. Okay, my brother, make I hear you.
15: So this thing where they happen now, This one don't too much. Because now, if you say, social media. Now he just hurt the government now. So don't know which is the good man. So now all those children now, now only uniform there for their body. Who will be adults now? Say,
5: put it.
15: Like 30 ways they for it. So these are government. They're supposed to know which is the good.
5: No wahala. Our leader say make una help. Hello, who did the phone line? Hello, I greet you. Okay, now this morning, I believe, say, our leaders, they hear us out there, and I know, say, they do something. Me, I know, say, they no just cross their hand, they no fold their hand, because they know, say, self, as it take be now, where everybody, don't they drag, and they put mouth for the matter, themselves no say na big blow it be because this not the people when we say them promise us to protect life and the properties. These are people where they promise us say they go protect their life and properties. Now the people where tell us say they go secure us, and as it happen, he show me say you know they sweet them for body as it they go. He show me say they don't do something, even though see he be like say the thing results never come out. But me, I did very hopeful, I did positive. See something will come out of every action and every plan where they don't they get. And my prayer be say before weekend, eh? Before this week go finish safe, make these children come back. Me when it be say I not even get picking. I they feel for the parents we get these children. I they feel for those children under this harsh condition of the weather. And with the hope say they go come back soon. Hopefully. Eh? And with the hope say make we no lose any of them. At all, before they go come back, oh, as she take go. But then, make a rich market. When I come back, I go to take more calls for the phone lines. No touch the dial.
16: Yes, so this is Jolly Johnny on the streets. How well do you know Maggi chicken flavor? 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
9: Calm down. 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
10: 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Data go finish for morning. 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
11: Everything just they increase. 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Now, na 7,500 naira. Now life be this.
9: Calm down. 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

0: Yes, so the Prayer for National Security. And I see a Chukman Station 93.7 was over from Onicha. Now there you still turn that bam and still inside a city hall. Now you should do sit down put a word just like your matters. We'll be sitting on the hall for inside Obudu, Naija. Hello, good evening. Who's at the phone line? Hello?
1: Hello?
0: Evening, good to you.
1: Yeah, good evening, sir.
0: I greet you.
1: Boy, how are you doing?
0: Are they fine? No, are your side?
1: Very well, thank you.
0: Hello?
1: This matter with the ground, so. I don't feel for those children and those teachers. But you know one thing, Nigeria here, most of our leaders, I don't know what to say, whether their conscience made them work again. Waiting their minds now how to win election.
0: Now, wow.
1: And the situation of people is getting worse. And it's not part of their problem. Just they want to get back to seat. I will advise also that most of these schools, because the security, the police and all of that,
0: okay,
1: they will say they don't have intelligence of what to do. Most of these schools, they should have some checkpoints closer to some schools.
0: Okay.
1: Because these aliens, when the carry bus come, and when you see them with their intelligence, they know that these people are coming to do something wrong or something. You know, by the time they search them, they will get these things. Okay. That is one. Then secondly, most of these schools that are inside the bush, I think for now, the government should put a law so that they will stop first. Because life and property is more important.
0: Okay.
1: I pray that God will leave those people on heart.
0: Amen.
1: With enough, the one that suffer, God will see them through.
0: Amen.
1: God will save Nigeria in the name of Jesus.
0: Amen.
1: All right, God bless you.
0: Bless you too.
1: I like Fufu's program, eh?
0: Thank you.
1: Keep
0: very
1: much. God bless you.
0: Thank you very much. Bless you too. Hello, good evening. Who's at the phone line? Evening, good to you, my brother. What to be your name? Where you call from? All right, so carry on. Carry on, my brother.
2: My own contribution is this could be to go on this strike in the day, so because we the country, so all these governments, they don't want just our Facebook for anything at all. And this strike of 15, I mean, this Nigeria, this foundation, this is going to control our airports. Imagine the only day they go strike for this country, government will look in less than 24 hours to answer them. If this is going to keep doing this strike, then they say this to you, maybe still more than 24 hours, and then they come back. Because the only thing they go strike, because in that area they be used to the travel.
0: Okay.
2: And one of the things they won't go strike because of this thing, I bet you're not going to last 24 hours, you're going to then bring out this to them. Because they're not going to tell you anywhere they live.
0: All right, so thank you. Say if the airport people say if it join the strike, say not the only way. Because if they no zero to take travel, say not the only way we go fit and make a government fit do something sharp. Okay. Oh. Hello, who did the phone line? Hello. I greet you. All right, you Moses, make I hear you.
3: Whatever you see, one thing we are supposed to ask ourselves, you say, what in the cause is insecurity? You know, say, government, they know what in the cause and they be far away from it. They know, say, these people have an agenda.
0: Okay.
3: Which is total islamization and militarization of Nigeria. And they are carrying it out. So they are not hiding it. They are not hiding it. They have infiltrated the security effort, including from the military band. And they can't do anything.
0: Okay.
3: This coming up for state commission. We there equipment. They can't equip them ammunition that these people are carrying.
0: Hmm.
3: And we deter them, the answer is no. So let them go and solve the real problem, this Islamization and the colonization of Nigeria. That is the cause of all these things.
0: Okay.
3: Thank you.
0: No, Hala, I don't hear you. So, our leaders and our security agencies, I beg, make them not put in more effort to see how this our children them so they fit they released from this kidnapping people hand. We be seeing them this so, and I be the cry of the masses. So they cry given. Will be our leaders and the security agencies for inside the Bodo Niger. Like this, like that, and I hear would he carry Komolego for inside the city hall. Because it was in like 8 p.m. sharp. And inside Football Republic, and I go sit down with a double audio of your juicy quarrel, one of sports, for making the young the capable for inside the world of sports and inside the world of football from 8 p.m. go reach 9 p.m. And after that, I'll come back for inside the incidency. Good day with you till 11 p.m. Make sure, see, you know, touch the dial. My name is Stillman MC Worry Boy CFR, aka the Toku Toku Chamo. Una good evening, una well done.

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0: The only red card keep, Super Goal Poacher, don't show. Football Republic, make we play.

Yes, a better evening to you, better person. Welcome on Top Football Republic this very casual evening. On top of your radio today, be Wednesday, number 3 day for the month of June for 2026. They say where they prepare me for body self. And I say we they play better friendly with Poland by the time of this moment. But not be that one, say be my vex. My vex, and I say, what is even the need for that friendly since when they go to the World Cup? Because I don't know why and how we can't miss out for that World Cup. And not be just this one, we don't miss out on back-to-back World Cups. But well, based on say, now my work that they do, I go make sure I'll keep that vexation one side. I will give you update of the match where they happen between Poland and the Super Eagles of Nigeria for inside the program. This makes sense evening. Maybe that one be the other two I carry show face, Anthony.

0: Raiola don't become Liverpool manager, and you know about that one already. And one of the biggest things where they find inside the Mexican world of football today are the fact say Embolo, they don't deny him visa to enter US. Part of the things when Bisa don't raise the concerns about, you know, say Baba Trump now there in charge for inside the US. I just not say one way or the other, he go must get who when he go see road enter the US based on some of the things where we say eyes they do. And all of those issues, we said they happen. So, but anyhow, we said they matter to be. That will not even be anything where we say I go stop the World Cup from to be a show. I just not say one way or the other. The FIFA, they go find way with the Football Association, them settle this one. Especially now, we say we get some days to the tournament proper. Yes, we're going to talk about Coach Eric Chow and the Super Eagles proper for inside the program today. I go match, go talk about Raiola job. Argentina get talk when come out about Messi. We're going to touch light and also plus, including Sago Carigo, the kepu of the kepus. That is to say, every episode today, they happen inside the very make sense world of football. My name is Oji of the double of the Super Go Poacher, the number one goal scorer for inside Radio Sports. Somewhere, we see from Kobo Bunkem on top of Zobia. You fit if you call me Breeze Bezos, say sometimes like that, my speedy go call it too much, a better person. I'd always tell you, say, at the start today from 3 for house, and they are the quarry, they move before I go reach 3 they are abroad. Based on say, now for there, and then we go take talk about all of the things where they for inside the round of that game, as he supposed. So, poor body, better person. Tiki Taka for you. Make sure say now, waiting, we talk now, we do. To start to for inside the program, make I just go straight to tell you, waiting, you want to know, and to give you the lineup website, the Super Eagles take, they play this particular match. And I say, plenty people, they struggle, they find where they go watch them. And based on say, the normal place website, where they use washboard for inside the country, we don't see the match for inside there. Okay, 3-4-3 formation. Naim, the Polish team line up with, and I go tell you, say the coach will be Orban. He don't bring inside 3-4-3 for here. Grabara, 9 day for post, and he go get a 3-man defense of Winiski. He get the man, what did they call, Badnarak, and then Potoski go make up the man, where we say they that back line. Wing back position for Kaminski and Zawaki, and them go do that wing back work. Of course, defensive midfield duties for Silas and the one and only Zielinski. And then up front, where we say they go, they expect them to do all of the magic for there. Now no other person but Zimianski. I go get Swedinski. We go there side by side of Lewandowski, where we said they lead the line for this Polish side as it be. But the Super Eagles of Nigeria, Coach Eric Chow, line of 4-4-2. Madoka Okoye go there for post. Bruno Nyemechi, Fernandez, Igo Obu, and Igo can get the one and only Bawena, where they complete that back four.
1: I say no touch that damn. Make you no touch. Make you sharply enter market with the combo. Make you no touch.
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6: 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Let you check him out. It's a goal! Terre Murphy don't put the Super Eagles of Nigeria ahead of Poland for inside Warsaw. Rebecca, I continue by to tell you who and who did this match. Maduka Okoye there for post. Bruno Nyemechi Fernandez. Igobu Bawene. Okay, make I tell you for that midfield. They get Moses Simon. And they get Nnadi Onyeka Frank. And the Wilfred Ndidi, they complete a four-man midfield. Terre Murphy and Ako Adams, they stand side by side up front. And as I follow you talk, Terre Murphy, he don't score better goal. To make sure that the Super Eagles of Nigeria, under coach Eric Sekochel, can continue to do exploits. In fact, this Polish team, they go realize, say, this Super Eagles team, no be team to joke with, according by how he be. Well, no time to waste at all. I don't tell you about the people when we say they involved. Make I just tell you about how the bench take look. Francis Ozoho are there for that bench. Zaidu Sanusi, Ajayi Otele, Dele Bashiru, Durosi Mi Okonkwo, Polo Nwachu, Onyedeka, plus the inclusion of Calvin Bassi. Now, them did the bench for the Super Eagles of Nigeria. Okay, what you check? They there for the police side. Kedziora, they get Kapuska, they get Bolka, Zakowski, Kiwo, they get Prika, they get Petruski, even the man website they call Petruzuski. Now, in there, they can't get Rosga, they get Skoras, they can't get Kuchaski, Koloski, and even Zubak. In fact, Wojcik now ain't gonna complete the people who said they that bench. It'd be like I will come become Dobulowski on top waiting the grand this evening. But now the squad be that and Terre Murphy, I don't score goal. Let me say go put Super Eagles of Nigeria ahead for inside that one. But before I come back to the Super Eagles gist, as it take me, make I just tell you about the home gist to say Rangers. They don't equal any number record of 9 league titles. That's one after they win the 2025-2026 Nigerian Premier Football League season. The title race been go down to the wire. Many be say reach the last day of the season before then decide who win them. Where the flying antelopes then finally get them on top the final day on the May 24th of 2026 with 68 points. 1 point when they get above second place to Rivers United. Make I tell you say, but man, when we say now they stay for inside the United States of America, it kind of talks in former club. Now, one of the greatest football clubs in South Africa and even over the world. So, the former Rangers star, where we say, don't get contemporary with late Christian Chukwu. Contact said the team achievement for this season. It show the club legacy, we say, they get as a team and the very big history, we say, they don't get as it be. But I see when Rangers boss, when they take the celebrate the trophy, go spoil for road. maybe bad belly, but yourself no sir be any fan. So anything to shade the Rangers International small and no go mind them at all as it be. But the good thing about the matter be say themselves then they for inside a very, very fine situation as it be. Well, I go see the yeah, you to the wedding for house based on waiting. I be don't tell you from inside the beginning of the things and things is for here. So that one go carry me go straight for where Udeze they talk. Former Nigerian international, if I knew Udeze, he can't say the Super Eagles head coach Eric Chell no get any fault for Nigeria as they fail to qualify for that 2026 FIFA World Cup when being they pain me. He says, see. say anyhow, we say that matter be make you know say Eric Chell hand no there. Me, I agree, oh. Because Chell come when not to rescue. But the thing we pay me for that Eric Chell appointment and the fact say when they ask him, Baba, you sure say you go feel qualify this team for the World Cup? He say, if you're room, yes. You sure say you go do him? You're room, yes. And

0: African Cup of Nations, play the qualification for the African Cup of Nations, go to the African Cup of Nations, also play for inside the World Cup qualification and play for inside the World Cup. We need coach, when we say good day for the team, Tay, making for build some kind bonding with the team. Of course, as he don't miss out for inside the tournament for Canada, USA, Mexico, the Super Eagles, they don't they do well for inside international friendlies and their development on the show. In fact, to win the Unity Cup, now good sign. Say then go feel run them. So we did very proud of waiting coach Richard to do. I think I agree with Udeze for that one. Paulo Nacho talks said the Super Eagles they get the quality to face any team for inside the world. In the talk that one before the match when they get against Poland today, when they happen for inside Warsaw, the first of the two international friendlies. Remember, say after Poland today, the next match will be against Portugal. Yes, that's one the reality of the matter. And I like Paulo Nacho spirit. He says, see, he no get who won face us now, go con the fear. Okay, I don't come off for the Super Eagles just straight up where the internal where I go tell you say 17 players. Now then connect in na they for inside the Kene as the Super Falcons when be the women national team of Nigeria as they prepare for the international friendly match when they get against Senegal. You know, say we don't they hear they talk how important it is. Say the girls go see as much friendlies as the boys they see. I'd always talk, I'm saying the female side of Nigeria are the most successful side for inside our footballing circle. I don't know why they never they look them the same eye or even a better eye than they look the male folks, because I feel like one way or the other, the female team don't make us proud pass as within the male team don't do in recent time. So I feel like they suppose they get much friendly even more than the male folks they get. The true story men be say money still there for men than football pass as it there for women, but you will give honor to whom honor they due to. Make up for those spend time, make I tell you the latest players with the don't show face for inside the camp. Christy Uchibe, Gloria Obona, Blessing Nko, Francesca Odega, Comfort Rabo, Sikira to Isa. Now them don't make sure that squad now they swear like Gary where them pour water keep them under bed. As he be, the camp open on Sunday with a former African African Footballer of the Year, Asat Oshuala, alongside Shukurat Oladipo and even Kafeyat Shitu. They are among the LA best. We say fly into that camp. LA arrivals, they joined on Tuesday by Joy Omewa, Oluwa Tosin Demehin, Tony Payne, Blessing Ileveda, Folashade Ejamilisu, Andalin Mbechi, Ngozi Okobi Okogene. They can't get Omorin Shola Babajide. Six more players are still expected made a show face for inside our camp for the two fixtures we go take place for inside the Rainbow Star Stadium for Ikene on Friday and by the time of Monday next week. Remember, say, get when news come on, say, he never gets who they grip play against the Super Falcons. You know, say, them be heavyweight for inside Africa. So it was going to be like, say, the African teams, they take style, they dodge to play them. The Super Falcons go start preparation for the friendlies with their training session for the Rainbow Star Sports Complex. This night, the training itself don't start. Justin Madugu side, they go use the two, the friendlies as part of their preparation for the 2026 Women's African Cup of Nations when they come. Senegal, we also, they compete for the tournament. They don't, they drawn alongside Morocco, Algeria, and Kenya. Defending champion Super Falcons, they group C with Mali winner their first time, Zambia, plus the inclusion of Egypt. Morocco, let them go host the competition. That one will be from July the 25th, go reach August the 16th for 2026. The tournament will also serve as the African qualifiers for the 2027 FIFA Women's World Cup. We go there hosted by Brazil. Now, Brazil, we go for the World Cup in 2027. And one good thing, after we watch the Men World Cup for 2026, we will go straight to watch the women for inside Brazil. And with a wish, say the Falcons don't go fall our hand by to collect the tickets. I go into town market, I go ball out soon.
1: No, now the correct

0: Drink responsibly. 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
1: Who they cook this kind of soup? 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
8: Yes, and for the public, with this a better person. I don't say your ESF, the do you double waiting, they happen for that match. 41 minutes don't work out for inside the clock, and I still that Tere Murphy goal. Now, in this separation, the two side. Make I tell you, say, Silly's don't collect yellow card for inside that Poland midfield. And if we go check waiting the match, they talk for inside the one or twos. Where we say we don't see already. You can see another 23-minute goal from Tere Murphy. And I'm be the team. Now we say the separation. These two teams for match will be like this one. Okay, make up no throw away any time at all. I've been just want to let you know of the ones and the twos. Where we say they happen inside the Tori Wedding for house. And I believe say I don't touch them. For everyone we say the Tori B. So I go just they go straight now to talk about Obodoyibo Tori now. Wellally as he be for inside here. Before I go start, make I just go talk about Democratic Republic of Congo. Friendly against Chile for inside Spain. It is cancelled because of Ebola concern. In fact, Ebola now one big problem where they follow some African countries, especially Congo. The international friendly against Chile for Spain, by some of next week, don't they cancelled after authorities can they raise some kind of health concerns about Ebola outbreak for South Africa. Juan Franco, the mayor of the city of La Denia de la Concepcion, where we say signed the decree with where they prevent the fixture from to happen ahead of the 9th June, where we say them plan decision now. They talk as in a precautionary measure, that is to say, to protect things and things is after recommendation from the Andalusian Regional Health Service, where we say the municipality own medical department, they call the advisor and say, if you go play match with person, maybe say they get Ebola for their country. If you go get Ebola, just carry on for mine. Say that World Cup dream, he go don't cast. So I just hope I say Congo self go get clearance to enter to go play for inside the World Cup, because I feel like that one go hot to. Okay, the race for Nigerian wonder kid is Adok Yohana. It don't become a straight battle between two Premier League clubs. Newcastle United, they don't enter the race with a superior offer when they bring better Mbi, money, Owo, Ego. Pass waiting Brighton they bring for the AEAIK winger. Reports for inside Sweden, they claim say Newcastle, they don't bring a bid worth around €24 million when they don't take cross Brighton. 22 to 23 million euros, we said they plan. So both clubs now they will come to push shoulder for the 18-year-old sensation as it be. Johanna don't prove himself well for inside AIK, and I feel like that one now why did they run around them as they prepare at least to get the player. If he no deliver for you well, he go feed sell him, get more money from in situation, according to waiting we don't see for inside that one. Okay, we're not gonna waste time at all on top waiting the ground for that one, and to go straight to tell you about other to Rio, say as Matabi Scotland midfielder Billy Gilmore, chai, he don't look up, look down. Contact say in the feel bad, say in knee now we don't get small issue, don't destroy any hope when remain for him to play for inside the 2026 World Cup. See, I talk and say we go still hear about more painful injury situation. The 24-year-old now for friendly match where they play against Curaçao, Nadia for inside the Hampden Park. Nadia now in con carry injury, we go make him miss the tournament. If to say you know, if I no play that match now. Well, one thing where we they talk for this world of football and say person when lose, when get injury, and that person in favor because they go drafting another name to replace him. It is very, very heartbreaking for Billy Gilmore. Just very disappointing feeling where we say they there. In fact, if... Hey, Chai. Well, Manchester United kid will be Tyler Fletcher. And I think we'll take the place of Billy Gilmore. Now, son of former Scotland captain Darren Fletcher, when one of the few young players with them bring in to train with the World Cup squad ahead of the Curaçao match. So now, that Bobo now don't carry this tie now, 19-year-old, if they go that World Cup, you go get better joy. And who talks? Say if he go there, go shine. After all, 17 years, Pele day when he surprised the world. For inside in time, so we will just see what thing go happen. We'll follow up, update you about any other of the injury situations when they come out. Former Chelsea star Andy Townsend, they believe say Anthony Raiola, he get the ability to take bring some kind make sense brand of football back to front football. We go bring out the best for inside Liverpool players. For here they talk more now, so we hear about some kind managers when do well with small clubs, it can't reach for inside the biggest scene of football, we no can't find them. So I just hope say you know go be Anthony Raiola case for inside this Liverpool situation. Well, everybody don't talk in your own opinion about the selection of Anthony Raiola. I go on here with you yourself feel about the situation as it be, because I know say you get your own talk about the selection where they select. Some people come to the song say waiting do Oliver Glasner where they no give him that job. But make I just update you say Poland don't equalize, the goal they come from Potoski, the defender just make sure say he poke home, and as it be now Poland 1, Nigeria Super Eagles 1, just before halftime, as it be for inside that venue. I'm going to update you as they go. They don't equalize. Just remember saying, na friend Leo, may no Congo, they get high blood pressure. I beg you. But then a 1-1, the match day, by the time of 45 minutes plus 2 minutes of added time where they don't play so far. Okay, to continue, make a tell you say Argentina head coach Lionel Scaloni don't confirm say Lionel Messi I go continue to the play for as long as he wants. Cause talk say any immediate thought of retirement for Messi say na foul. Enter the 2026 World Cup, Scaloni con the talk say Messi get better control about the timeline and they continue to perform well for inside the highest level. He say make nobody come go to suggest retirement for the player. I always talk and we'll leave when the ovation is high, yo. leave when the ovation is high because he gets as high you go take play rich, you can't destroy all of the good legacy you don't keep for inside the country. Well, the Inter Miami captain, he done the sideline since May 24 due to muscle fatigue for inside in left hamstring. But he didn't expect to say he could get full fitness in the time for Argentina World Cup game against Algeria for inside June the 16th. And of course, Ingo begin their World Cup campaign against Algeria for Kansas City on June 16th. We'll go followed by group matches against Austria and Jordan later for inside the tournament. But I don't think it's like, say, Messi, they go this particular World Cup to play in every game. Ingo just bring that fatherly advice they bring for that team. I feel like, say, Naim be the situation. So one of the biggest stories we did this evening, I say, Manchester City, they get better talk with Chelsea about how to compensate them about Enzo Maresca. In fact, I like the fact that Man City understands, say, Chelsea, if he carry them, go court if they don't settle well. Because how I employ person... Me and person still get job. You follow for back. They go, they tell them, say, make it come follow you, coach you. That thing the way they do, they need they do a move. I remember say City self get some outstanding problems when consign transfers. Problem when we say consign sponsorship money and many other declaration of money for we where they get. We go fee ban them from to transfer. In fact, some kind quarters for inside football, they talk say. Now, because of that problem, now why Pep Guardiola decides say himself go come out for inside Man City? Well, remember say that case they caught, and case where they caught, you know, go feel go draw conclusion. A deal is in the hands of each club's respective lawyers. We say they involved after Maresca come out Chelsea, still with 3.5 years where remain for inside in contract for January. Now, vs Chelsea, you sack him. Because how you going to do that kind of meeting? City. They hope say agreements go come this week as they look to appoint Italian as Pep Guardiola's successor. If see Chelsea just set trap for them, they wait for them, make them go use this their mouth, announce Maresca. Now that time they go see here you will hear from my lawyer. Well, Maresca proposed 3-year deal. You know they fully agreed. However, a contract they expected say they go finalize them for inside some days when they come as discussion. They are around the timeline of the appointment to make up for him backroom staff. Another final details. Chelsea, they informed by Maresca last autumn, done the subject of interest from Man City about eventually replacing Pep Guardiola when he can't decide to leave, as he don't work under him as assistant coach for 2022-2023 season when City win a treble. In fact, they feel like saying he be the right replacement for Pep, and they say Naim be the reason why they go give him the job. But if a good manager, me, I go tell you, he's a better manager. And I feel like if he go for a better structure than the Chelsea structure, he go do well. So Pep, before Pep go, anoint him as the anointed son to replace him, you going to say Pep self trust him well early. So now we get into the discussion for inside the day. The discussion day two. You think, say, Iraola, go fit perform for Liverpool just as Townsend suggests, say he go transform the team made it for the play well. As you don't watch him for inside in time for AFC Bournemouth, remember say him play Bournemouth come out for inside Europe, meaning he said they go play European football by the time of next season before he decides say he won't go try new things. You think say Iraola na very very good manager, we go fit do all of the magic for inside Liverpool, because and his slot don't go. And they just need somebody who will go at least come close to waiting Jürgen give them for inside our club. And I won't make you follow me talk. You think I'm saying at the right thing, see where City they do now to think about to settle Chelsea about Enzo Maresca? Because after all, they first sack him now before the appointment news don't come. But he hint him for their ESA City, they cut him. So, Moku, see, if you want to choke mouth based on say time, not today, make you call 08032789512. 08032789512. Or make you green me on top 08029840053. 08029840053. If you still call 08057309377, Moku talk. Who did the phone line? I greet you now. You there, so name a location, I beg.
9: How are you? Good evening, sir.
8: Yeah, better evening. Your name and location, I beg.
9: Yeah, good evening, sir.
8: Your good evening, don't pass everything.
9: I'm Apostle from Gwashuku, Delta State.
8: All right, Apostle, how are Gwashuku day? Moku hip talk now.
9: Yes, I hear the conversation.
8: Are you chook mouth?
9: I'm a Chelsea fan.
8: Also. Okay, Chelsea fan, NDK.
9: Yes, thank you very much. I enjoy it the way you are. I will watch whatever the church will be
8: capable. Oh, yeah, thanking you very much.
9: Yes, if I want this, let them go on and make sure that they are make sure that they cripple Man City. Let them make sure that they say something. Because that is the stabilized Chelsea. When this match alone came in.
8: Yes.
9: Yes. It's stabilized Chelsea.
8: It do, and because Chelsea been there fourth for table when Maresca come out and the letter finish 10th.
9: Yes, because of a lot of damage. And when somebody tell you that you want to offer your offer, mother will be worth your enemy first. Your man may not be able to be there again. You are outside this. One of your legs is inside. One of your legs is another side.
8: That's
9: the world cost of all this, the things you are facing today. These perpetual things you are facing today. And the downfall of the man is not the end of his life. Yeah, we are going to rise back again. But let them deal with Man City first.
8: All right. Thank you. Yeah, he said, made them try, made them settle with Manchester City. Because he say, now say that Baba Komoto, now waiting can't keep Chelsea for a state of agamemanga. But anyhow, he said, the matter be, it go, casually make sense, made them settle and settle well. I go just waka into market. When I come out, I see when I calls, I go collect them. Plus, including say, I get other tori to clear you, no touch my day with you.

0: Drink responsibly, not for person under the age of 18.
1: Calm down, make everybody talk one by one.
2: 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Person go subscribe for night. Data go finish for morning. Which kind of life be this safe?
3: Everything just they increase. Data will they buy 2K. Now, that's 7,500 naira. Now life be this.
1: Calm down. All this complaint where we they complain about network, I hear say MTN won't take time explain how data

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0: The Unified Cup Chief, Super Goal Poacher, don't show. Football Republic, make we play.

0: All right, welcome back. Time it, time me, but a good time. Make up for the talk. Half time for Inside Warsaw. Poland 1, Nigeria 1. Remember, I said that Terry Murphy, 9 score for inside the 27th minute of this one. For Potuski, he makes sure say equalize. So the two teams going to collect halftime team talk from their different coaches, even as they're going to prepare to come back. Make a collect that call, based on what I've been promised. Who did the full line?
1: Tiki-taka
0: for you, my brother from Oshama, Watagwan.
1: God bless you.
0: Oh, yeah, shook mouth, shapa.
1: Yeah, no chance, no football.
0: Go rest. Team, we finish 10th. You call here, they talk nyama.
1: Thank you, my brother.
0: You know, they shame you. Oh, yeah, talk, sharp.
1: Now my blood now.
0: Okay, talk, sharp, make I hear you.
1: Thank you. First of all, this Man City, what they do, I don't like them. As our coach left us with anger, we are not with him. When Ferguson being there the morning, he not do well now. Garula, God be this one, he not go still do well.
0: Prophet then, of doom.
1: Yes. He also said they go still for sure.
0: Okay.
1: Yeah. Then Congo.
0: Which one be now? You give them Ebola, not be to go test them if they don't get and they go enter now. Which kind of bad belly? Okay, woman, they come out there, make Nigeria see whether they go see chance.
1: Yes,
0: my brother, see, it be like me and you, brotherhood go end. You know, they support, you know, like justice and equity. Thank you very much, my brother, from Oshama. The Nigerian spirits, they talk inside them. He said, may they come out Congo, make Nigeria for sea road. Make I go straight to the Kepu of the Kepus. In fact, Tori Boko for here. Aston Villa, they are West interest there for inside attacking midfielder Morgan Rogers from plenty clubs, including Arsenal. But they don't get any intention to sell the 23-year-old Bobo as he be now. Eintracht Frankfurt, Germany fullback. And they talk about Nathaniel Brown. Now, 22 years, the Bobo day, it be like interest they come for him from Bayern Munich and Arsenal as they follow you talk. Manchester City and Chelsea, they get interest for Juventus wing back Andre Cabiasso. With Barcelona, also the one side the people they follow the situation for the Italian internationals. Be Moko go on Liverpool and Paris Saint Germain defeat one Terbi Leipzig winger Jan Diomande, but the German club they come about the situation as they believe the 19-year-old he no go only stay with them for another year, but he go also sign a new contract extension. Just the hope say, oh yeah, Piawa Hazu. Barcelona coach, I talk about Hansi Flick, sporting director Deco, and the presido Juan Laporta. They very keen. Said they want to sign Manchester United forward Marcus Rashford on a permanent basis. As interest, they come from Bayern Munich, Newcastle United, Tottenham Hotspur, even Aston Villa. They follow the 28-year-old England international Bomba to Bomba. Okay, Juventus, now them the one side, the Luko for inside the move for 27-year-old AFC Bournemouth and Netherlands forward Justin Kluivert as alternative to Real Madrid 26-year-old Morocco international Brahim Diaz. Manchester United, they don't peep under everywhere, such under bed, under chair. Consistent France defender Perry Kalulu say Naingo be the young Bobo, said so they don't scout come outside the Turin club. Juventus defeat their first maiden, said 25-year-old to take balance their book after they don't fail to qualify for Champions League football. Old ladies to miss Champions League no be good news at all. I know say if money where they go lose for that one I'm going on now. Make I tell you say Portugal midfielder will be Mateus Fernandes. He now don't clear. Say he go leave West Ham United after in contract from Manchester United and Arsenal. While Liverpool and Paris Saint-Germain, they also they monitor. You know, say if man you Arsenal, Liverpool, and Paris Saint-Germain, they follow your matter. It go make you they feel like a big boy. I feel like now where Mateus Fernandes there now. Aston Villa, Atletico Madrid, and Borussia Dortmund, they get interest for inside the club Rouge. German striker Nicolo Tresoldi after the better season, where we said the Belgium that get. Okay, make I tell you, say Real Madrid, they don't hold talks with Inter Milano about what it concerns defender Denzel Dumfries, where we say he get a £21.6 million release clause. As the check said, the 30-year-old Dutch international, now they are top target to take measure, say their right back go kakaraka. Truth be said, if you know Jose Mourinho, you go understand why they go for that player. He get special love for black players, and I feel say now why he go look that direction with better speed. Yeah, make you call, make a collect just one last call for inside the program. Remember saying I'm still 08032789512. Make you call 08029840053 or 08057309377. Today talk about Chelsea, Man City, Maresca, as it be. Who did they greet you now?
2: Hello, Football Republic.
0: Yes, so make you play better person. Never locate. Is it there? Okay, make a try, call back. Manchester United don't agree a deal to sign Atalanta midfielder Ederson. In fact, United go pay initial fee of £34 million plus £3.8 million for inside add-ons. That one now if he reach him as he be. Who did there now? Hello, you there, so?
3: Hello.
0: I greet you, name my location, I beg.
3: Hello.
0: You there, hear me?
3: Hello.
0: Who did there?
3: Football
0: Republic, good evening. Oh, yeah, I'm a better person. Your name and location, sharp, sharp.
3: Nigerian Mata. Don't tell to hear that kind of Mata.
0: Which one, nah? Tire you exactly.
3: Friendly one job.
0: Nah, the friendly go prepare us to qualify for Nations Cup.
3: You pay me.
0: Chai.
3: You pay me seriously. Come to Maraska. Just see themselves, are they dumb? Before then, second, they don't see the man did them important. Well, that one is left for them because update me on Arsenal transfer.
0: Arsenal transfer, Kemalun Keneme. Well, let me quick go. Celtic managerial target Robbie Keane is still expected to play for Liverpool Legends for inside the Champions Impact Tournament for inside South Korea by the time of this weekend. Update where they reach me in a say Newcastle. They don't join Brighton for the race for Zodak Yohana. Chai, when Nigerian boy name just the sound for inside Europe. Hell! Now, one of the things where you go see as it be, well, for inside the program, make I just update you about the score line of the games when we say they on from across the world. Haiti beat New Zealand 4-0. 17 minutes 90 between Haiti beat New Zealand 4-0 before, and halftime between Netherlands and Algeria for that match being the talk at 0-0 for inside the time where we say we look at them for inside that one. Okay, they don't start the second half, so now 0-0 is still the talk. Make a tell 56 minutes, Luxembourg 0, Italy 1 for inside there. International friendly is still there because Philippines beat Guam 5-1. Gibraltar get a 4-0 win over British Virgin Islands. And then we can see Democratic Republic of Congo and Denmark end them 0-0. Albania 0, Israel 1. And then Poland and Nigeria still there on 47 minutes for inside that game. And now 1-1 Terry Murphy. Now he scored a Super Eagles goal. So by the time of early morning of tomorrow, Panama go take on Dominican Republic and South Korea go battle El Salvador. Check and balance your time because this is my time with you. It don't finish. I for like Dale, I'd always tell you one thing. Say, it no girl who be Wazobia if no be you. And me ever for no girl walk if no be say the two come Wazobia. So I'd always remind you, say, make you always leave your radio for here. Let's say you the plan maker no get job, so make sure say now for here the day all of the time because we still get to make sense program with the drop. Make I tell you say worry boy GCFR they the background to bring you them say by the time me I go down pack my kaya they go for inside as it be. Person will say help me touch one or two for inside and a melody. Now for here me I pack my kaya they go double down my name it go be better person.
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1: Hey, it a pain, no be small, when your loved ones come waka finally. 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

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You go see me as I did live inside the studio. Take the download, you auditory them as the take happen. So, as you take the go, for inside then say, That is to say, Nizwa, Shifuntwa. Yeah, so, make a take speed. Make a take run now. With your race, so begin download the auditorio as the take the boss bring reach for tonight. While we did here, nine day yan say, one mama plus including pastor don't beat her 14-year-old daughter. Go the land of no return for inside the Cross River State. According to the Tori, nine day con the yanu. Say for inside that state, so we be saying the Cross River go, what they call Cross River State. Now this police commander for there don't come arrest one mama plus one pastor based on the death of one 14-year-old girl, where they say belong to this mama now. Where we say they don't beat him, go the land of no return. Based on say they knock accusate on top of the girl, say she don't thief one thing. According to the Tori, now they come the yano say this girl when they're 14 years old, where they call Nancy Peter. Say now so she can't go the land of no return for inside one area, where they call Eastern Boki area of Cross River State. Now where we call the ASO, where it cause the beating. Now the ASPO, what they call ASP Sunday Tiopa, when they be the talk person of the Cross River State Police Command. They come the yano. Say now when they come they knock accusate on top of this Nancy head. Say she thief something. Say now so the mama now, when they be 43-year-old Agnes Peter, come join body now, come begin beat her more. Come carry and go meet one pastor Samson Roman, when he also be 43-year-old for one church. Say now so the pastor now come carry better cane. Come begin flog this small girl. Like you say now where person where the red cow, they beat cow for back. Say from this flogging of the beating, now so the girl come collapse. So she collapse, and they come rush and go hospital immediately, medium back. But immediately they land for the hospital. And doctors come confirm. Say this is a 14-year-old girl. Don't go the land of no return. But say like this, like that, police now don't come arrest the mama, plus including the pastor. Why they don't they cool off for inside the police custody? Why they don't they investigate the matter to know what really happened? Now be smart, you know. May the soul of the young girl rest in perfect peace. Oh, wahala, not too much like this. Hala plenty. Mama we ain't buying own daughter with a pastor. God I beg you. But while we are still there, now they say make we rush come on your state. Bezos say the yano, say another kwasala don bosu. After gunmen don attack immigration officer, con steal plenty guns inside of your state. According to the Tori, they con the yano. Say some suspected gunmen don't come attack one immigration officer when he dey inside the Bomosho area for inside of your state. Before they come here, so with some gun now when he belong to officers where they on duty for inside the immigration office there. Why they don't they yano? Say this matter so. Say
saying that yesterday we were around 10 p.m. Yesterday will be June 2nd, 2026. Now, for inside the immigration office, when they inside of Gwomosho there, for the Gwomosho Ilorin New Expressway, saying that there, this matter for Tia Puno. Why some eyewitness don't they know? Say this government now they come the office. Oh. During when we say one cattle market where they sell both cow, goat, and sheep, been done they happen with many, many activities. Why they don't they talk? Say now, so the government now can collect the officers where they don't duty their own gun. Oh. Although they don't they know, say after they can't do this operation, so say the government now don't disappear. Oh. So they never even feel locate them. But like this, where me and you they are. The talk person of the Yo State Police Command never talk anything for the matter. Now be small, Tino. God I beg you. But while we are still there, and I they come the Yano, say make we come. As they say, tension. For inside the canoe, after 15-year-old boy, they don't buy him over food kasala. According to the Toriu, they call the Yano say one 15-year-old boy, whether they call Ahmed Suleiman, say don't go the land of no return after one quarter combos amongst small children over food, a plate of food, whether they chop. For inside Gwanguan village, when it is inside Rogo, local government area of Kano State. According to the eyewitness report, we be say Pepe never enter an eye for the matter. They come the Yano say on June 1, around by this kind time for night, 9 p.m. Now, quarter come start to among some group of children for inside the community. When the day between 15, 13, and 15 and 14 years old. Say now because of food, now they started this quarter. Say inside when they did this quarter, I saw one of the children, so what did they call Abdulaziz? I can go collect one small knife. Can use and can stab the other one. What did they call Ahmed? Before the thing can cause serious injury for this Ahmed body. So, but say with the speed of light, now they can rush Ahmed now go one hospital. They call Rogo General Hospital for treatment. To say, but now for the now they can they confirm. Say, in don't go the land of no return instant without wasting any time. Although like this, police now don't parquet the suspect now so that they go fit assist them to take no what he really cause the matter. God I beg you. Small children like this, what he give them mind to go carry knife. Chuck their fellow small picky over food, ordinary food. God I beg you. But before I young you the next story now, make a rich night market, go buy one or two, and they come back, no touch the dial.

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3: 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And there, you still there. And as you then say, oh, like they listen to it. And don't forget, so before we enter the night market, I'll be done young you. Say they don't send one 15-year-old boy go to the land of no return for inside the canoe or because of food. And I also don't tell you, say gunmen don't attack immigration office, can't steal guns for inside of your state. And I don't tell you, say one mama plus including pastor don't beat daughter go to the land of no return for inside the cross river. But while we still there, now they say make a come for inside Lagos. As one woman done the bus cry, you come they shout, help me, help me, help me. As they say, woman don't cry out after they stab in brother, go the land of no return, all because of 200 naira inside Lagos state. According to the Torio, now they come the yano. Say one woman so, when he from this Obodo Naijao, when they call Susan Ayabonjo. Ayabonjo, say she don't boss cry you, can they cry out for justice. Based on say, in 27-year-old brother, when they know him as ID, as she take to say, I be name, where they take no him. Say now, so they can't stab him, go the land of no return, over 200 naira gbese, where in the O for inside Igando area of Lagos State. Why she come the yano say now on Saturday, 30th May, 2026, now they take stab this in brother, so go the land of no return, no. According to the woman, Ekonde Yano, saying brother just finished the watch Arsenal match for football match. Come eat for house before he come out to one local spot where they play snooker. According to them, now Ekonde Yano say before you know, now argument constant between this in brother and one operator. When we say now they in charge of this snooker board, where they call David Gideon. And this guy of the snooker board when they demanded the 200 naira kpalakpala, where we say this ID be done the one before from one game when we don't play for in shop. Say, but before you know, and I two of them come begin to argue the argument. Until, do you know who I be? Do you know who I am? What can you do? You cannot do anything. Say no to tell you, now this young man, so where we say now they in charge of the snooker board, where they call Gideon. Then I saw you can't carry bottle, can't attack the brother. So take this in brother self, can't carry bottle in self-defense. But say before you know, now in the situation now, can't they turn violent too? Before the brother, so what did they call ID, can't run, enter one nearby compound, can't lock himself inside. But say when in brother now, don't see, say tension, don't calm down. Say everywhere, don't cool like cool temper. Say everywhere, don't ice like ice block. Now, so he can't come outside the compound, though. Say, but immediately when just the waka jejeli wali to take come out to Congo house. Then I saw the David young man, though. When no be David Wiki Goliath, but now he be the one where they manage the snooker board. Then I saw he can't fall on for back small before he can't stab him for back with a bottle. So, even one or gao, where we won't pull him for the fight. This ain't David now, we no be the one we kick Goliath. Don't also carry bottle, can't take wound that young man, we be one intervene for the matter. why this is sister now don't they cry you say waiting pain and pass we say eyewitnesses now say they're not even to help this in brother oh. Say now so in younger cousin now now I can discover and for where in deal where he can't bleed anyhow say before you can't begin to rush and go hospital before you can't give up the ghost. Although he said that David now where they in charge of the snooker board, say like this now don't tear a so pass trailer when he fabric, based on say they never catch a move. Now wow. God I beg you. May the soul of the young man rest in peace, oh, all because of 200 naira. And the young man take go the land of no return. It is well, oh. But while we are still there, and how they say make a use speed, they come Abia State. As they young say, tension, don't they? After they say, police don't arrest 17 suspected cultists over the killing of two young men inside Abia State. According to the Tori, and the Abia State Police Command, Kondeyano, say they don't arrest 17 suspected cultists. Well, we say, Bill, I say their hand now, they for the hand of the mother of two young men inside a bar. So, the talk person of the command, what did they call DSP Maureen Chioma Chinaka? Kondeyano, for one statement when he summoned me yesterday, will be June 2nd, 2026. Kondeyano said these 17 cultists them where they arrest said they between the ages of 18 and 28 years old. Say that the violent crime response unit say that then can arrest them all. After many many court activities don't happen inside the area of the state. So take Kondeyano say on the first one when it be happen. Say now on May 13, 2026 for number 29 Brass Road Aba. And then shoot one young man waiting no good who can't take cutlass, cut him. Like saying, where did they cut suya? Where did they take onions to chop? By some suspected cultist. Say, but you know, even to tell, now they can't shoot another young man who by suspected cultist on May 24, 2026 for inside one area where they call Ehere near Opobo Junction. Why she done the yard? Say after this arrest, so now, and the police now don't recover five short guns, so with live ammunition and other things, we say they don't collect for the hand, including cutlass and the axe, with one barretto where they don't collect from the suspect. Why in done the yard? Say they arrest the suspect for where they always meet to take commit their crime. Like this, say they don't they inside the police custody. Why then go they help the police to take giving for me to catch the remaining people? Now be small team. But yeah, so as the matter they go, and then they come the yarn again. Say tension for a kitty. After community don't they protest to after the kidnappers don't hold 16 people upon say they don't pay 10.5 million naira ransom payment. That is to say kidnappers continue to hold 16 people after they don't pay 10.5 million naira ransom for inside the KTO. Now the community don't they protest to according to the Toriyo. Now the people where they sit down inside Ida or Niyo community for inside Ilejemeje, local government area of Ekiti State. Say they don't start one, we no go grill. When Oyibo they call a protest, when they call the urgent intervention, say make state government plus federal put a body for the matter, plus including security agencies. So after they don't continue the whole 16 people where they kidnap from inside the area, upon say they don't pay ransom of 10.5 million naira akpala of naira. Why they come the yano say these protesters, when they do this, we no go agree. When include some community leaders, plus including brother and sister, wife and women and you too. When the bill I say they related to the 16 kidnapped persons. The Konde Yano said this 16 people don't day inside the kidnappers hand for more than 36 days. With the kidnappers now, we don't come out now. Konde demand another 50 million naira kpala before the OT release them. Well, we can't investigate to know this time where they take kidnap them. Now they can't yarn since April 28, 2026. Nine bandits been take attack one Christ Apostolic Church during service for inside the community before they can kidnap the 16 people. Where they even been kill the pastor for the matter for inside the church. According to some eyewitness, now we say Pepe never enter for their eye. Where we say when they

0: ransom before they can see reduce amo to 50 million naira palapala of ransom. Where we say the thing can they look like where they buy tomato and pepper for market. Say, but as they can later can contribute, say, waiting them as a community fee pay now 10.5 million naira palapala. For like this now, the kidnappers never agreed to release them. Oh. Instead, they don't they demand more money. Oh. God, I beg you. Now be smarting. All right, oh, sharply go inside my WhatsApp line. I make you go to tell me they didn't say my towel. Where we say you want to come out inside. On top 091-2251-1075. I repeat, 091-2251-1075. Or if you go inside the phone line, go call me. Go to Chukma of inside the Nsid and Simata for 08032-789512. Or if you green me for 08029-840053. Or if you allow me for 08057-309377. Make a fee, see if I fee collect one or two calls before I go enter market. Once I return back, I go still download the audio, then say my tower waste your fool for grand here. Hello, who did the phone line there? Then say.
1: Hello.
0: I greet you.
1: My name is Andy.
0: All right, Andy, where you they call me from?
1: Calling from Enugu State, start in Shangi.
0: Okay, Andy, make I hear you.
1: I'm one of Wagobia fan at Nsukka.
0: All right, thank you.
1: This is my first caller for this program.
0: Background for you, Andy. Make I hear you.
1: My brother.
0: Is
1: it you, see? See, worry boy. I greet you for your work.
0: I greet you more, my brother.
1: May God continue bless you and keep you alive.
0: Bless you too. Amen.
1: And protect you.
0: Amen. And you too, my brother.
1: You see, something I want to tell you now. I do pray. Make you do all those clean, and the kidnap. You come to our time.
0: Amen.
1: You know, everybody says you say, madam. I beg, because when this thing comes for this our time, everybody will hear out of our life. Look at those people's way of those outside way of themselves very well. I'm listening to a program every day by day. What is happening? When those people can never protect their brothers, what is going to happen when it is coming to this place? What our government is doing? What our governor is doing? I pray so that this season will never come to anywhere in Anambra. Because I didn't have a program study. Don't come to Abia State. Come to Imo State. Come to Anambra State. And who said it is different from it? I am praying so that this thing will not come to Imo State.
0: All right. Thank you very much. All right, make a go read some messages inside the WhatsApp. This one says, good evening, sir. How are you doing? Good evening, sir. My name is Chukwebuka Daniel Ogwechinti from Imo State. How are you doing today? I hope everything is fine. Yeah, everything they fine. Greetings from Buchad. Worry boy, I say, make I ask you a question. Must we always hear about killings in this our country called Nigeria? That'll be smart, you know. Okay, this one say, good evening, MC Worry Boy. The anger where some parents take, they beat their children to go the land of no return for food and the snacks and something will not get ahead. They show the level of economic hardship where they we country. May the dead rest in peace. Make our rulers know and understand, say, only country will get to be this. Niger, they bleed. Mama T from Oguashoko. All right, to make a shopper, reach night to market at the comeback, no touch the die.
2: Striker is on the move. He comes.
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3: 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Chris.
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0: Eu să știu ce mă stii și 93.7 was over for Monica. 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Azi de ian si, tension deu. After gunmen don't kidnap before Minister of Power, Sister Pekin, and the children for inside the Badon. According to the Tori, they come the yarn to say some unknown gunmen don't come kidnap the twin children, where they be twins, so, and the sister of before Minister of Power, and the All Progressive Congress 2027 governorship aspirant for inside of your state, where be former Minister of Power, where they call Honorable Bayo Adelabu. According to the Tori, they come the yarn. Say now, so this unknown gunman now can kidnap this before minister sister, plus in two twins children for inside the Ibadan area, southwest local government area, Ibadan southwest local government area of the state. Today, when be Wednesday, June 3rd, 2026. So, even one of the PA to the former minister, what did they call Femi Awoboro, they don't hear no. Say not true. Say they don't kidnap this before minister younger sister when he day within two twins children. What did they call Peter and Paul? Say now this morning no, and they kidnap them by unknown gunmen for inside one area. What did they call Elewura challenge for inside the Ibadan? Now be smart, you know. God beg you. But why we see the deal tonight? They are say tension after police don't arrest one man after he drowned one 17-year-old boy inside Bauchi State. But before I hand you the footory, make a go take calls for inside the phone line. Go call me for 0803-278-9512 or 0802-984-0053. Or if you green me for 0805-730-9377. Hello, who did the phone line?
1: Worry.
0: I greet you.
1: Worry.
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1: 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Malona, Wundi, Madimok, and the Kunego. Call remote Nigeria, Colonel Zan.
0: Then
1: do market a wrong remote Nigeria.
0: All right, thank you. Okay, good night. Hello, who's on the phone line there? Background for you, my brother.
2: I greet you.
0: What's your
2: name?
0: Where are you calling me from? Trevor, you know who I am? He be like, sir, no. He be like.
2: If you can get one, one vote for you, one count. I will give you one count. My name is Ifeanyi Chukwuaku Beze, the magic man.
0: All right, my
2: I'm
0: brother.
2: I'm calling from Inland Town, Onitsha.
0: Ah, okay, carry on.
2: I think the one where concern me, why I want to come out, now that woman, maybe say, the new problem in Pekin. come carry and give pastor.
0: Mm.
2: The pastor come do the finishing touches.
0: No be small. Na flogging competition now.
2: Come on, if you carry that pastor, go give him one room for Apaka idea.
0: Okay.
2: At the back of Wajobi area, if you carry and go give him one room for that place.
0: All right.
2: Then you carry the woman, go put him for Niger.
0: Okay, yeah? Okay.
2: Then for this kidnappers, where they throw a million for all the... I beg you, China, beg them.
0: Okay.
2: Let them take and suffer now. Appointee with the suffer for this country. They take on the ad for our suffering. You know, good now.
0: All right.
2: If you see these people where they don't kidnap, they pay 10 million something, they pay all that. You know, make sense now.
0: All right.
2: I beg.
0: Okay.
2: Talk to them in the language they will understand.
0: Okay.
2: I beg that they come.
0: All right. Thank you. Ni showa kidnappers ya ni fuwa shinta chi showa. Hello, who's at the phone line there?
3: Hello, good evening.
0: Evening good to you, my brother. What you be on the way you call me from?
3: I never hear you. Oh,
0: my network.
3: Name is
0: okay, carry on.
3: That one was the best in so my dad from one girl who for 2 years who so, my mom and the pastor do this thing. They send me like in my daughter or one of my like that.
0: Ew.
3: Because, so, 14 years that the doctor will see. See who not taking teeth in or he carry gum. So what do you do with them? Just keep it there. Just forgive them, just hand over them for God.
0: Okay.
3: So, see this lady. Like they say, Elijah for Hannibal, Abraham tomorrow. So just forget them. Don't do them anything.
0: Okay.
3: Hannibal depends.
0: All right. Thank you very much. Hello, who's at the phone line there? Hello?
4: Hello?
0: I greet you. What you be on and where you call me from?
4: Hello?
0: I greet you.
4: Hello?
0: Oh, network. Hello, who's there?
4: Hello?
0: I greet you.
4: Hello, boy.
0: Good evening.
4: Good evening, sir.
0: Where to be on and where you the call me from?
4: My name is Bitakola from Asaba.
0: All right, your Bitakola, make I hear you.
4: It's my first time for
0: her. Bargain for you.
4: Sorry, boy.
0: My brother.
4: The one that tells me those children will kill themselves because of food. You see the handwork of our president. Man is richer. They don't see food to eat. That's why they're fighting. God will help us for this country.
0: Amen.
4: Our president, our governor, our leader, they know all these things. We are suffering. It's only God that delivers us. It's only God. God bless you, sir.
0: All right. Oh, bless you too, my brother. Hello, who did the phone line there? Hello? Hello? Hello? All right. Let me go take some messages for inside WhatsApp. Okay, this one say, good evening, sir. Worry man. It's me, Chief Ikesko. Ikesko. This killing, sir, they too much. Every day, bad news. Please, where is our those churches and people that is protesting against former president Goodluck Jonathan? Let's tell ourselves better truth what is going on. From Chief Ikesko. Ikesko. Okay, this one say, good evening, sir. I'm Ako Big from Onitsha GRA. Please, that pastor and the woman that beat the child to death should be dealt with seriously. If possible, let them be sentenced to life jail. Imprisonment without labor, but before then, scatter their head with a cutlass.

All right, yo, this one say, good evening, MC Warri Boy. I'm your Obiago Christopher Ikechukwu from Abatan Subo. Information and intelligence now the highest weapon to fight insecurity. Why be say government know they get information to arrest bandits? The movement of money for ransoms can be checked by technology if the government really wants to work. Okay, this one say, MC Warri Boy.

0: to you, my brother. All right, so you will make I hear you. All right, so thank you very much. Hello, who's on the phone line there? Hello, I greet you. Hello, good evening. Hello? Hello, good evening.
1: Boy.
0: I greet you.
1: Good evening, sir.
0: Evening good to you. What you be on and where you they call me from? All right, so carry on, make I hear you.
1: The one where I want to come out, I want to come out for that woman with this daughter today. You know,
0: say
1: I carry and go give
0: pass
1: for the
0: pastor
1: come.
0: Bitter.
1: I want make you carry a gun. Shoot that woman.
0: Okay.
1: Then the pastor. The same thing. When you slug that girl. Make you use the same that cane. Slug out. Then you carry your helicopter. Take some.
0: All right. River Niger. Okay. All right, you know what, Hala, we are that to my gun day.

0: Hello, who's on the phone line there?
1: Hello.
0: Hello, good evening.
1: Hello, good evening.
0: Evening, good to you. What's your name? Where are you coming from? Okay.
1: Good evening. My name is Lazna Teacher. I'm calling from Masaba, Delta State. But I want to ask one question. How the Omega's country be? Because bandits are living with the country. Politicians are living with the country. How many presidents we have for this country? And then, this is what bandits they carry. Even if we, I remember one prophecy where one of our leaders prophesied. He said, one certain time, the North will not be in peace. Then, Southeast will be in peace. They will be enjoying. Now, that prophecy has come to fulfill.
0: Bandits
1: from North every year, every day. This side now, the good school, this side the good school. And then, may God help us for this country. Thank you.
0: All right, thank you. Hello, who's on the phone line there?
2: Hello.
0: I greet you.
2: Hello.
0: Hello, good evening.
2: Good evening.
0: What's your name? Where you coming from?
2: My name is Maria from Atawa.
0: All right, Maria, make I hear you.
2: What's
0: your
2: name? They ask me, say, all these people, whether they kidnap, they kill. So, government, they don't get power to carry army, go around that bush where they did. Save these people where they can't go to Kiki for bush. I mean, they know it in there, know it in there inside this way, this can happen, and they do.
0: Now, wow.
2: Women don't cry, tire here. Nobody they sleep again.
0: Child.
2: They sleep with their eyes, they want to
0: open
2: the world. They are here 1 year, but they open the. What kind of thing they happen for Nigeria?
0: It is well,
2: Hi! I bet may they do something, may they go bring those children out. Because the video where they show, any woman when see her, when don't born picking, everybody they piss for body now.
0: Oh!
2: May they try, I bet go save these people.
0: Alright.
2: Carry like army, carry army, 100 for barrack, barrack for this Nigeria, 100 army, go get that place. The Boko Haram, they will see all the army finish. I think government, they know something about it, they don't want to react.
0: Oh, wow.
2: May God go judge.
0: Yes, sir.
2: Thank you.
0: All right, thank you. Hello, who's on the phone line there? I greet you. Good evening.
3: Good evening, sir.
0: I greet you. What's your name? Where you call me from?
3: My name is Billy, calling from Asaba.
0: All right, so carry on.
3: The one that told me, those, that woman that killed her daughter,

0: family for the woman. Carry her to and tell her Niger.
1: Okay, my brother.
0: Every God will help us for this country.
1: Amen. Hello, who's at the phone line there?
2: Hello.
1: I greet you.
2: Hello, Sapi, calling from Nigeria.
1: All right, Sapi, make I hear you.
2: You know, I don't hear you, but make I talk.
1: Oh, network.
2: What thing I want to ask about for this country, eh?
1: Mm.
2: This thing where they happen. Is that the bush where these people, they kidnap this.
1: Mm.
2: That bush where they live. Because they're not the day house, they do everything like a bush.
1: Hmm.
2: Government cannot see send people patrol for the bush of the community.
1: Hmm.
2: So they will kidnap person 1 week, 1 month. They never release the people.
1: Wow.
2: When I met the team, they did like that. This is the touch they are people them.
1: Hmm.
2: They worry me. I don't know the kind of country where we go.
1: Hmm.
2: Thank you.
1: All right. So, hello, who's at the phone line there? Hello?
3: Hello?
1: I greet you.
3: Yeah. Hello.
1: Evening, good to you. What's your name? Where you call me from? All right, so carry on.
3: My brother.
1: Hmm.
3: Hmm.
1: That'll be smart team. Hmm.
3: Eh?
1: I will really fail.
3: Yeah. Even in that, I'm
1: Yo.
3: Government charge no. Government charge. I'm a senator. We're a president. We're a senator.
1: Say no touch that dial. Make you no touch. Make you sharply enter market with the combo. Make you no touch.
4: Striker is on the move. He comes.
5: Can I get a Heineken, please?
4: He shoots. Go!
5: Yes! Let's go! Can you believe it?
6: Here you go, sir. Your Heineken.
5: Oh, sorry. Can I get another one for? Wait. What's your name again? Chris. I'm Chris. Ah, nice to meet you, Chris. Another Heineken for Chris, please.
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1: 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And there, you still Tanda, Kitibam. And I still don't say who you don't listen to. I remember, say, say police, we don't arrest one man as he don't drown one young boy for inside Bauchi State. According to the Tori, now we can't hear now, see. The Bauchi State Police Commando can arrest one 18-year-old man. After he don't come drown one small boy for inside Kari village when he dey inside Darazo local government area of Bauchi State. They say this matter so say now on May 24, 2026 now it happen. After the talk person of the police command already called SP Nafiu Habib today when be Wednesday the 3rd day of June 2026 say now so they can receive kepu around 4 o'clock on the said day. say one 17-year-old boy, what they call Abdullahi Muhammad, saying don't drown inside Kari River under some kind of circumstances where we say they no understand. Based on saying a one 18-year-old young man of the same community, what they call Asainu Nura, now carry and go the water now before you can't drown him. Be smart, you know. God, I beg you. The way we small, small children now take the gather mind, the thing self, they cut my liver. But while we are still here, now they come here and say, last, so say they don't sentence four terrorists to die by hanging over Owo Catholic Church attack. According to the Toriu, the Konde Yano, say last, so say the four terrorists now, where they don't convince them after or because of the attack where they do for St. Francis Catholic Church Owo for inside Ondo State on June 5, 2022, say they don't sentence them to death by hanging for inside one Abuja Federal High Court. When be say it is presided by Justice Emeka Nwite. Now he can deliver the judgment today, when be Wednesday 3rd, 2026. Where they be told, say for this attack, say now 43 worshippers, now they send go to the land of no return instant. Well, like this, so they say the four terrorists, so now, say they go die by hanging, you know, where one of them named na Idris Abdul Malik, one Al Qasim Idris, with one Jamil Abdul Malik, and another Abdul Halim Idris. Why they don't discharge the fifth person, whether they call Momo Otuho Abubakar, they don't discharge an acquittamo. I'll be smart, you know. God, I beg you. But while we are still there, now they come here, no, say tension don't they for inside Kano State, too. I come they ask again. Now they say yes, so come they ask, what did they happen? They say after one man don't go the land of no return, after in the try collecting phone when he fall inside well for Kano. According to the Toriu, now they come here and say 145-year-old man, what they call Yusuf Usman, say he don't go the land of no return instant after he come enter one well. Where we say this well now, they don't turn into where they throw it to for inside one town, where they call Kwa Town, for inside Dawakin Tofa, local government area of Kano State. So I see him enter this well in attempt to take recover in phone, where don't fall inside this well. Where did they talk? Say now today, Wednesday, 3rd June 2026. Now this matter happens. So, according to the talk person of the fire service for inside the Kano State, where they call Saminu Abdullahi, they call the Yano say around 11:13 a.m. this morning. So, and so they can receive call from inside the village before they can use speed. Now, can go the area. Say when they can reach the area. So they can discover now, say 145-year-old man Yusuf Usman, say don't they inside the well, why no zero to take come out. Based on say one Congo rescue in phone, no way fall inside the well. But say I think can later enter this well, finish, you know, see way to take come out. But say this fire service people now come put body for the matter. Say now, so they can take rescue and come bring her out of the well. Although when they bring her out of the well, they say be done they unconscious before they come later confirm, say in don't go the land of no return. Based on say that time when he fall inside the well, heat be nearly killing there. While like this, they don't carry him body now, go give the ward head of Kwatan, what they call Alhaji Mukhtar, before they go carry him, go join the ground. May his soul rest in perfect peace. Based on say time, no day to the waste time. And I hear me go match break for the then say to you when I carry comfort tonight. Shapali, carry your phone for your hand now. As I go, they call out to the phone lines again. Make you begin to choke mouth for inside then say matters. All right, Olusan, say good evening, sir. My name is Nwankego from Okpanam. Thanks for your good work. Now, wow, in fact, today news shocked me. Kill, kill everywhere. That woman that connived with the so-called pastor to beat her own daughter to death. I'm not sure is the biological mother to that girl. Secondly, that woman and that pastor are hiding something. God save us from evil men. Man, oh, this one's MC Worry Boy. My name is Nilo Wiper from Nemo. The one who pay me pass. Now that 14-year-old girl, when my man pastor send go the land of no return. May I so rest in peace, amen. For the pastor and the woman, flog them well and throw them inside River Nemo. A woman and pastors now 5 and 6. So another one, that small boy, we send the fellow 15-year-old boy go the land of no return because of food. So many things they happen inside this our country, and now hungry they cause some, and our government is doing nothing about it. In fact, MC Worry Boy, carry all our leaders, beat them, which is no good. Throw them inside, or as your Kija. Good night, Hello Wiper from Nemo. All right, to Shapali, Shapali, and answer the phone lines for 08032789512. I repeat, 08032789512. Or if you green me for 08029840053. Or if you green me for 08057309377. Or if you still enter inside the WhatsApp line for 09122511075. Hello, who did the phone line there?
10: Hello, I'm sorry.
1: I greet you, good evening.
10: Dr.
1: I greet you, better person.
10: Oh, Joe, where do you want?
1: Is it about him, Madu?
10: Yes, you're calling from interstate.
1: All right, oh, my brother, make I hear you.
10: I want you to come for that guy where just my fellow brother because of food.
1: Hmm.
10: Wow.
1: Now, wow.
10: You are not trying.
1: At all.
10: You are not trying.
1: Hmm.
10: Because of food.
1: You don't see him.
10: And what I want you to come out again, now that passed away by that guy.
1: Mm.
10: So the guy, the pastor, one man flog him with that woman.
1: Okay.
10: Flog him and throw them inside the manager.
1: All right, you know what, holla.

0: Hello, who's at the phone line there? Hello?
1: Hello?
0: Hello, good evening. What you be on and where you they call me from?
1: Hello?
0: Hello? Hello, good evening. Hello, I greet you. Okay, inside of WhatsApp, this one say, I'm Siwari Boy. Good evening, sir. May God bless you for me. I'm Donatu Sonwan, I'm aka JFM Alumma. I beg, what think kidnappers can they do with our children again in this country? I beg, shoot them for head for me 12 times. I beg, greet my lovely wife for me, Mr. Marachi Onwan, aka Mamu Sonwan. May God guide our children for us. Amen. Hello, who's at the phone line there? Hello, good evening.
2: Yeah, good evening.
0: I greet you. What you be on and where you they call me from?
2: My name is Wisdom. I call you from my server.
0: All right, so my brother. Make I hear you.
2: See, boy, Omo. This is our country, safe. You don't have the time any of us.
0: Make you never tire you.
2: Because the kind of killing everywhere, killing, where the nose is kicking. Human life just be like sin and water, and like human blood just be like sin and water.
0: Yo!
2: Mosquitoes don't come get very low than we human beings are going to be for Nigeria.
0: No, that one not going to happen.
2: Just imagine. Many of us never spend the blood of a chicken.
0: Yo!
2: How many Sundays now? But now suddenly they throw out blood every day and night, every day and day.
0: Yo!
2: Just imagine. And now women they don't do anything. The only advice I don't get any advice to give to our government, because they know what they're supposed to do, but they don't want to do it. You understand? Because I know the least a person could stand up from nowhere, ordinary person could just come up from nowhere. Person will not get idea, person will not get educated, could just come up from nowhere, come become president or governor.
0: Oh, wow.
2: I don't believe that. Anybody will become president or governor, they wise.
0: You
2: know what thing to do. But you know they don't, because they didn't want one. Now, the only people who are going to advise now, our community people then.
0: Okay.
2: Our boys them, all these boys them, when they do cuts, arrow meter, head meter, this one, that one, that one. But they make them stop all those nonsense.
0: Okay.
2: Make them gather themselves from security, security outfits to defend their land. If they wait for government, make government do this job for Nigeria, they don't go do anything. Because they think of the generation. They think of the generation. I respect this step which call the think of you. So gather yourselves. Waiting they're good to do. As long as they're good. You understand? Maybe they work for government.
0: Okay.
2: Protect yourselves. Protect your women. Protect your children. Protect your brothers and sisters. Nobody do. I don't say they go fight your favorite brother because of phone. They go fight your favorite brother because of woman.
0: Okay.
2: All this nonsense reason. Make me guide myself. Whether I will juju, make me use juju guide myself. Because these people they go funa. They get plans to Islamize the whole country. Now what you Usman Dawood and picking Mohammed Bello. Don't tell them no. They do not want to do so. They know the reason. They don't care about you. So
0: say
2: that your land.
0: All right. No. Okay. Hello, who's at the phone line?
3: Hello, Dr. Chiamo.
0: I greet you, better person.
3: Good evening to you.
0: Evening good to you.
3: My name is Natineye, aka Mama Chioma.
0: All right, Mama Chioma, make I hear you.
3: I beg you. I want to come out. I'm a first time caller.
0: Back out for you.
3: Yeah, what thing that happened for this country, may I not understand. How did our children get involved in these things?
0: Go.
3: See, I want to advise all the parents, myself inclusive.
0: Okay.
3: See, when you punish your pikin, just don't say that pikin, their flesh and blood. Say that pikin, they alive. Say. Children, they fragile. If you get the table, you overdo things. Because regret is something that you cannot recover from. When you want to punish your children, do it on a minimum. Now people, where they employ dental parenting. Their pikin never die. Their pikin are not even stubborn. They are not the most stubborn.
0: Okay.
3: So make we just take our time, they discipline our children to avoid regret. Thank you very much. I say make I chook mouth today because today matter entire name.
0: Oh, will not be smarting. Thank you. All right, so friends, what's up? This is MC Worry Boy. Yeah, smooth evening from this end. So much pressure on the people said it's too much. Scriptures say she or she made the children who cry will perish. They should not forget the end time is like now. Ken Pod, Federal Housing Estate 33. Make a rich market to the comeback.
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5: Yeah.
4: What now? What?
6: Striker is on the move. He comes.
7: Can I get a Heineken, please?
6: He shoots! Go!
7: Yes! Let's go! Can you believe it?
8: Here you go, sir. Your Heineken.
7: Oh, sorry. Can I get another one for... Wait, what's your name again? Chris. I'm Chris. Ah, nice to meet you, Chris. Another Heineken for Chris, please.
9: Fans have more friends. So, don't forget the beers. Not for sale to persons under 18. Drink responsibly.
10: 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We get CSR.
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0: I also see your Chukma station 93.7 was over from Onija. Now there, you still Tanda, Kidibam. Shopali, let me take us some comment to WebCD on top of my facing book. All right, so greetings from Mambu Chad. They say, Prophet, okay, now the Colonel once said it in one of his broadcasts that any day he did not hear about the killing. Check well to know whether you are still listening to. Okay, Tracy, Casey, special greetings to Kutoku Chamo. The insecurity situation is now disturbing. Thank you for your good work. Right to Chiago Zeoke, can see you for there. Moses Nwankwo say, greetings from Nsugbe. What is Nigeria turning to? And President Bola Tinubu no one do anything about it. Okay, this one says, MC Worry Boy, good evening, sir. I'll be Elder Nwosu from Asaba. The one who pay me pass, now that man will die as a result to recover in phone. What is phone compared to life? May so rest in may his gentle soul rest in peace. Amen. All right, so this one says, MC Worry Boy, CFR, I greet you. I hope you and you are good and familiar. But thank God. This one says, Toko Chamo, our leaders, what they do anyhow for this country. They can trace people where they talk against bad things they are doing, but they cannot trace bandits and kidnappers upon... Say them pay ransom for account and even pay by cash. May God, thank you for a good job, bro. Onye Miri from Newia. All right, oh, this one say, Chukwebuka Oguchienti from Imo State, but I based in Anambra State and Super. Please, my brother, I want you to block that woman that kill her daughter in Cross River State and give her 15 strokes of cane.

0: Hallo, hoe de phone line daar? Hallo.
1: Hello.
0: Hello, good evening.
1: Good evening.
0: What's your name? Where you they coming from?
1: My name is Dunwa Buwe from Iseluku.
0: All right, too. Make I hear you.
1: Yeah, so today is my first time of calling you.
0: Bag on for you.
1: Thank you. Mm. I love your program so much. I say let me respond because of the things that are happening in the country.
0: All right, so thank you very much for always listening. Mm-hmm. Make I hear you.
1: My concern is about that a woman that came. What was the extent of her husband? And what is her fate by tomorrow?
0: Hmm.
1: It's a very sympathetic issue.
0: Very, very,
1: Very, very, very.
0: Hmm.
1: So, please, what I want you to do to that woman is to flog that woman.
0: Okay.
1: Flog her well.
0: All right.
1: Then speak Chinese to them.
0: Okay, no wahala.
1: You understand?
0: Yes, sir.
1: After that, you throw them to Uganda.
0: Okay, no wahala. Ni wa xin zhu wa yi jia xi wa. Hello, who's at the phone line?
2: What about ya?
0: I greet you.
2: Good evening.
0: Evening, good to you, my brother. I hope so, you hear me. All right, you
2: hear me? What about ya? I don't know. They said if you are gone, when you carry the shoot, you can be sharp, saying that you're carrying the shoot for these people, whether they shoot or and I just hear them because you know, Mr. President, they just from Lagos, they think of what they will do for this insecurity. And they come to hear that you are gone, and they take the shoot, and they say they go carry the shoot for one of them.
0: No, Allah, once they're going to pay me better, once they're going to pay me better salary, I don't mind.
2: For this country, you are no problem. We don't do it, we say we don't do it. So we don't go wrong. We don't go China, dinner, Israel. We don't do it for the country. Everyhow, where they want carry us, maybe they carry us to. And we talk and say we don't go wrong. Pay today.
0: Yes.
2: But, remember what I said. Don't put your name for people.
0: No one.
2: Don't get the tag on for bandits.
0: No, thank you. Me already now. That one no be issue. Many young men they ready for deer. Make them just give them gun, give them license. They are ready to deal with the bandits. What? Provided say they go pay them well, and if anything do them for war front, to say the government go take care of their family. They are leaving no cut for that one. Kpata kpata. And they not go take us to do anyhow. With the hope say last. Things will go better some more time. We're not going to lose hope and we're not going to lose faith because Niger, not the only country where we get to. Hello, who's at the phone line there? I greet you. I greet you.
3: Good evening.
0: Evening, good to you, my brother.
3: Willie, I'll come back.
0: All right, so Willie, make I hear you.
3: I think I want to back again. And the question I want.
0: Okay.
3: I don't mean say bandits don't pass through the security we have for this Nigeria.
0: They never pass through.
3: They never pass. They are there, I say they don't pass now.
0: They never pass, my brother.
3: Wow. Okay. I want me to use the China language. I say, okay, come on. You don't say why I hear your voice.
0: Okay, no wahala. All right. Nijua, okay, kuma, shifua, chi, shintua. Willia, shitua. All right, so don't forget to call me inside the phone line. It's for 08032789512. Or if you're green me for 08029840053. Or if you holla me for 08057309377. Or if you take speed, enter inside of my WhatsApp for 09122511075. Hello, who day the phone line?
1: Hello.
0: I greet you.
1: Hello, boy.
0: Good evening.
1: Good evening, sir.
0: I greet you.
1: 10 kilometers.
0: Oh, I didn't know.
1: All right. Come on, come be
0: baby. Well, thank God. Okay, my candy, can you one?
1: Yeah,
0: all right, too. Where to be your name? Where you they call me from?
1: I'm coming from me.
0: Ah, okay, carry on. All right,
1: bye-bye.
0: All right, bye. Hello, who's at the phone line? Hello, good evening. Hello? Evening, good to you, my brother. What's your name?
4: You
0: oh, network again.
4: I want to ask this question. My question goes like this. All the trucks where these kidnappers they collect, are they collecting it on transfer or are they collecting it in cash? Because if they're collecting it in cash, how then will they carry all that big money to Ghana must go? And you get something our government people they hide for us. Because you cannot tell me that you transfer money to somebody.
0: Okay.
4: And you cannot track that somebody. You give somebody money with Ghana must go. You cannot track that money to know where that money is going. And all the people confused, so they never tell us the simple truth.
0: All right, so good night. Confused got the makwa on the matter. Be Samartino. Hello, who's at the phone line there? Hello? Hello, good evening.
5: Good evening.
0: I greet you. What's your name? Where you call me from?
5: My name is Jesus from Fagin.
0: All right, so make I hear you.
5: The last person we're talking about. Exactly what I want to talk. I'm going to get in high. Because those are the kind of people who are the kind of people. They want to take them.
0: Inside WhatsApp, this was a good evening, MC Worry Boy. The anger with some parents say they beat their children go to the land of no return for food, snacks, or something when no get ahead. It showed the level of economic hardship where they the country. May the dead rest in peace. Make our rulers know and understand, say, now only one country where we get be this. So Niger, they bleed. Help me use better care and flog BEDC, which is no good. BEDC go soon carry me go unemployment group. I tire to buy food daily since November 2025. Mama T from Ogwashoku. PEDC or Gwashuku, wait till they happen. Why not? No one give Mama T light now. When she stop the buy fuel. Oh, yeah, because of that one, I go collect a book now.

0: Hello, who's on the phone line?
1: Hello,
0: I greet you. Evening, good to you. What you be on and where you they call me from?
1: I want to comment for this matter.
0: Ah, okay.
1: I want to ask you. This Boko Haram of Shibuade, they talk. I want to ask you, say, this government, I think they don't get eye. I think they know they see what is happening for their country. I think our president, you know, they see what is happening. Now, they want to enter that election 2027. But their country get problem. That is fire on the mountain. And they pursue election 2027.
0: Oh, wow.
1: If people die finish, which people will go come vote for them? Those governors and senators, which people will vote for them after people die finish?
0: Oh, wow.
1: Let them know what they do. Security day. Don't they pay security? Nothing. Your securities cannot do them well.
0: Oh, wow.
1: For me, I'm ready to fight for this country. I'm ready to fight those Boko Haram of people. I need to fight them. Fight them to the last.
0: Okay.
1: I'm telling you, because these people, their matter don't tie us for this country.
0: Alright.
1: That's what I want to say. I beg, make you commend this thing to our governor. The people where those people where is made they pay them. Some they will pay some, they will pay some.
0: Okay.
1: Some will collect salary. I beg, let us pay the governor. An answer, making Yara, making the people waiting for that office where they pay insecurities.
0: All right.
1: Whether they pay them all their security, make sure say they pay all their salary.
0: Okay.
1: So people they complain say they never collect the first salary. Even this one now they pay now. Never collect.
0: All right.
1: Insecurities. Those people for that office. And don't have the one shop. Security money.
0: No waha.
1: Them now
0: going to
1: speak.
0: No waha. All right. They call on the attention of the Imo State governor. Will be His Excellency Governor Hope Uzodinma. They say the community police people where you employ, may they take the secure the communities for inside the state. Say some of them, they never see their payment to allow, we never reach them. Say some receive, some no receive. So I beg, I would like to make you checkmate. Know who are they in charge of the disbursement of that fund, the way concerned security matters, so that their money go free reach their hand. Make the no con user annoyance take begin their store to people. All right, so make us go know who they inside the phone line there. Hello, good evening. Hello,
2: good evening.
0: I greet you.
2: MC Wally
0: Boy. I greet you, better person.
2: Good evening.
0: Evening, good to you. Hello, good evening. I greet you. Evening, good to you, my brother. What you be on and where you they call me from?
2: My brother Sweet caller.
0: You sir?
2: Brother Sweet.
0: Ah, okay.
2: I call for Fede.
0: All right, so my brother, make I hear you. Thank you very much. Hello, who got the phone line there? Hello. All right, so make I know who will be my last caller for inside the phone line for the incident for tonight. Hello, who got the phone line there?
3: Hello, good evening.
0: Evening, good to you, my brother. What's your name?
3: Some
1: somebody talk about this sensitive of issue.
0: Mm.
1: I beg, you think they first everybody, mostly the security is where you employ. They reverse where well. How possible to walk every night? They awake every night. Then end of the month, do you think that person will collect his salary?
0: Ah, wow.
1: Some people will collect, some people don't collect.
0: It is bad, bro.
1: The second one, nothing happen. What is happening?
0: Hmm.
1: Now, so they won't take the security in. Where people will get work every night. At the end of the month, where they will pay the money. Some people will do office there, they won't pay the money.
0: They will be
1: the security will go up and down.
0: And let's walk.

0: Hello, who's on the phone line there?
1: Hello, it's your buddy, bud.
0: I greet you.
1: Good evening, sir.
0: Evening, good to you.
1: I'll be here on a comment from Nigeria again.
0: Okay.
1: My name is Mr. Lucky. I'm calling from Umar the Fame Guzo here. You see all those female bandits they do. And they carry our money, they give all those Fulani. All of them, then they buy keke, they give them. Keke, then they import to them, they come.
0: Okay.
1: Cameroon from Mali.
0: All right.
1: Is it then you got Nigeria? I mean, I will be the get people in Nigeria. Why government not stop them? Government will decide all these things that's happening.
0: All right.
1: Every day killing. Waiting to happen now. Maybe like that. We can change will.
0: All right.
1: This is the end time.
0: Okay. All right. All right, your best had the matter take be so. Now, hear me go to match break for inside and say the same matters for tonight because I'm not going to take more calls for inside the phone line. Because I got one or two markets where I say I need to go sell. See they take go. You will be say don't join me since they have 6 o'clock go reach this very hour. I totally give you. You will be say you don't call to check them out for different matter for inside and say then say inside go slow. Even inside I see the hot go reach this very hour. I totally give you. You will be say they always listen to me every evening once in 6 p.m. go reach 11 p.m. I totally give you, including you where don't send message for inside WhatsApp. I totally for you. When you say, when we say, drop me your own trick mountain comment on top Facebook. I totally give you. My name is Sirman MC Worry Boy CFR, and I'm not run this one alone. I run with my own buddy, what they call a Melody. And here we'll carry our back. Come on, come tell you good night and I sleep well. I go see you tomorrow again. What's in next 6 p.m. Go reach 11 p.m. Catch you for no. Yoruba go say, oh, double.

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4: 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My phone number is 090-66-20-02-30.
2: So waiting come be your home problem. Where be say you don't carry work, can't go different places where you know they get solution. China, this is where be say you don't build up cells for your body. I be not the one where they come small small. Make I tell you, cassava where you wash, we no Greek clean. Not because we never send them go river. So therefore, any kind of yama disease where they worry you for body. So the one we call the sweeping for body be say, then get better machine where they go take check you. So make you carry your problem, make you not shame, make you not delay.
4: Please don't die in silence. I dare stand number 8. Stand number 8. Hello and welcome to the program. My name is Ademiraku, aka Baba Fire Down and Stay Long, the King of Manpower. I dare stand number 8. Stand number 8. My phone number is 090-66-20-02-30. I would like to discuss about man-related problem. These issues always cause misunderstanding between man and woman during inner room matters. There are many things that cause this problem, such as long and short-term infection. For example, like staphylococcus aureus, gonorrhea, syphilis, prostate gland enlargement, and chemicalized drugs, which is dangerous to our health. Please, if you are a man, always do your body test properly from a healthcare giver. Good for man-related problems, such as poor performance in man, weakness of organ, prostate, waist and back pain, correction of 1 to 2 minute ejaculation, absence of semen in man, enlargement of organ in man up to standard form. No matter how far or how many places you have tried to treat yourself without answer, always have hope. I am a man with elderly experience. I had this man issue before, but with this research of herbal medicine, Fire Down and Stay Long, I am now a complete man. But I didn't forget that this issue can make a man not to bear fruit after marriage. A problem shared is a problem solved. A lot can cause problems like long-term infection, taking hard drugs, excess sugar in the body, known as diabetes pie, hypertension, abnormal urinating, pus coming out of urination, which is also known as urinary tract infection, prostate. All this can affect your sperm or semen, making it to be watery, and cause or hormonal imbalance in both men and women. Sometimes over labor, stroke, and many more things. That is why it is good to always go for checkup from an expert. My dear listener, you can't fight sickness and disease with AK-47. It's only to seek for help from an expert as a real man. To become a strong man and enjoy your beautiful woman, it is not only to buy clothes, cars, and give your wife money without good performance. Your wife will not respect you anymore because she needs you more than anything to be an active man. You that have big body, small engine, infection can cause these issues. Chief Ademiraku, the King of Manpower, at stand 8, stand 8. My phone number now, 090-66-20-02-30. Again, 090-66-20-02-30. Bye-bye for now.
6: Special greeting to you, all my people of Asaba, and anywhere you dey hear me from. My name na Baba Iroko, aka Baba Stand and Waka. I dey for stand number 10. I say stand number 10. My phone number na 080-29-61-35-83. I call am again, 080-29-61-35-83. I don't long, Gidiba, for the ABBA exhibition where they shelle for inside Agofure Motor Park by Coca Junction, Asaba. Baba Iroko, stay here for any kind of bacterial infection where they worry you for body. Remember, say, hungry they run if

0: Now so you go to get evening fever. My brother and sister, now infection they worry you, and if it cause infertility for man and woman, we don't marry for long time and never get fruit of the womb. No worry, Baba Iroko, they here for you. You will be say, now man you be, but you know they fit satisfy your woman for house. Abi, your body know they come up as a man. Baba Iroko, they here for you to make you play ball like Ronaldo and score goal like Messi with your wife. Abi, you they get menstruation problem. Baba Iroko from Ijebugbo, Ogun State. They stand number 10. I say stand number 10. My phone number na 080-2961-3583. I call him again, 080-2961-3583. If you dey battle with any kind of poison, whether you mash am, even if you don't take for your body, my brother and sister, don't play with your health, yo, because health na wet. For some of una, where they experience spider treading every time, this one no good at all, oh. This one fit cause you bad luck for your life. But don't worry, carry body, follow body to Baba Iroko for stand number 10. I say stand number 10. My phone number na 080-2961-3583. I call him again, 080-2961-3583. And for you, where they get chest pain, cough, and any kind of cough at all, even hiccup, Baba Iroko, don't stand gidigba. For you, I stand number 10. I say stand number 10. My phone number na 080-2961-3583.
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1: Today we go talk about infection problem. We go also talk about weakness for man body where they make man unable to perform in duty when it comes to man and woman affair or interaction. You get different types of infection where they affect both man and woman for body. The leading one are bacteria where they cause skin infection and it make it difficult for both man and woman to get fruit of the womb, especially if you don't take for their body for long without treatment. Too much sugar for body, stress, and person where small thing will make him mind jump, and even lifestyle factors like alcohol abuse, too much smoking, or even drug abuse feel make man fail to stand well in front of him partner when it comes to man and woman interaction. When this infection enter inside man body, it go affect veins for man body and the vein where they meet for man center body, and such a man will be unable to perform in duty like a real man. Quick before the man start anything, game is over. Visit an expert for proper health care and advice. Madam Grace of God, aka Mama Solution, day for stand number one. Stand number one. You free reach Mama Solution for 090-20-06-3098. This bacteria is spread when person make direct contact with another person where you get them, or you share underwear or contaminated objects. It will cause itching for different parts of the body, especially private areas. It go fit affect your bone, and it fit cause plenty other diseases, because this bacteria they produce toxic chemicals for body where go fit cause small rashes or boils where go fit give way for other sexual transmitted diseases. When these bacteria sit down well for inside your body, person go begin they want vomit all the time, and now person go come out from toilet, he won't go back again. He go drink water quick, but throat go still dey dry. You know go they understand how your stomach go they do you inside, especially your lower abdomen. And sometimes you go they experience pain. Peace self go be wahala. You go come on small with a lot of discomfort, not like the day before. And sometimes you go they pepper you. The urine no go good for eyes. It no go good for nose. The color go change.
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3: My people, una welcome to this health program. My name na Togo Man, aka Mr. Stop Using Eyeglasses and See Well. I dey stand three for the herbal show where they shelling now for inside Agofure Motor Park by Koka Asaba Delta State. My phone number na 0802-654-2163. 0802-654-2163. Why people they call me the king of eye service? Now because I dey handle all eye wahala, and now from my grandpapa I get them. Nine be the work where we dey do for our family to challenge any kind of eye problem. I be elder, we don't see many things for life. I know they give you anything where you go to draw for inside your eyes. Waiting be those things where you dey feel for your eyes. Your eye dey scratch you. I be you know they see well, especially for night. You go dey see rainbow every time. You know they see the mark where dey for your hand. Sometimes now accident they cause this kind of eye wahala. Sometimes self na babele people. When no one see good thing reach your domot, you know they see clear. I mean, the water go they draw from your eyes every time. We go they give you headache, and you know go sleep for night. Sometimes self, you know go know which one be 500 naira. I be na 100 naira. Whether your eye problem na glaucoma, cataracts, pterygno, short sight, double vision, I be na eye poison. I beg you, no see don't look, make you die for silence. Always they go for expert hand, go check your eye condition. And if any medicine where you take no give you peace of body, can't reach 5 hours. I beg my brother, make you no use them again. Just waka, go see person with sabi treat eye problem. Remember, say, my name na Togo Man, the king of eye service, aka Mr. Stop Using Eyeglasses and See Well. I dey stand three for the herbal show where they shelling now for inside Agofure Motor Park by Koka Asaba Delta State. Make sure say them check your eye well before they give you any medicine. I get this kind of eye wahala before, but now God power and research where I do well help me overcome. I beg papa mama, no see don't look, make your eye spoil. This wahala no go allow you enjoy life at all. You no go fit go anywhere. You no go fit ride moto. Infection wey don't pay for body fit cause this wahala for your eyes. Remember say, na eye we fit use make money to see better tomorrow. I get computer where I go carry test every 5 person where first waka come my stand every day free of charge. That power will make water enter coconut where nobody sabi go make you see clear. We know they put anything inside your eyes. Our phone number na 0802-654-2163. 0802-654-2163. Plenty sugar for person body fit cause eye wahala. Dirty water wey enter eye fit cause eye wahala. Soap water wey dey enter eye fit cause eye wahala. Plenty things fit cause this problem. Now make I dey advise say make you dey go see person wey sabi eye treatment to test your eyes to know wetin cause your eye wahala. No forget say I dey stand three and my name na Togo Man, the king of eye service, aka Mr. Stop Using Eyeglasses and See Well. We know say the eye be the oga kpata for body, because without the eye you no go feel wahala. Car alone go anywhere. All eyes wahala go better, and you go see well again. Papa, mama, we go sure see better tomorrow. 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
1: Can I get a Heineken, please?
0: He shoots!
1: Yes! Let's go! Can you believe it?
2: Here you go, sir. 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
1: 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Can I get another one for... Wait, what's your name again? Chris. I'm Chris. Ah, nice to meet you, Chris. Another Heineken for Chris, please.
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1: Superman. Striker is on the move. He comes.
2: Can I get a Heineken, please?
1: He shoots. Go!
2: Yes! Let's go! Can you believe it?
3: Here you go, sir. Your Heineken.
2: Oh, sorry. Can I get another one for? Wait. What's your name again? 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I'm Chris. Ah, nice to meet you, Chris. Another Heineken for Chris, please.
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0: striker is on the move. 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
0: He shoots!
1: Yes! Let's go! Can you believe it?
2: Here you go, sir. Your Heineken.
1: Oh, sorry. Can I get another one for... Wait, what's your name again? Chris. I'm Chris. Ah, nice to meet you, Chris. Another Heineken for Chris, please.
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